0: Wait. White Lion featuring the blonde Danish lead singer Mike Tramp, who's becoming quite the heartthrob in the United States. The group's first top 40 hit's been in the countdown for 7 weeks now and is at number 8 as the countdown rocks on.
1: Casey's Coast to Coast, American Top 40.
0: These are the hottest hits in the USA. And here's one of the hottest bands in Australia these days. Their album, Man of Colors, entered the Australian chart at number 1 and went on to become the second largest selling album in Australian history. They're doing pretty well stateside, too. The second hit from that album moves up a couple of notches to number 7 this week. Icehouse with Electric Blue.

0: the six-man band from Sydney, Australia, Ice House with Electric Blue. Short-circuited at number 9, spent 2 weeks there, but now charges up 2 more notches to number 7. I'm Casey, this is AT40. Coming up, a long-distance dedication from a teenage boy in New York who consumed an enormous amount of ice cream last summer, all in the name of love.
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0: Billboard ranks them, AT40 counts them down. At number 6 is Foreigner, a hard rockin' band who have scored their biggest hits with ballads like the number 1 song, I Wanna Know What Love Is, and the number 2, Waiting for a Girl Like You. The group's leader, Mick Jones, says, never planned it that way, just happened. Well, here they are doing it again. Their current ballad moves up 4 notches to number 6. Foreigner with I Don't Wanna

Number six, up four notches, I Don't Want to Live Without You. Foreigner, the 16th top 40 hit for the band who formed in New York City back in 1976. These are the hottest hits by the hottest stars. I'm Casey Kasem. Now we're up to our long-distance dedication. And it's from a teenager in New York who's learned about the rocky road of love. Here's what he writes. Dear Casey, I'm an 18-year-old boy, a senior at a small high school on Long Island. This past summer, my best friend worked at a local ice cream store, and I stopped in every so often for a free ice cream soda. Well, one evening late in June, I stopped in, and I'm sure glad I did. My friend wasn't the only one working that night. There was also Nicole. Casey, I never believed in love at first sight until that moment when our eyes first met. There was something so mysterious in her eyes. I wanted to know more about this girl. I had to know more about this girl. For the next couple of weeks, you can believe I consumed a great deal of ice cream. Nicole and I slowly began to get to know one another, and I knew in my heart that someday we could be more than just friends. In July, it happened. We started spending a great deal of time with each other. We shared so much with one another in such a short amount of time. Possibly too much. I dreaded the day that we might part, and that day arrived. One day a month later, Nicole ended it. Casey, being a teenager, people say, I don't know what love really is. People say teenagers are too young to understand that type of feeling. Well, if what I felt for that month and a half wasn't love, then I don't think I'll ever know what love is. I was hurt, and still am. Nicole lives about a mile from my home. To you and others, it may not seem like a long distance. But in my heart and mind, it's as far away as heaven is from hell. Casey, could you please play Heaven in Your Eyes? Because I really thought I saw it in her eyes until that unforgettable day last summer. Thank you. Signed, Peter. Peter, here's your long-distance dedication.

0: 1986. That's Lover Boy with Heaven in Your Eyes. A long-distance dedication from Peter to Nicole on Long Island, New York. And the countdown rolls on.
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0: We're on our way to the number one song in the USA. And this woman's on her way, too. Up three notches to number five this week. 22-year-old English singer Samantha Fox.

Naughty Girls Need Love Too. Samantha Fox with her second top 40 hit at number 5. Her first was Touch Me and went to number 4. We're moving in on the number 1 song in the Billboard Hot 100, but before we get any closer, let's check out the number 1s on Billboard's other charts. Number 1 on the Black Singles chart is Mercedes Boy by Pebbles. Number 1 on the Dance chart is Like a Child by Noel. Number 1 on the Album chart is Faith by George Michael. And number 1 on the Country chart is 18 Wheels and a Dozen Roses by Kathy Mattea. And here's a song, believe it or not, that hit number 1 on the country chart back in 1982. That's when it was recorded by country star Willie Nelson. Now, the Pet Shop Boys have tinkered with it a bit. Up 2 notches to number 4, Always on My Mind.

0: always on my mind. Up two notches to number four this week by the duo from London, Chris Lowe and Neil Tennant, the Pet Shop Boys. Three more hits to number one as the countdown continues.
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1: Number three.
0: Last week, the song Shattered Dreams by the group Johnny Hates Jazz shot up to number two. Now it falls a notch to number three. But what's unusual here is that this hit hasn't lost its bullet. That's the little symbol on the chart that tells you a record still has momentum. So who knows? Maybe it'll get a second wind and move up next week. We'll see. At number three, with a bullet, here's

0: Dreams by the three-man band Johnny Hates Jazz, their first chart single here in the U.S., and this week it falls from number 2 to number 3. A couple of listeners have written in to ask how many recording acts named for a city have hit number 1. Well, in the rock era, we've had 9 acts named for cities hit the top, including the act with the number 1 song this week. Details coming up.
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0: We're up to the 2 top hits in the USA. And at number 2 is the current smash by George Michael. George writes all of his own songs, and you'd think that with so many huge hits, he must churn them out by the score. But actually, he says, quote, "I'm very unprolific. I write very slowly and painstakingly, and I throw things away very quickly if I don't like them." Well, here's one George knew he'd better save. It climbs 2 more notches to number 2. One More Try. George Michael.

George Michael, up two notches to number two and looking like a number one. It's his follow-up to number one's Faith and Father Figure. Now, let's hear this week's number one song in the USA, and it ties into a question about number one acts named for cities. A couple of listeners in Amsterdam, New York, Ray Chest and Patricia Nixon, have written in and asked, how many acts named for a city have hit number one? Well, we've had 9 acts named for a city hit the top spot. Now, the last one to do it is a band out of Boston. They took Amanda to the top, talking about the group Boston. Another group that had the hit song Take My Breath Away that went to number one was named for a German city, Berlin. Then there's the band originally from the Windy City and named for that toddling town. They've had 2 number ones, If You Leave Me Now and Hard to Say I'm Sorry, the group Chicago. There's the early 60s group who hit number one with a novelty song titled Alley-Oop. They were named for Tinseltown, the Hollywood Argyles. There was the Scottish group named for a city in Michigan, Bay City. The group hit number one with Saturday Night, the Bay City Rollers. And then we've had 2 acts whose names have been inspired by New York City. One act hit the top with A Fifth of Beethoven, Walter Murphy, and the Big Apple Band. The other hit number one with Kiss and Say Goodbye, the group called The Manhattans. And there was one solo act, a man named Duchendorf, John Duchendorf. But long before he hit number one, he took a new last name from Colorado's Mile High City. He had 4 number ones, including Annie's song. Of course, John Denver. That makes 8 acts named for cities that have hit number one. And last week, the 9th went to the top. The number one song for a second week is Anything for You by Miami Sound Machine.

number one for a second week. Anything for You by Gloria Estefan and Miami Sound Machine. Their eighth consecutive top 40 hit and their first number one. And there you are, the 40 most popular records in America, straight from the official Billboard chart for the week ending

0: Hippotone, Michael Sullivan, Mike Williams, David Cohen, Stu Jacobs, and Linda Kelly. I'm Casey Kasem. Join me next week, and again, we'll count down the 40 most popular songs in the USA. By the way, don't forget to catch a glimpse of your favorite stars each week as I count them down on my TV show, America's Top 10. Till then, keep your feet in the ground and keep reaching for the stars.
1: 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Special thanks to Kalila Dawkins, Rob Durkee, Pete Battistini, Scott Lakefield, Mike Savage, Michael Cross, Dade Nunez, and of course, the legend where the countdown began, Casey Kasem.

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0: Hello again, and welcome to American Top 40. I'm Casey Kasem, and this is the show that lets you know how your favorite songs are doing every week from coast to coast, according to Billboard Magazine's national survey. This week, we have five debut records in American Top 40 and a few surprises. Let's raise the curtain with one of them right now. Here are the Beach Boys.
1: Number

originally a hit song back in 1958, got as high as number 8 by Chuck Berry. It debuts this week at number 40 on AT40 by the Beach Boys, Rock and Roll Music. Well, the song at number 39 this week is the fifth consecutive hit record by two girls and two guys from Sweden. They call themselves ABBA, and their hit is Mamma Mia.

0: Survey song number 39 on AT40, ABBA and Mamma Mia. This is Casey Kasem in Hollywood. We're counting down to a record that was first released 1 year ago and was a total bomb. Then a couple of months ago, the artist sang his song at one performance to an audience of 75 million people. And his long-dead single came to life again. It's coming up.
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0: Maxine Nightingale has kept this song in the chart for 15 consecutive weeks. Got as high as number 2. This week, at number 38, it's right back.

where we started from. At number 38 this week by Maxine Nightingale. This is Casey Kasem on AT40, and it's time now for the once-dead single that was brought back to life by just one performance on television. The song was first released a year ago in June 75, and it failed to make the Hot 100. It really flopped. But later, it was nominated for an Academy Award for Best Song in a Motion Picture. And it won the Oscar last April. During the telecast of the awards, the song was performed by the same actor who performed it in the hit movie Nashville and on the single that bombed last summer. At the Oscar presentations, when Keith Carradine sat on the stool with his guitar and sang his song, there were more than 75 million people watching in the U.S. alone. And some of them obviously have been buying that record because it's on our survey now. It debuted last week at number 40, and it moves up this week to 37. Keith Carradine and... I

0: 'cause I'm easy.
1: Keith Carradine on AT40 at number 37, moving up three with I'm Easy. Well, we're up to number 36 in the countdown, and here's a debut record by a girl who was born and raised in New York City. She's 21-year-old Vicky Sue Robinson, and it's her first hit song, titled...

0: Vicki Sue Robinson, one of five female solo artists in the countdown this week, and that's more than we've had in a long time. At number 36, she debuts with Turn the Beat Around.
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0: At number 35, another debut song from England.

seven English acts on AT40. That's one of them. Brotherhood of Man at number 35. They debut with Save Your Kisses for Me. You know, we're just a couple of weeks away from our big 4th of July spectacular. We'll be counting down the number one songs of the past 40 4th of Julys. It's a red, white, and blue special for America's birthday. I hope you'll join us. We're up to number 34 in our countdown of the 40 biggest in the USA this week. Elvin Bishop Group and a former top 10 record titled Fool.

0: From San Francisco, the Alvin Bishop Group at number 34, falling from 22 with Fooled Around and Fell in Love. Well, I have a letter here from a listener who wants to know if any record during the rock era has fallen out of the top 10 and then moved back in during the same chart run. Well, the answer is yes, it's happened several times. And the most dramatic example we could find was a number one song by a Canadian rock group that fell all the way down to 34, then climbed back into the top 10. I have details coming up.
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0: Here's a group who first had a hit 10 years ago on American Top 40 called I Want to Testify. They're back on the chart at number 33 with Tear the Roof Off the Sucker, Parliament.

0: at number 33, second week on the chart, Parliament and Tear the Roof Off the Sucker. This is Casey Kasem in Hollywood with American Top 40. Let's take care of that question now about records moving in and out of the top 10. The letter was sent in by John Marks of Woodbury, Tennessee, and he wants to know if any record during the rock era has fallen out of the top 10 and then moved back in during the same chart run. Well, John, during the 21 years of the rock era, that's happened quite a few times. But the most dramatic example that we could find happened just a couple of years ago. In the fall of 1974, Bachman Turner Overdrive went all the way to number one with You Ain't Seen Nothing Yet. The following week, they fell out of the top 10 to number 12. And the next week, they plummeted all the way down to number 34. Now, it looked like they'd be on their way out of the 40 by the next week. But then, interest in the flip side of that record picked up, a record called Freewheelin', and their record sales and radio airplay increased dramatically. As a result, their record shot all the way up to number 8. The week after, it had fallen to number 34. Stayed there for a couple of weeks before it moved back down the chart and out of the 40. There's the most outstanding example of a record moving into the top 10 twice during the same chart run. Good question, John. Thanks for your letter.
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0: 24-year-old Cindy Greco and her first hit song at number 32, Moving Up 6. That's Making Our Dreams Come True, the theme from Laverne and Shirley. Coming up on American Top 40, one of the most amazing chart occurrences of 1976, the reappearance of the Beatles.
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0: Here's John Travolta, one of the stars of Welcome Back, Kotter. He's 31 on the chart this week, moving up 5 with Letter In. I'm different.

number 31 in American Top 40, John Travolta and Let Her In. This is Casey Kasem in Hollywood. We're counting down the 40 biggest hits in the USA. This debuted last week at 35. It's up to number 30 this week. The three-man group that was formed in England years ago, based in California today. It's America, and today's the

America, today's the day at number 30 on AT40. Well, we're up to the song now in the countdown that was recorded 10 years ago and appeared in a number one album called Revolver. Of course, it's by the supergroup of all time, the Beatles. The song's title is Got to Get You Into My Life, and Paul McCartney sang it. Capitol Records had just released it as a single, and it's the highest debuting record in the 40 this week. By the way, you'll remember that the number one record last week was Silly Love Songs by Wings, which puts Paul McCartney in the unique position of being lead singer on two concurrent hits by two different groups. Here he is at number 29 with John, George, and Ringo on the 10-year-old Got to Get You Into My Life.

0: The Beatles on AT40 at number 29 with the highest debuting record of the week. Can you believe it? The Beatles and the Beach Boys back in the chart in the same week? That's got to get you into my life. 28 songs to number one and counting down.
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0: 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At number 28 in the countdown this week, here's a record that moves up six notches. Tramps, and That's Where the Happy People Go.
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The Tramps on American Top 40 from Philadelphia and their second hit. It's at number 28 this week called That's Where the Happy People Go. The tune at number 27 is another big mover. Up five, Queen, the four-man act out of England with You're My Best Friend.

0: was Queen, whose last hit was Bohemian Rhapsody. This one, their third hit in a row at number 27, is You're My Best Friend. This is Casey Kasem in Hollywood, counting them down on American Top 40. We've got 26 hits to go on our way to number one, so stay right there.
1: 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This week's presentation is from June 19th, 1976.
0: On with our countdown of the 40 biggest hits of the USA. 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
2: Number 26.
0: Over the past dozen weeks, we've had four or five duos in the countdown. This week, we got five. 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

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From the Florida Everglades to the California Redwoods, you hear the nation's biggest hits every week at this time on American Top 40. My name's Casey Kasem. Here's a former number one song by the Silvers at number 25, Boogie Fever.

0: 18, now 25. Silvers from Los Angeles and Boogie Fever. Well, I have a letter from a listener in Pennsylvania who asks one of the most popular questions we receive here at American Top 40. He wants to know what Top 40 songs in the history of the charts have had the longest and the shortest titles. The shortest one, one word. The longest, 14 words. Got the tales coming up.
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0: 10 years ago, John Sebastian was a member of the group Lovin' Spoonful. They had a number one song with Summer in the City. This is his biggest hit since then. A number one tune titled Welcome Back.

0: John Sebastian's first top 40 hit as a solo artist. That's Welcome Back. Well, it's time now on American Top 40 to answer the question we get asked most often. The letter comes from Mark Weber in Tyrone, Pennsylvania. He wants to know what top 40 songs in the history of the charts have had the longest and the shortest titles. Well, Mark, the shortest title was attached to a love song recorded by Don Cornell back in 1952. It was a number 15 smash with the one-letter title, I. The longest song title in chart history came along 9 years later when Ray Stevens hit number 35 on the pop chart with a novelty song. The title? Jeremiah Peabody's Polyunsaturated, Quick-Dissolving, Fast-Acting, Pleasant-Tasting, Green and Purple Pills. 14 words. And there you have the long and short of it, Mark. The longest and the shortest song titles in chart history. Thanks for writing.
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0: After a couple of weeks at number 11, this record takes a dip to 23 this week. Fleetwood Mac and Rhiannon.

Last week at number 11, this week at 23, Fleetwood Mac in American Top 40 with Rihanna. The song at number 22 moves up four notches. It's been around for 3 weeks, and it's four men from Ireland. The group was formed in 1970, and this is their first American Top 40 hit. Thin Lizzy.

0: Fugazi at number 22 in American Top 40 with The Boys Are Back in Town. Coming up, I have the theme from a popular network television police series whose rough and tough star can also be seen daily on reruns of a syndicated show. This rugged actor was one of the cuter members of a movie gang known as the Little Rascals. Details coming up.
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0: American Top 40 is heard coast to coast and around the world every week on great radio stations like KDWB, Minneapolis, Minnesota, WGGG, Gainesville, Florida, and KRPL, Moscow, Idaho. At number 21, falling 11 notches this week, the Rolling Stones and Fool.

so fine. I put my head on her shoulder. She said, tell me all the trouble.

Rolling Stones falling out of the top 10 all the way to 21 this week with Fool to Cry. Well, this next song in the countdown is the theme from a hit TV series about a rough and tough police detective with a heart of gold. And the star of that show, 36-year-old Robert Blake, can also be seen every day on a syndicated show that was filmed 35 years ago. When he was 1 year old, little Bobby joined the most famous group of movie children in film history, Our Gang. They entertained movie audiences all over the world in the famous series of Our Gang comedies. When television came along, the films were retitled The Little Rascals and put into syndication. And a whole new generation grew up watching Spanky and Buckwheat and Darla and Alfalfa. And cute little Robert Blake, who was with them for 4 years, from age 1 to age 5. As an actor, he's done it all. Remember he played one of the killers in the movie In Cold Blood? Well, now he's starring as a cop in a very popular series. As a matter of fact, he won an Emmy for it a year ago. Well, the theme music from that show, Beretta, has been a hit single for several weeks. This week, it's holding at number 20.

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0: A couple of weeks ago, this record debuted at 30. Last week went to 23. This week, moving up again to number 19. Steve

Steve Miller on American Top 40 at number 19, moving up four with Take the Money and Run. You know, we have a special survey coming up for the big birthday party on the 4th of July. You'll be hearing the 4th of July's greatest hits over the past 40 years, right here on American Top 40. We're up to number 18, a song that moves up six notches by Starbuck. It's their first AT40 hit. They're from Atlanta, and their hit is called Moonlight Feels.

0: Starbucks at number 18 in our countdown of the 40 biggest. That's Moonlight Feels Right. Back in 1962, a young girl from Philadelphia got all the way up to number 5 with her first and only chart record, Party Lights. Remember? Well, after it fell off the charts, Claudine Clark dropped out of sight to become one of the greatest disappearing acts of the rock era. Out of sight, but not out of action. I have details coming up.
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0: You're listening to this week's 40 Top Tunes in the 50 States. My name is Casey Kasem. We're at number 17 with Eric Carmen, who sings Never Gonna Fall in Love Again.

With help from a volunteer staff, she gave classes in acting, creative writing, dancing, and black awareness. A year ago, the school ran out of money, and Claudine had to close it down. Big deal. She just moved the classes into the basement of her own home. Well, Claudine has been supporting her school by writing and publishing children's books over the years and recording children's records. A year ago, after we did our special program of the 40 Greatest Disappearing Acts of the Rock Era, we received a letter from Claudine. She thanked us for mentioning her and told us more about her school. Let me read you a couple of lines. She said, "I expect these kids to push back a lot of horizons and borderlines. And if they never do it, at least they'll know they can. Or they might settle down where they are and become good, productive citizens capable of giving and receiving love. Having a choice is important." End of quote. And that's whatever happened to Claudine Clark, one of the greatest disappearing acts of the rock era, and a woman who turned her one brief moment in the national spotlight into a better chance in life for a lot of kids who wouldn't have had that chance without her. Now on with the countdown at 1840 and Marvin Gaye at number 16 with I Want You.

Mass Construction at number 15 in the countdown of the 40 biggest. That's moving. You know, 3 hours once a week with American Top 40, and you know what your favorite songs are in the national survey. At number 14, here are the Doobie Brothers with Taking It to the Streets.

0: couple of notches to number 14 in our survey with Taking It to the Streets. This is Casey Kasem in Hollywood. We'll be right back with the top 13 best-selling songs in the USA yet to come.
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0: As we continue the countdown, I'd like to welcome three new members to the AT40 family of stations this week. WNUE, Fort Walton Beach, Florida. WFIR, Roanoke, Virginia. And KSIR, Estes Park, Colorado. 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
0: Here's a graduate from New York University. He formed the group Spooky Tooth in England back in 68. As a solo artist here in the United States, this American has had two big hits. His first was Dreamweaver, went to number 2, and this one is Love is Alive. Gary Wright at number 13.

0: written, produced, and sung by Gary Wright. At number 13, moving up to That Is Love Is Alive. At number 12 in the countdown, a big mover all the way up from 21 for the Manhattans. This is their first top 40 hit. 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
1: This has got to be the saddest day of my life. I called you here today for a bit of bad news. I won't be able to see you anymore because of my obligations and the ties that you have. We've been meeting here every day, and since this is our last day together, I want to hold you just one more time. When you turn and walk away, don't look back. I want to remember you just like this. Let's just kiss.

0: The Manhattans and their first big hit. This week at number 12, that's Kiss and Say Goodbye.
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0: After 2 weeks at number 5, they fall to number 11. 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

Bratton McLean on American Top 40 at number 11 with Happy Days. Well, now at number 10 in the survey, and we're ready to hear the 10 biggest hits in the USA. It's the Brothers Johnson, and I'll Be Good to You.

0: The Brothers Johnson with last week's number one soul song, this week at number 10 and moving up on AT40. That's I'll Be Good to You. Next up, the hottest record in the countdown.
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0: Here's this week's biggest moving record on American Top 40. 2 weeks ago, it debuted at 33. Last week, went to 25. This week, all the way up to number 9. It's the Starland Vocal Band with Afternoon.

Starland Vocal Band and their first hit song at number 9 this week with Afternoon Delight. You know, a couple of weeks from now, we'll be doing a special show to celebrate the birthday of the USA. We'll be hearing the 4th of July's greatest hits, the number one songs from the past 40 4th of Julys. Set your alarm clock for that one. At number 8, moving up one this week, Andrea True and More, More, More.

0: week in the top 10 for the Andrea True Connection with More, More, More, survey song number 8. Well, I have a letter from a listener who wants to know if a duo has ever knocked another duo out of the number 1 spot on the chart. You know, surprisingly, it's happened, but only one time during the rock era. A brother and sister were knocked out of number 1 by a male and female duo who were not related. I have details coming up.
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0: The Captain and Tennille moved from number 9 to number 8 to number 7 this week with their latest Shop Around.

0: Daryl Dragon, Tony Tennille, Mr. and Mrs. at number 7 on the countdown this week, moving up one with Shop Around. Let's take care of that question about duos in the number 1 spot. The letter comes from Kyle Reed in Pasadena, California, and he wants to know if any duo has ever knocked another duo out of the number 1 position. Well, Kyle, during the 21-year history of the rock era, that's happened only one time. It was in the fall of 1963 when Nino Tempo and April Stevens, brother and sister, hit number 1 with Deep Purple. And the following week, they were knocked out of the top spot by Dale and Grace, who moved in with I'm Leaving It All Up to You. And you know, it's interesting that both of these songs have been in the 40 as remake hits during the past year by a third duo, Donny and Marie Osmond. Good question, Kyle. Thanks for your letter.
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0: The third week at number 6, the 6th week in the top 10 for Henry Gross and...

Adams at number 6 for 3 consecutive weeks with Shannon. Here now at number 5 is one of 19 acts in the countdown who have never hit the 40 before. Daryl Hall and John Oates. Their song is Sarah Smile.

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1: Daryl Hall and John Oates on American Top 40, moving up 2 to number 5 with Sarah Smile. Coming up next, I have a superstar who has a kind of a Midas touch. As a solo artist, she has never had a song reach the top 10 without hitting number 1.
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1: Here's the lady with a magic touch, a solo superstar who has never been able to make the top 10 without going all the way to number 1. Since 1970, when she left the super trio she used to sing with, she's had 16 singles on the charts. 4 have reached the top 10, and they all made number 1. First, Ain't No Mountain High Enough. Then, Touch Me in the Morning. Then, Theme from Mahogany. And finally, her current smash and her 4th number 1 record, Love Hangover.

Moss with one of the biggest songs of the year. At number four this week, that's Love Hangover. This is Casey Kasem on American Top 40. And before we hear the three most popular songs in the nation, let's see what's at the top of the other charts. Number one, Soul, Natalie Cole's Sophisticated Lady. The number one country song, El Paso City by Marty Robbins. The number one best-selling album, Wings at the Speed of Sound. And that's the third time this LP has been in and out of number one. Now, at number three on American Top 40, Misty Blue by Dorothy Moore.

0: Kathy Moore, formerly a singer with the Poppies who charted in 66 with Lullaby of Love. That's her first big hit, and it's number 3 this week, Misty Blue.
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0: Here's a song that has been in the top 10 for 7 consecutive weeks. This week, second week at number 2, it's Silver Convention.
1: That's

The number two most popular song in the nation this week by Silver Convention called Get Up and Boogie. Well, now we're ready for number one. And you know, it's by an artist we've already heard from in the countdown. We heard him sing lead on the new single release of the Beatles' 10-year-old recording, Got to Get You Into My Life. He's also got the most popular song in the country again this week with his group Wings. It first hit number one 4 weeks ago, then dropped to number two for 2 weeks, and then moved up again last week to number one. It's there right now. Paul McCartney and Wings with Silly Love Songs.

0: Wings at number one again this week with Silly Love Songs. That's it, the 40 best-selling hits in America. Our list is from Billboard Magazine's tabulation for the week ending June 12, 1976. American Top 40 was created by Casey Kasem and Don Bastani and is produced and distributed by Watermark Incorporated. My producer, Nikki Wine. Chief engineer, Peter Skye. This is Casey Kasem. Join me next week, and again, we'll count down the 40 most popular songs in the USA. Till then, keep your feet in the ground and keep reaching for the stars.
1: 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Special thanks to Kalila Dawkins, Rob Durkee, Pete Battistini, Scott Lakefield, Mike Savage, Michael Cross, Dave Nunez, and of course, the legend where the countdown began, Casey Kasem. I'm Larry Morgan. 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
1: 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This week's presentation is from November 17th, 1973.
2: Casey Kasem, and this is American Top 40. We'd like to welcome you to our weekly countdown of the 40 best-selling songs in the USA. The list we use is from the most authoritative survey in the record business, and that's Billboard's Hot 100. 7 debut songs in AT40 this week, which means plenty of action. Let's get it started right now.
3: Number 40.
2: This is the third big hit for Barry White, former record producer. His hit, Never, Never Gonna Give You Up.

Utah. Barry White with Never Never Gonna Give You Up, debuting at number 40. Now, our second debut song by the singer who's now appearing on three different tunes in the survey this week. As a soloist on Let's Get It On, in a duet with Diana Ross, and debuting at number 39 this week with his latest chart buster, Come Get to This. Here's Marvin Gaye.

Written, produced, and sung by Marvin Gaye. At number 39, a debut tune titled Come Get to This. Coming up on AT40, a hit by a hot new group of five brothers who discovered weeks after they recorded their hit that it was written by an old high school buddy of theirs. And they can't find him.

The Four Tops with Sweet Understand and Love, a debut song in AT40, one of seven new ones this week. And here's another one. At number 37, Steve Miller with his first hit single. This

Steve Miller and the Choker at number 37, a debut song in AT40. Well, now it's time for our small world story of the week. It revolves around a hit single recorded by five Tavares brothers, now on the chart for the first time. Several years ago, when they were in high school in Providence, Rhode Island, they met a singer-musician named Billy Osborne. Well, they appeared in a lot of high school talent shows together, and Billy and the Tavares boys became good friends. But after high school, they didn't keep in touch. That was about 8 years ago. Well, the brothers started singing professionally, and one of the songs that they made a permanent part of their act was a tune called Check It Out. And when they started recording recently, it became their first single release. When their record made the Hot 100, Dick Clark invited them on the show, American Bandstand. And during the taping of the show, they found out that one of the writers of Check It Out was named Billy Osborne. Well, it couldn't be the same man, could it? Nah, too much coincidence. But when they got back to their hotel room, there was a phone message waiting. Their old high school chum had called to thank them for making his song a hit. Well, Billy, if you're listening, the Tavares brothers are trying to get in touch with you. Why don't you give them a call? And by the way, your song this week is number 36 in the nation.

o'clock. This week, dropping five notches to number 35. Coming up on American Top 40, I have the current hit by the only artist so far this year to have two number one records. And he first hit

is a Philadelphia group that just hasn't missed you. They've had 6 consecutive top 40 hits in the past 2 years, including You Are Everything, Betcha By Golly Wow, and People Make the World Go Round. Now debuting in the top 40 with their 7th hit,

Roll Baby, the Stylistics at number 34 with a debut song. Now on AT40, I have the current hit by the only artist to be a repeater at the top of the chart this year. If you remember last week, we answered a letter about the number of different artists who reached number one. Well, in 1973, so far, there have been a total of 23. But only one act has two hits that got to number one. He's the fellow who first hit at number one when he was 13 years old with a song titled Fingertips. Well, just last January, Stevie Wonder hit the top spot with Superstition. Then in May, he did it again with You Are the Sunshine of My Life. And didn't miss by much with his third hit this year. It peaked at number four a few weeks ago. This week, he's at number 33 with that song. Here's Stevie Wonder.

first chart record for Stevie Wonder. That's Higher Ground. This is Casey Kasem on American Top 40, and we're at number 32 on our countdown. Here's one that's the latest from the Three Dog Night. Their last hit was Shambhala. This one is titled Let Me Serenade You. Three Dog Night.

Three Dog Night back on our survey. Their current hit, Let Me Serenade You, debuts at number 32. You know, AT40 is heard coast to coast and around the world every week on great radio stations like WSKW, Skowhegan, Maine, WICH, Norwich, Connecticut, KUDL, Kansas

number 30 this week, the former number one song by Marvin Gaye. Let's get it on. We've heard from Marvin a couple of times. We'll hear from him again a little bit later on with Diana Ross. Next, the song that debuts higher than any other this week. It's by Australia's biggest pop star. Her name, Helen Reddy. Her song at number 29 is Leave Me Alone, Ruby Redress.

consecutive hit song in a year for the Australian-born singer Helen Reddy. That's Leave Me Alone, Ruby Redress, and it debuts at number 29. Now on American Top 40, here's the current hit by a girl who just doesn't take things for granted. Her first hit, back in the middle of last year, stayed on the charts for 14 weeks. But she wouldn't quit her regular daytime office job until it had been on the national chart for four of those weeks. It's safety first for Millie Jackson.

0: 26, this week dropping to 28. That's Millie Jackson with It Hurts So Good. Coming up in the next hour of our countdown, the latest hit by the singer-songwriter who claims to be the most accident-prone man in the world. And he's got reasons. He once was injured by his own breakfast. This is Casey Kasem in Hollywood, counting them down on American Top 40. We've got 27 hits to go, so stay right there.
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0: Curtain going up to Act 2 of American Top 40. I'm Casey Kasem, and our countdown rolls on.
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0: There are four British acts in 1840 this week. There's Ringo Starr, the Rolling Stones, Elton John, and Bert O'Sullivan. Last week he debuted at 33. This week he moved to 27 with...

7 in the countdown this week. Second week on the chart, that's Ooh Baby by Gilbert O'Sullivan. Now an American Top 40, the latest hit by the singer-songwriter who says he's the most accident-prone guy in the world. Maybe you read this recent interview in the National Enquirer where he tells about waiting to get off a plane that just landed. He was standing in line in the aisle, leaning against the bathroom door, when suddenly the door opened and he fell inside and gashed his head on the toilet. The very first day out for his college track team, he broke an ankle. But here's the story that really tops them all. He says, "One morning I was watching TV while I ate my breakfast, a bowl of cereal. I got so fascinated with the TV, I missed my mouth and spilled some cereal on the floor. I picked most of it up, but I guess some got stuck to the carpet. Next morning, I was walking barefoot and sliced the bottom of my big toe. It was bleeding. I'd been cut by one piece of cereal that had hardened." End of quote. He claims that the only time he's really safe is when he's performing. And he says, "I guess that's because I stay seated on a stool." At number 26 this week, seated on a stool, here's Bob.

That peaked at number 21. That was last week. This week at number 26, Summer. The First Time by Bobby Goldsboro. Here's the biggest mover on the survey, up 13 notches this week to number 20.

If you're ready, come go with me. The Staple Singers at number 25, second week on American Top 40. This is Casey Kasem, and the countdown rolls on now with the Philadelphia rock singer who last charted in 1972 with I Saw the Light. He's Todd Rundgren. He's back again, and it looks like he's got another one. He moves up 12 notches with Hello,

0: Todd Rundgren at number 24, moving up 12 notches this week on American Top 40 with Hello, It's Me.
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0: Here's That Lady by the Isley Brothers. As the countdown continues and gets closer to the top, here are the Isleys.

The dynamic Ike and Tina Turner at number 22, moving up a couple of notches with Nutbush City Limits. Based on Billboard's tabulation of retail record sales, these are the 40 most popular songs in the nation this week. At number 21, moving up a notch, Seals and Cross, And We May Never Pass This Way Again.

There's the fourth chart record by Seals and Crofts at number 21 this week. We May Never Pass This Way Again. Once a week with AT40, and you know where your favorite songs are in the national music scene. At number 20, halfway up the chart, here's

who sang behind closed doors with another big hit record at number 20, moving up 8 notches this week. Charlie Rich with The Most Beautiful Girl. At number 19 this week, a song that peaked at number 12. Bob Dylan with his own composition, titled Not.

Dylan this week at number 19 with Knockin' on Heaven's Door. Coming up on American Top 40, I have the current hit that the record company absolutely refused to release for 3 months because they felt that it wasn't chart material. Today, it's 7

0: This is Casey Kasem from Hollywood. You're listening to this week's 40 Biggest Hits in the 50 States. And now it's time for Johnny Taylor and Cheaper to Keeper.
1: Number 18.
2: You're tied up, you better stay tied up, because it's cheaper to keep it. This is from T. It says, it's

The fourth week on AT40, moving up a couple of notches this week to number 18, is Johnny Taylor's Cheaper to Keep Her. This is American Top 40, and I'm Casey Kasem. It's time now for the current long-running chart hit, which the record company sat on for 3 months because, in their corporate opinion, they didn't think it would be a big seller. Last September, Monument Records brought out an LP by one of the country's top singer-songwriters, an album called Jesus Was a Capricorn, and they released the title song as a single. It bombed. But the company decided to try again with a second song from the album called Jesse Younger. Atlanta, Georgia began playing a third song from the LP, a gospel song, and right away at both stations, the telephones began to light up. And the station got word to the record company that maybe they ought to put it out as a single. Well, the record company felt it wasn't chart material, didn't want to take the chance on a third straight loser, so for 3 months, they kept refusing to release it. But after continued pressure, they finally gave in, but only released it as a country record. Well, pop stations started to play it anyway, and on April 7th of this year, it made the chart at number 100. 13 weeks later, it made the top 40, but dropped out of the 40 after 2 weeks. 5 weeks later, it came back in. And it's been here ever since.

Chris Christopherson, 33 weeks on the Hot 100. And in case you've forgotten, the champ is still Johnny Mathis with Wonderful Wonderful with 39 weeks. But Chris is catching up, and the countdown rolls on. Number 16.

16 this week in American Top 40, dropping three notches, the Allman Brothers Band with Ramblin' Man. Elton John has a new song out that's titled Goodbye Yellow Brick Road. It's at number 15 this week and moving up. It's a bitter song about how when he was a lad, his father asked him to stay home, but he wanted to sing the blues and went to the big town. Then he made it, and suddenly he wants to go back home again.

Elton John with another winner at number 15 this week. Goodbye, Yellow Brick Road. From Hollywood, this is Casey Kasem. The countdown doesn't stop till we get to the number one best-selling song in the U.S.

0: Breathe by Cher, a song that spent 8 consecutive weeks in the top 10, now drops to number 14. That wraps up the second hour of AT40. We have the top 13 best-selling songs in the USA coming right up.
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0: Let me start part three of AT40 by welcoming a couple of stations to our lineup this week. WSCR, Southampton, New York, and WLVA, Lynchburg, Virginia. Welcome aboard. To those of you hearing AT40 for the first time, my name's Casey Kasem, and our countdown doesn't stop till we get to number one.
2: Number 13.
0: At number 13, a song that's been around for 5 big weeks. It's another hit for Harold Melvin and the Blue Notes from Philadelphia. This one is titled, The Love I Lost.

12th best-selling song this week in American Top 40. Diana Ross and Marvin Gaye teaming up for You're a Special Part of Me. Coming up on American Top 40, Art Garfunkel's first solo hit. It was written by the guy who wrote Glenn Campbell's first super hit, By the Time I Get to Phoenix. He also wrote the Fifth Dimension's first hit, Up, Up, and Away. And

Now, the first solo hit by a former member of one of the greatest duos of all time, Art Garfunkel. This song was written by a guy who seems to specialize in writing first hits for superstars. You see, back in 1967, he wrote an award-winning song called By the Time I Get to Phoenix, and the song really launched the career of Glen Campbell. In that same year, this songwriter wrote Up, Up and Away, and it became the first big hit for the Fifth Dimension. Then in 1968, he wrote MacArthur Park for movie star Richard Harris. Well, he's done it again. Art Garfunkel isn't exactly unknown, but he is a new solo act since splitting up with Paul Simon. And songwriter Jim Webb wrote his first hit song. At number 11 this week, here's all.

0: After a couple of weeks in the top 10, that falls to number 11 this week. Art Garfunkel and All I Know.
1: Number 10.
0: Here's one that moves up one. Jim Croce with I Got a Name.

the fool I am, and always will be, I got a dream, I got a dream. They can change their minds, but they can't change me. I got a name. That's the late Jim Croce at number 10 this week, first week in the top 10, as the countdown rolls on. Chicago's biggest hit record to date is Saturday in the Park, back in 1972, went to number 3. This one is already at number 9.

in their fifth week on American Top 40. They're at number 9, moving up 3 notches this week. That's Chicago with Just You and Me. This is Casey Kasem on American Top 40 from Hollywood. You know, we're heard coast to coast and around the world every single week at this time. WDBC is one of our stations. That's in Escanaba, Michigan. KSKG, Salina, Kansas. WREL, Lexington, Virginia. WCLG, Morgantown, West Virginia. And WCNL, Newport, New Hampshire. Now, at number 8, 7th week in the top 10, this is Angie by the Rolling Stones.

week, the third best-selling song in the nation now drops to number 8. Mick Jagger and Keith Richards wrote it. The Rolling Stones and Angie. This is Casey Kasem on American Top 40. Here now is that super group of Richard and Karen Carpenter. Richard wrote this song. It was once a hit by Lynn Anderson in the country field. Now it's top 10 by the Carpenters. Top of the world.

0: countdown of the biggest hits in the USA this week, we find the Carpenters with Top of the World. Coming up next, the first Top 40 hit from the girl who last week became the youngest female singer ever to hit number one on the country chart.
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0: AT40 originates in Hollywood. My name is Casey Kasem, and it's time now for the first Top 40 hit for the girl who just last week became the youngest female singer ever to top the country chart. About 5 months ago, a girl named Tanya Tucker hit number one on the country chart with a song called What's Your Mama's Name? And at the age of 14 years and 7 months, was the youngest female singer ever to do it. Well, the girl who breaks the record is 14 years and 1 month old. And unlike most other girl singers, she didn't have to struggle to make her name known. You see, her performing brothers took care of that. All she had to do was have talent, get a capable producer like Sonny James, and record a song which was a big pop hit 13 years ago for Anita Bryant. Last week, she moved to number one on the country chart. And on the pop chart this week, she's at number six. Here's

0: couple of weeks at number five, that falls one notch. That's Marie Osmond with Paper Roses. And it's the number one country song in the USA. This next tune in our countdown is the number one soul song in the USA.
1: Number five.
0: This is Billy Preston with Space Race.

0: Preston's already had one number one song so far this year with Will It Go Round in Circles. He's trying for another. He moves up two notches to number five with Space Race. I have a letter here from a young movie buff in South Africa who says, "Dear Casey, how many songs from the movies have made the 40 in the last 5 years? And which one was the most successful?" Well, the answer is a whole lot. And several have hit number one. I got details coming up.
1: It's from coast to coast. 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
0: You're listening to a countdown of the most popular songs from coast to coast. My name's Casey Kasem. Our countdown rolls on now. We're already up to number four, and it's Ringo Starr moving up a couple. Photograph.

Starr's third top 40 hit as a solo performer at number 4. That's Photograph. Now on AT40, let me get to that letter from Billy Suter in Natal, South Africa, who asks, how many movie songs have made the top 40 over the last 5 years? Well, Billy, the answer is too many really to mention, but let's count down the ones that were super hits.

0: One made it to number two. That was Dueling Banjos from Deliverance earlier this year. And six songs from movies have all gone to number one. In 1969, the love theme from Romeo and Juliet by Henry Mancini. Then in 1970, there was, by the way, the most popular of the past 5 years, Raindrops Keep Falling on My Head, B.J. Thomas from Butch Cassidy and the Sundance Kid. 71 had the theme from Shaft by Isaac Hayes. In 72, there were two of them. The First Time Ever by Roberta Flack from Play Misty for Me, and the title song from the movie Ben by Michael Jackson. Of course, just a few months ago, we had Maureen McGovern's The Morning After from the Poseidon Adventure. Thanks for the letter, Billy. Good question. Now on with the countdown.
1: Number three.
0: The DeFranco family from Canada. They were at number nine 5 weeks ago. Then they went to eight, six, four, and now they're at number three with Heartbeat.

The DeFranco family with their first hit song. They keep inching their way up to the top. Now at number three with Heartbeat, It's a Love Beat. Here's a tune that stayed at number one for a couple of weeks, then fell to number two for a couple of weeks. Set that position right now. Gladys.

biggest chart record this group has ever had. Gladys Knight and the Pips with Midnight Train to Georgia, this week at number 2. Well, now before we hear the one most popular single in America this week, let's see what's at the top of the other charts. On the soul chart, the number 1 song is Space Race by Billy Preston. On the country chart, number 1 is Marie Osmond's Paper Roses. The number 1 best-selling album this week is by Elton John, titled Goodbye Yellow Brick Road. And on Billboard's national singles chart, the best-selling song in the USA, number 1 again this week. Eddie Kendricks has it. Keep on truckin'.

0: week at number one for Eddie Kendricks with Keep On Truckin'. Well, our prediction was wrong last week, so why don't we skip the prediction this week, and that way we won't blow it. You've just heard the biggest-selling hits in America for the past week on American Top 40. My name's Casey Kasem, and we do our countdown every week at this time. Our list of the top 40 comes from Billboard's record survey for the week ending November 17, 1973. AT40 is produced and distributed by Watermark Incorporated. Producer, Don Bastani. West Coast researcher, Sandy Stewart. We tape the show here in Hollywood. Join me next week, and we'll do it again. Till then, keep your feet in the ground and keep reaching for the stars.
1: 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Special thanks to Kalila Dawkins, Rob Durkee, Pete Battistini, Scott Lakefield, Mike Savage, Michael Cross, Dave Nunez, and of course, the legend where the countdown began, Casey Kasem. I'm Larry Morgan. 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
0: Hello again, and welcome to American Top 40. My name's Casey Kasem, and I'm ready to count down the most popular songs in the nation. Last week, Charlie Van Dyke sat in for me and found four Billies in the countdown. Idol, Joel, Ocean, and Vera. If they're still here, we'll know about it shortly as we get on with the latest survey of radio stations and record stores across the USA, the official Billboard chart. Let's warm up with a recap of last week's top three. At number three last week was the hit Shake You Down by Gregory Abbott. And last week's number two song was This Smash.

Recapping the top of last week's countdown on American Top 40, that was last week's number two song, Notorious by Duran Duran. And the song at number one last week was this one.

0: number one song last week for the fourth week in a row. Walk Like an Egyptian by the Bengals as we get ready to begin this week's countdown. Can a lead singer with a successful group walk away and still keep hitting number one as a solo act? It's rare, but Diana Ross did it, and so did two men who are both in our survey this week, and one of them is coming up.
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0: Leading off, we have the latest hit by Huey Lewis and the News, a song that enters the entire Billboard Hot 100 chart way up here at number 40. Huey Lewis and the News with Jacob's Ladder.

Huey Lewis and the News. They debut on the entire Billboard Hot 100 chart, way up here at number 40 with their latest, Jacob's Ladder, a song co-written by Huey's buddy Bruce Hornsby, who's also on the chart these days. Bruce wrote the song with his brother John Hornsby. On American Top 40, I'm Casey Kasem. Can a lead singer with a successful group walk away and still keep hitting number one as a solo act? Well, in the rock era, some have managed to get one number one hit on their own, but only three singers have done it more than once. The leader of the pack is a woman who sang on a total of 12 number ones with her famous girl group. Then, after she left in 1970, she hit number one solo with Ain't No Mountain High Enough. And since then, five more number one hits. That's former lead singer of the Supremes, Diana Ross. Now, the second singer to make the switch to a successful number one solo career was a member of the Commodores. He wrote and sang number ones like Three Times a Lady and Still. And after he left the Commodores in 1981, he continued to hit number one. First on a duet with Diana Ross called Endless Love. And then four solo number ones. And that's about a 20-second bio on Lionel Richie. The third singer in this category is a recent inductee. With the band Chicago, he sang number ones like If You Leave Me Now and Hard to Say I'm Sorry. And since he left the group Chicago last year, he got his first number one with The Glory of Love. The follow-up also shot to number one just a few weeks ago. It's a duet with Amy Grant. And this week it's at number 39 in the countdown. Here's Peter Cetera's second number one of his solo career, The Next Time I Fall.

0: hit number one in December, now falling from number 25 to number 39, The Next Time I Fall by Peter Cetera and Amy Grant, as the countdown continues.
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0: 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And coming back across the blue waters of the Pacific now and angling north of it, we head into Canada, where this next act is from. A 26-year-old singer from Montreal. It's her first hit, and after peaking at number 32, it's now at number 38. Here is Nancy Martinez with For Tonight.

six notches to number 38 for Tonight by Nancy Martinez, a dance club hit that crossed over to make the pop charts. I'm Casey Kasem on American Top 40. This week on AT40, four songs debut in the survey. Falling out to make room for them are You Be Illin' by Run-DMC, You Give Love a Bad Name by Bon Jovi, Hip to Be Square by Huey Lewis and the News, and You Know I Love You, Don't You? By Howard Jones. Those four drop from the countdown. Now, here's another debut. The first solo hit by a man who sung lead on hit songs by the Cars. He's the band's bass player, Benjamin Orr. Ben comes in at number 37 with Stay the Night.

0: the Night. Debuting at number 37 this week, that's Benjamin Orr, and he's the second member of the Cars to hit the countdown solo. The first was Rick Ocasek with Emotion in Motion just a couple of months ago. Coming up, an AT40 Extra, a song from the biggest selling album in history. It became the first album ever to generate 7 top 40 hits.
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0: Once a week with AT40, and you know how your favorite songs are doing across America. Like the first hit by the husband and wife duo of Barbara Kay and Pat McDonald. Together, they're Timbuk 3 with a song they took to number 19. Now at number 36, here's The Future's So Bright, I Gotta Wear Shades.

Are they Ray-Bans, Porsche Carreras, or Foster Grants? The future is so bright, I gotta wear shades. Timbuk 3 on American Top 40, falling from number 20 to number 36 in this week's countdown. I'm Casey Kasem. Well, now we're up to our AT40 Extra, and it's a song from the biggest selling album in history. The first album ever to generate 7 top 40 hits. When this album was released in late 1982, everybody knew it'd do well. After all, it was recorded by a superstar. But no one imagined the album would spend the next few years on the chart, including 37 weeks at number one. It sold more than 35 million copies worldwide to become the biggest selling album in the history of the record business. And it became the first album in history to generate 7 top 40 hits, which all went on to make the top 10. The songs, Human Nature, Pretty Young Thing, Wanna Be Startin' Something, The Girl Is Mine, the title song, Thriller, and 2 number ones, Billie Jean and Beat It. 7 hits from the biggest selling album in history, Thriller by Michael Jackson. And which of those 7 was the biggest? Here it is as an AT40 Extra.

0: Michael Jackson's Billie Jean, a number one song from 1983 and the biggest of seven hits to come from the album Thriller, the biggest selling album in history. An AT40 Extra as the countdown rolls on.
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0: Here's the rock star who made his name as a tough guy. But the secret's out on Billy Idol. People magazine calls him just a teddy bear in leather. Maybe the title of his new album was a subtle clue. Whiplash Smile. Billy's current hit from that album peaked at number 6. Now it's at number 35. Here's Billy, Teddy Bear Idol, with Tough.

gonna make it through this somehow. Billy Idol dropping from number 18 to number 35 this week with To Be a Lover, the English rocker's fifth top 40 hit. This is American Top 40. I'm Casey Kasem. At number 34 is Chico DeBarge, the latest and eighth member of the DeBarge family to hit the top 40. First, we had two DeBarges in the group called Switch. Then we had five DeBarges as the act DeBarge, which included L. DeBarge, who's had solo hits as well. And now the eighth DeBarge from Detroit and Grand Rapids, Michigan, to make our survey, climbs three notches this week. Chico DeBarge at number 34 with Talk to Me.

0: Chico DeBarge, 20-year-old member of the musical DeBarge family. He has his first hit, moving from number 37 to number 34 with Talk to Me. Up next, the debut hit by a heavy metal band with a fairy tale name. All they need to live happily ever after is a glass slipper.
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0: We're coming to you from Hollywood, and here's a band that comes to us from a storybook. They're a heavy metal band with a fairy tale name. Here's a clue or two. A pumpkin coach, a fairy godmother, and a glass slipper. They're the four-man band called Cinderella, coming in at number 33 with Nobody's Fool.

0: heavy metal rockers from Philadelphia who call themselves Cinderella. They debut at number 33 with their first hit song, Nobody's Fool. On American Top 40, we're counting down the most popular songs of the week from 40 to number 1.
1: Number 32.
0: Here's the week's highest debut. It's a ballad by the family group of five brothers and three sisters called The Jets. Here's You Got It All.

0: Wolfram family of brothers and sisters called The Jets. Last year, they hit number 3 with Crush on You. Now they have their second top 40 hit coming in at number 32 with You Got It All, the week's highest debuter. I'm Casey Kasem. This is American Top 40 in Hollywood, and we're counting down the week's 40 biggest hit singles. We're 31 hits away from the number 1 song in the USA. We'll continue in a moment, so stay right where you are.
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0: In Hollywood, this is Casey Kasem on American Top 40. We're counting down the biggest hits in the nation, and on we go.
2: Number 31.
0: We're up to the male soul singer whose musical inspirations have all been women. He says, "The female voice to me is special. Women's interpretive values seem wider, less restrictive." Maybe that sensitivity is what gives Luther Vandross his unique vocal style. And this week's number 1 soul song. At number 31 on the pop chart, here is Stop the Love.

Stop to Love, the fourth top 40 hit for New Yorker Luther Vandross. This week, his song jumps five notches to number 31. This is American Top 40. I'm Casey Kasem. In her long career, Tina Turner's made friends with some big names in the industry. Stars who have become her fans, like David Bowie and Phil Collins, Steve Winwood, Mark Knopfler, and Bryan Adams. Those five, as a matter of fact, have all contributed to Tina's current hit album called Break Every Rule. A case of a little help from her friends. The second hit single from that album is called Two People. At number 30 for the third week in a row, here's Tina.

0: hard for Tina Turner. Her follow-up to the rocker, Typical Male. Tina holds at number 30 for the third week straight. You're listening to American Top 40. My name's Casey Kasem. If you're a soccer player and you break your hand, no problem. Your feet keep on kicking. But if you're a piano player and you break your hand, it could end your career. Coming up is our story of the piano-playing superstar who did break his hand. It changed his life. We're counting down the most popular songs in the USA.
1: Number 29.
0: Last year at this time, this six-man soul group from Flint, Michigan, were in the countdown with a high-tech hit called Digital Display. This year, they've gone low-tech with an old-fashioned love ballad. Here's Love You Down by Ready for the World.

Love You Down, the third top 40 hit for the six-man band Ready for the World. Melvin Riley singing lead vocal on that one, the 29th most popular song in the country this week. You're listening to American Top 40. I'm Casey Kasem. Now, we're up to the piano-playing superstar who broke his hand and it changed his life. It was in late 1981 that Billy Joel was riding his motorcycle near his home in Long Island. Suddenly, right in front of him, a driver in a big car ran a red light. Billy says it happened so quickly he didn't even have time to hit the brakes, and he smashed right into the side of the car. The bike stopped, but Billy went flying through the air. And as he flew, thoughts flashed through his mind. He says, "I thought I was going to die, and I was mad at the car. I thought, you can't do this to me. I'm not ready to die." Well, Billy was lucky. He was wearing a leather jacket and a helmet. So when he landed, the only serious injury was to his right hand. It was badly broken. But the effect of the injury went beyond his hand. While his body was healing, Billy had a lot of time to think about his life and where it was heading. He had no guarantee that his broken hand would ever feel right on a keyboard again. He had gone through a separation with his wife, who had been his manager for 10 years. He'd been criticized in the press publicly for his flippant manner and attitudes. For Billy Joel, it was time for changes. For the next year, he was in pain whenever he played piano. But he came up with a new album, an album of thoughtful songs called The Nylon Curtain. Critics said this was a new Billy Joel. Today, he's praised for having a more mature outlook, though he certainly hasn't forgotten how to have fun. His current hit is at number 28 this week. This is the time. Here's Billy Joel.

0: This is the time. The 28th most popular song in the country, and it's also the 28th top 40 hit for Billy Joel as our countdown continues.
1: The hits from coast to coast. American top 40.
0: Billboard ranks them. AT40 counts them down.
1: Number 27.
0: Lionel Richie's really on his toes this week. His hit song, Ballerina Girl, takes a long leap in the countdown. In ballet, I think they call it a jeté. Up 13 notches to number 27.
2: Hello.

as delicate as a tune from a Swiss music box. That's Ballerina Girl by Lionel Richie. And it's moving like the wind. It took a graceful 13-notch leap to number 27. A couple of songs back, we heard This Is the Time by Billy Joel. That's Billy's 28th top 40 hit, more than any other act in the survey, except a supergroup from the Midwest. They're also on their 28th top 40 hit at the moment. Their first hit, 17 years ago, was called Make Me Smile. Their 28th is Will You Still Love Me? Up 8 notches to number 26, Chicago.

0: Will You Still Love Me? Jason Sheff singing about long-term love and deep commitment. Jason is the newest of Chicago's three lead singers, and this is from their latest album, Chicago 18. Coming up, a long-distance dedication from a man in New York with a dream in his head and hope in his heart.
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0: 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Here's the first act ever to hit the pop, soul, dance, and Latin charts simultaneously. They did it with the song Conga from the album Primitive Love. With the fourth hit from their Primitive Love album, here are the Miami Sound Machine, up three notches this week to number 25. Falling

Falling in love, falling in love. Sometimes as scary as it is exciting. Climbing from number 28 to number 25 this week, the Miami Sound Machine. I'm Casey Kasem. You're listening to American Top 40. And talk about falling in love. Listen to this. Our long-distance dedication comes to us from a man in New York City who tells a story about believing. He writes, "Dear Casey, 7 years ago, I met the most beautiful girl in the world at a social dance studio in Manhattan. She was 22 and I was 24. What transpired between us was magic, the stuff of dreams. Every day was a new romantic adventure. The longer daily circumstances would keep us apart, the more passionately we would embrace when we were reunited. Once I had to pick her up in front of Bloomingdale's department store. When I spotted her, I jumped from my car. We rushed into each other's arms, and as I spun her around madly, the typically blasé midtown crowd gathered around us and applauded. It felt as if life was imitating a movie script. That first Christmas together, I bought a little tree, and we decorated it together. Later that evening, I told her I loved her for the first time. Tears rolling down her face, she told me she hopes she dies first because she couldn't face a world without me. But soon after, she left me. I know I should be grateful when I look at all the people who have never felt a passion or have never been in love. That was the last time I celebrated Christmas. She married a European, moved, had a baby, and I'd never heard from her for 6 years until recently. She wrote to say we had been naive, but that the passion was very real. She's unhappy, she says, disillusioned by life and marriage. Nothing for her went according to plan. She writes, I've stopped searching for my happiness. She sent me a picture. She's still the most beautiful girl in the world, and I still love her. I wish her eyes would glow once more with a faint glimmer of hope. There was such beauty there. Casey, will you please play Never Surrender for Diane, wherever she may be? Signed, Walter Milani. Walter, here's your long-distance dedication.

0: Corey Hart's Never Surrender, a long-distance dedication from Walter in the Bronx, New York, to Diane. And the countdown continues on American Top 40.
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1: Number 24.
0: Well, the last time we heard the distinctive voice of Chrissy Hynde in the countdown was in 1985. She was singing with the British reggae band UB40. They had a remake of the Sonny and Cher hit I Got You, Babe. Now, here she is singing with her own band, The Pretenders. Chrissy Hynde and Don't Get Me Wrong.

0: Chrissy Hynde singing about taking a chance on love. Don't get me wrong. That's the fifth top 40 hit for the band The Pretenders. It peaked at number 10 3 weeks ago, and it drops 10 notches this week to number 24 as the countdown continues.
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0: These are the hits from Boston, Massachusetts to Boston, Georgia, from Boston, Indiana to Boston, Ohio. And now from Beantown, here's the band Boston with We're Ready.

0: Petty at number 23, up 8 notches this week. That's the follow-up to the hit Amanda, which took the band Boston to number 1 not too long ago. This is Casey Kasem on American Top 40.
1: Number 22.
0: The biggest movers in the countdown this week were the New Jersey hard rock band Bon Jovi. Their recent number 1 hit, You Give Love a Bad Name, dropped out. But their follow-up zoomed up 17 notches this week. Here's Living on a Prayer.

0: Living on a Prayer at number 22 this week. It's the second hit from the album Slippery When Wet by the band Bon Jovi. Last October, that album hit number one on the Billboard album chart. This week, it returns to number one and bumps Bruce Springsteen's Live 5 record album out of that top spot. From Hollywood, this is American Top 40. I'm Casey Kasem, and we have 21 hits to go to the number one song in the nation. We'll continue in just a moment.
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0: And the countdown continues now on American Top 40 with the 21 hottest hits in the USA still to come. I'm Casey Kasem, and on we go.
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0: Up another three notches, here's the Top 40 comeback hit by Carly Simon, Coming Around Again.

don't mind if I fall apart. There's more room in a broken heart. Carly Simon singing a song she wrote, coming around again. At number 21, moving up three notches this week on American Top 40. At number 20 is the first hit by the Georgia Satellites, a four-man band who formed in Atlanta back in 1980. In Musician magazine, writer Bill Repture called their sound blitzkrieg honky-tonk. He said, "They've got a hillbilly twang, but somebody stomped on it with a leather boot." End of quote. Zooming up seven notches, the Georgia Satellites at number 20 with Keep Your Hands to Yourself.

0: your hands to yourself. The Georgia Satellites, Rick Richards, Rick Price, Dan Baird, and Mauro Magellan. They climbed seven notches to number 20 with their first hit. Coming up, the only singer in history who's hit the top 10 in four different decades. He's hit the top 10 in the 50s, 60s, 70s, and now the 80s. I repeat, no other artist in history has done that. His middle name is E.
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0: These are the hits ranked by Billboard magazine. And Billboard says that the hit song by the group Kansas climbs three notches to number 19. It's their seventh Top 40 hit, All I Wanted.

I Want It by the five-man band named for their home state, Kansas, at number 19, moving up three notches. This is American Top 40. I'm Casey Kasem. Now, are you ready for the first singer in chart history who's hit the top 10 in four different decades? The 50s, 60s, 70s, and 80s. Now, there have been artists who have hit the top 40 in four different decades. Six of them. But just 4 weeks ago, one of those artists set a new record by stretching his top 10 appearances into a fourth decade.

0: Back in 1961, Benny King took Stand By Me to number 4. This time out, 25 years later, it got as high as number 9. This week, it's at number 18, as the countdown continues.
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0: We're up to our hips and Billy's. In hour 1, we heard Billy Idol. In hour 2, Billy Joel. Coming up in hour 4 is Billy Vera. And here in hour number 3 is Billy Ocean. Down a notch this week to number 17 with Love Is Forever.

0: is forever. Billy Ocean dropping a notch to number 17 this week. That's his ninth top 40 hit in a row. I'm Casey Kasem on American Top 40, and we're counting down the week's hottest hits. We don't stop till we reach the top.
1: Number 16.
0: Big 7-notch leap for newcomer Samantha Fox. 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

0: Samantha Fox from East London, the 20-year-old model and singer, has her first hit, moving up 7 notches to number 16. It's called Touch Me. The hit song War by Bruce Springsteen is a remake of Edwin Starr's 1970 number one smash. But it would never have hit number one if it hadn't have been for thousands of college students protesting the Vietnam War. That story is coming up.
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0: 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Fly 92, Albany, Schenectady, Troy, New York. And DWRT, Manila, the Philippines. At number 15 in this week's countdown, Bruce Hornsby and the Range with a recent number one song about racism and intolerance. The way it is, but it doesn't have to be.

Number 7 to 15, The Way It Is, a recent number one hit by Bruce Hornsby and The Range, and their first top 40 hit. Now in American Top 40, we go from one Bruce to another, because we're up to Bruce Springsteen's current hit, War. It's a remake of a number one hit by Edwin Starr, a song that wouldn't have been recorded if it hadn't have been for college students. Here's the war story. Back in 1970, during the height of the war in Vietnam, Motown songwriters and producers Norman Whitfield and Barrett Strong wrote a fierce anti-war song. And one of Motown's most famous acts recorded it for an album. Listen.

0: say it again.
1: That's the Temptations with a version of the song War. It appeared on their album Psychedelic Shack. Well, after the album's release, Motown Records was flooded with mail. Hundreds of letters from college students across the country. Students protesting the Vietnam War. They asked Motown to release the song as a single. Now, the company thought it wasn't in the Temptations' image to do that. And besides, another single was already scheduled to be released. The hit Ball of Confusion. But Motown's never been one to ignore their audience. So producer-songwriter Norman Whitfield offered the song to solo singer Edwin Starr. And the rest is chart history.

From 1970, Edwin Starr's War. It spent 3 weeks at number one, and Starr had the chance to take it there all because of college students against the Vietnam War. Their letters to Motown made it all happen. This week, Bruce Springsteen's remake fell from its peak position of number 8 to 14. A timeless message about something that's good for nothing.

0: Number 14, Bruce Springsteen and the E Street Band with War is from their live album, which after 7 weeks at number one on the album chart, drops to number two this week. Coming up on American Top 40, a long-distance dedication from a woman who's glad she kept her eyes open on a blind date.
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1: Number 13.
0: Here's the colorful singer who's had two very thoughtful number one ballads, Time After Time and True Colors. The current hit by Cyndi Lauper climbs eight notches to number 13. It's Change of Heart.
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Cyndi Lauper and Change of Heart, her eighth top 40 hit and the second hit from her album True Colors. Cyndi moves from number 21 to number 13 this week. You're listening to American Top 40. I'm Casey Kasem. And now we're up to our long-distance dedication. This one comes from a woman in Rhode Island with a romantic story to tell. Here's what she writes. Dear Casey, this love story is for all incurable romantics who believe in love at first sight. It happened on Friday, February 28, 1986. I had recently broken up with a boyfriend of 5 years and was devastated. I dated occasionally, but was trying hard to avoid getting involved. My girlfriend, who was desperately trying to help me, decided to fix me up on a blind date with her brother, who I never knew existed. Seeing it was her brother, I decided to trust her judgment. I figured going out for a drink or dancing would be good for me. And boy, was I right. When he showed up at my door, we both felt sparks flying. We had a great time together and enjoyed each other's company tremendously. The next day, I received a dozen red roses along with an invitation for another date. We saw each other almost every night. And 4 months later, on June 6th, we were engaged. We're planning our wedding for September 5th, 1987, and we're still as much in love now as we were on our first date. Can you please play Suddenly by Billy Ocean for my future husband, Jeff? We'll be dancing to that song at our wedding. Sincerely, Melissa. Okay, Melissa, here's your long-distance dedication.

0: Suddenly by Billy Ocean. That love song is a dedication from Melissa in Rhode Island to her future husband, Jeff. A blind date that turned suddenly into love at first sight. And the countdown continues on American Top 40.
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0: There are 9 foreign acts in this week's survey. 7 are British, the other 2 are Canadian. The Canadians are Nancy Martinez, who we heard back at number 38, and this 5-man band from Newmarket, Ontario. Their first hit was the number 2 smash, Don't Forget Me. Their second hit is at number 12 this week, Someday. Here's Glass Tiger.

Glass Tiger and Someday. From their album, The Thin Red Line, it's their second top 40 hit, and it moves up five notches to number 12 this week on American Top 40. At number 11 is the current hit by the New Jersey band Kool & the Gang, led by 36-year-old bass player Robert Kool Bell. Kool started playing when he was just 14 years old, hanging out in New York City's Greenwich Village. He played backup for jazz musicians. He told writer Lynn Norman, "I remember getting paid a bowl of potato chips and a sandwich for an afternoon of work." Well, these days, the bread he gets ain't no sandwich. His group's 20th top 40 hit is at number 11, Kool & the Gang with Victory.

0: Up two notches to number 11, Victory by Cool in the Gang, the nine-man outfit from New Jersey who've been playing together for 22 years. My name's Casey Kasem. This is American Top 40. Our countdown of the most popular hits in the USA continues in a moment. We've got the 10 biggest hits coming right up.
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0: 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In Lima, Ohio, it's 92 Zoo WZOQ. Welcome aboard. My name's Casey Kasem. 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
0: Two British musicians, Nick Feldman and Jack Hughes, got together with Austrian producer Peter Wolf, and they whipped up this smash hit. It peaked at number 2 a while back. Now it's at number 10. Everybody Have Fun Tonight by Wang Chung.

Wang Chung took their third top 40 hit all the way up to number 2. Now it's on its way down at number 10. Everybody have fun tonight. It's from the album called Mosaic. You're listening to American Top 40. I'm Casey Kasem. This next hit is by a band whose first gig was at a high school in suburban Chicago. And they really knocked themselves out. They used smoke bombs and flash pots. They made sure everybody in that gymnasium got their money's worth. All 15 of them. That's how many people showed. 15. Well, this band survived the lean years, and they've racked up 8 top 40 hits since then. Here's the latest from Survivor. At number 9, Is This Love?

0: Morrison singing lead with the Chicago band Survivor. Their eighth top 40 hit climbs a notch to number 9 this week, and it's called Is This Love? I'm Casey. You're listening to American Top 40. Once upon a time, a management firm made a young woman from Michigan an offer she couldn't refuse. An apartment in Paris, singing lessons, dance lessons, even a chauffeur. She went along with it for 6 months, then walked away from it all. Her story and current hit are coming up.
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0: This week, the three-man band Genesis cracked the top 10 once again. Here's their third top 10 single from the album, Invisible Touch. The song's called Land of Confusion.

Genesis jump into the top 10 with that song, Land of Confusion, up three notches this week to number 8. Now on American Top 40, we're up to the woman who was handed a Cinderella life and walked out on her fairy godmothers. This is the story of singer and dancer Madonna Ciccone. Madonna grew up in Michigan, and when she was 17 years old, she went to New York, hoping to make it as a professional dancer. It was tough, and she often lived a hand-to-mouth existence, working odd jobs while pursuing her career. Then she auditioned for the prestigious Elvin Ailey dance troupe and was offered a scholarship. Things were finally beginning to happen. Then Madonna auditioned as a singer and dancer for an international tour by a French disco star. His managers were so impressed with Madonna, they made an incredible offer. They said they'd make her a star. She told writer Michael Kozachowski, "They took me to Paris and gave me everything. A vocal coach, a dance teacher, an apartment, and a chauffeur. Before I met them, I'd been eating out of garbage cans, so to speak. Living in Paris was like a French movie." But there was trouble in paradise. Madonna says, "They kept telling me I was going to be the next Edith Piaf and dragged me around to show their friends what they'd found in the gutter of New York. I felt miserable. I'd gotten used to working hard in New York and feeling my progress. After 6 months, I told them I was going home to visit. I left everything I had there and never returned." End of quote. Back in New York, Madonna quit dancing and devoted herself to music. Eventually, breaks began to come her way. She got a recording contract. Her records began to hit. In the mid-80s, she became one of the most publicized stars in show business. This week, her 12th consecutive top 40 hit breaks into the top 10. Up 8 notches to number 7, here's Madonna with Open Your Heart.

0: 12 consecutive top 40 hits, and all but one of them have made the top 10. The only one that didn't was her first hit in 1983, Holiday. This week, her newest song, Open Your Heart, leaps 8 notches to number 7 as the countdown continues.
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0: American Top 40s heard in the 50 states and around the world every week on great radio stations like Rockin' for the Fun of It, WKRV 107, Vandalia, Illinois, WHMP 99.3, the hotspot in Northampton, Massachusetts, WCAC, the electric FM, AC 105 in Sebring, Florida, and 93Q, KKBQ, Houston, Texas. Well, the music industry legend Quincy Jones says that he's going to remember 1986 as the year of the black female singer. And here's one of the main reasons why. Janet Jackson, with the title song from her smash album that's been nominated for a Grammy, Control.

0: Janet Jackson took that song to the top of the soul and dance charts. It's the title song to her recent number one album, Control, and it hangs in there at number six for the third straight week on the pop chart. Coming up on American Top 40, a long-distance dedication from a girl in North Dakota to someone with whom she shares pain and joy. It's from coast to coast. Radio plays them, record stores sell them, Billboard ranks them, and AT40 counts them down.
1: Number five.
0: 4 weeks ago, a fourth Billy popped into the countdown, Billy Joel, joining Billy Idol, Billy Ocean, and this Billy, who pops up four notches this week, Billy Vera.
2: What did you think I would do at this moment?

Add another four notches this week to number five with a record that first charted back in 1981. Back then, it got as high as number 79. This is American Top 40. I'm Casey Kasem. Now, we're up to our long-distance dedication. This one's from a girl in North Dakota who's trying to hold on to something special. She writes, "Dear Casey, just recently my sister and I ran away from home because of abusive parents. We've been living in a foster home for the past 3 months. My sister and I have always been close, the best of friends. But now, since our family is falling apart, we've been fighting a lot. We have to go to counseling every week and to court, and it's very, very hard on us all. My sister Lori is almost 18 and ready to move out and be on her own. And I know it's hard for her, and I understand. But it's going to be hard for me also, being 16 as close to her as I am and having to lose her now when I need her most. Our lives are so confusing, and I hurt for her. Would you please play Endless Love and tell her I want our friendship and love for each other as sisters to last forever, no matter what happens. Thank you, sincerely, Kim." Kim, here's your long-distance dedication.

0: Lionel Richie and Diana Ross with a number one song from 1981, Endless Love. A long-distance dedication from Kim in North Dakota to her big sister, Lori, who will soon be moving out on her own. And the countdown continues on American Top 40.
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1: Number four.
0: Well, this song was the number one song in the land last week, and for 3 weeks before that. In fact, it was the first song in a year to stay at the number one spot for four consecutive weeks. This week, it falls to number four. Here's Walk Like an Egyptian by the Bangles.

Eagles and the Bengals going back 3,000 or 4,000 years in history to get a hit that's held the number one spot for 4 weeks in a row. Their song, Walk Like an Egyptian, takes 3 steps backwards this week and lands at number 4. This is American Top 40. My name's Casey Kasem. I have a feeling that Robin Leach, the TV host of Lifestyles of the Rich and Famous, ought to be introducing this next act. Listen to what writer Scott Cohen says about the music of Duran Duran. Quote, "It goes best with the Concorde jet, champagne brunch, yachts, credit cards, and pictures of Rio. Here's the latest in lavish lifestyle rock from Duran Duran. Down one notch from where they peaked at number 2, here's Notorious.

0: British pop stars Duran Duran peaked at number 2 last week with that song, Notorious. It's their 10th top 40 hit, and it slips a notch to number 3. Coming up, the 2 most popular songs in the country.
1: The hits from coast to coast.
0: Robbie Neville learned to sing in the shower until his neighbor yelled across the alleyway to knock it off. Now he practices in the car on the freeways of Los Angeles with the windows rolled up. He's singing in the countdown this week at number 2. Robbie Neville with C'est la vie.

from Los Angeles has his first chart single from his first album. The song's called C'est La Vie, and it jumps three notches to number two this week on American Top 40. Which brings us to the number one song in the country. But first, let's check the tops of the other Billboard charts. Number one on the album chart is Slippery When Wet by Bon Jovi. Number one on the country chart is What Am I Gonna Do About You by Reba McEntire. Number one on the soul chart is Stop to Love by Luther Vandross. And now, we're up to a former number one soul song that's crossed over to the pop chart. It's by a New Yorker with some interesting credentials. A master's degree from the University of California at Berkeley. PhD studies at Stanford. And while he was making his demo tape to get his first album, he had a day job as a researcher in a brokerage house on Wall Street. Knows his way around the library as well as the recording studio. His first single from his first album has now hit the top. The most popular song in the land is Shake You Down by Gregory Abbott.

0: there it is, the new number one song in the USA. The very first hit song for Gregory Abbott. It's Shake You Down. And that's it. The 40 most popular records in America, determined by Billboard magazine for the week ending January 17, 1987. American Top 40s produced in Hollywood by ABC Watermark. Mailing address, American Top 40, Post Office Box 2000, Hollywood. Our executive producer is Tom Rounds. Producer, Don Bastani. With Elizabeth Rollins, Daryl Morton, Matt Wilson, Dana Schwartzwalder, Ann Stroeker, Paul Colbert, Michael Sullivan, David Cohen, Stu Jacobs, and Jay Goldsworthy. I'm Casey Kasem. Join me next week, and again, we'll count down the 40 most popular songs in the USA. Till then, keep your feet on the ground and keep reaching for the stars.
1: 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Special thanks to Kalila Dawkins, Rob Durkee, Pete Battistini, Scott Lakefield, Mike Savage, Michael Cross, Dave Nunez, and of course, the legend where the countdown began, Casey Kasem.
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0: Hello again, and welcome to American Top 40. I'm Casey Kasem, and this is our weekly countdown of the 40 best-selling songs in the USA. This week, America's favorite music includes the latest hits by Elton John, Elvis Presley, a couple of ex-Beatles, and by the Grammy-winningest superstar of the past 4 years. We've got four debut songs and a brand new one at the top. A lot of action. Let's get it started right here.
1: Number 40.
0: Here's a group originally out of Detroit. Five guys who are now based in L.A. who have the 40th most popular song in the USA, Enchantment with Gloria.

number 40 in our countdown of the 40 biggest, Enchantment, with their first hit record. It's called Gloria. From the Gulf of Mexico to the Gulf of Alaska, these are the nation's biggest hits, heard every week at this time on American Top 40. At number 39, our second debut song, Glen Campbell and Southern Nights.

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It's new and it's titled Southern Nights. Listen to this. Dun, dun, dun. In 1957, that top five smash, written in 5 minutes and recorded in the basement, set an important chart record for the Dell Vikings. And in the 20 years since then, no other group, including the Beatles, the Stones, and the Beach Boys, have been able to break it. Details coming up.

This is Casey Kasem on AT40, counting down the most popular songs in the USA. We're on our way to a brand new number one, and we're up to the third of our debut songs this week. You know, back in 1972, the British group Move just barely dented our charts with this song, peaking at number 93. It wasn't long after that the group broke up, and three of its founding members formed the ELO, the Electric Light Orchestra. This week, ELO brings the song back, and this time it makes it all the way into the 40. Debuting at number 38, this is Do Ya.

0: the Electric Light Orchestra on AT40 at number 38, first week on with Do Ya. 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
1: Dun, dun, dun, dun, dun, dee-doo-be, dun, dun, dun, dun, dun, dun, dee-doo-be.
0: That top five sing-along smash from 1957 was written in a matter of minutes and recorded in a tiny basement. And you know what set a record that still stands 20 years later? The group that sang the tune called themselves Adele Vikings. They were in the Air Force when the group's bass player, Clarence E. Quick, lived up to his name by sitting down at a piano and writing the song in just 5 minutes. Now, when it was finished, the group rushed over to the home of a friend, Pittsburgh disc jockey Barry Kay, and they recorded it in his basement. A basement so small and poorly equipped acoustically that some of the group's five members had to climb into a closet to get the sound they wanted. But the cramped conditions were worth the squeeze, because that record pushed all the way up to number 5 on the national singles chart. And it set an important record in the process by remaining on the Hot 100 for a total of 31 consecutive weeks. 22 of those weeks spent in the top 40. And in the category of the song by a group that spent the most weeks on the chart, that makes the Dell Vikings the undisputed champs. And in the 20 years since they set that record, no other group, including chartbusters like the Beatles, the Stones, the Beach Boys, and others, have been able to budge the champs from their throne. And that's enough to win them a place in our AT40 Book of Records. Before we close our Book of Records, let's sing along with the Dell Vikings one more time.

The song is Free. The singer, Denise Williams. Her first hit is at number 37, first week on the chart. From Hollywood, this is Casey Kasem. The countdown doesn't stop until we get to number one. The tune at number 36 this week peaked the last couple of weeks at number 22. Here's Stephen Bishop with Save It for a Rainy Day.

0: Stephen Bishop, the singer and a songwriter with his first hit, got as high as 22 last week. Now it's at 36. That's Save It for a Rainy Day. 35 hits to our new number one as we count them down.
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0: Every week, based on Billboard's national statistics of record sales and radio station airplay, we count down the most popular songs in the nation. My name's Casey Kasem, and the countdown continues with a song at number 35, Moving Up, by Jennifer Warnes, called Right Time of Night.
2: Sun goes-

Newcomer Jennifer Warnes moving up on the chart this week to number 35 with her first hit titled Right Time of Night. Well, this next song in American Top 40 has been around a couple of times already. First, it was an English hit for Englishman Cat Stevens during the mid-60s. Then, in 73, Keith Hampshire put his version out in this country, and he picked up just minor attention with it. And now, third time around, superstar Rod Stewart applies his unmistakable vocal style to the song, and it turns into an American Top 40 hit. Moving up four to number 34, here's Rod Stewart, and The First Cut is the Deepest.

0: Stewart at number 34, and moving up with The First Cut Is the Deepest. Coming up on AT40, the latest hit by the beautiful blonde superstar who was a high school dropout. But listen to this. Her grandfather is one of the most famous and important names in modern science, a Nobel Prize-winning physicist who also happened to be Albert Einstein's best friend. This singer's latest hit is coming up.
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0: It took a while for the group The Silvers to come up with a hit song, but their first two have made it into the top 10. Number one for Boogie Fever and number five for Hotline, which is now at number 33 on American Top 40. Here are The Silvers.

The Silvers at number 33 in popularity with their hit song called Hotline. This is Casey Kasem in Hollywood, an American Top 40. And now I have the latest hit by the high school dropout whose Nobel Prize winning grandfather was Albert Einstein's best friend. Several years ago, while this pretty blonde superstar was in her next to last year of high school, she won a talent contest in Australia. The prize? A trip to England. Following her winning performance, she began to get more and more jobs on local TV in Australia. But finally, she decided that that free trip to England and a chance to pursue her dream of a successful singing career wasn't a bad idea. So she dropped out of school and boarded a plane for England. Now, in some families, that might not have been a particularly earth-shaking decision. But for this lady, it broke a long tradition of higher education. You see, both of her parents had gone to college, and her father was Master of Ormond College in Australia. And her maternal grandfather was one of the most famous and important names in all of modern science. In addition to winning a Nobel Prize in Physics in 1954, Max Born developed many of the theories that form the foundation of modern physics. And Dr. Born's best friend was no slouch in the science department either. His name was Albert Einstein. Well, the granddaughter of Dr. Max Born chose music over science. And while she may never win the Nobel Prize, Olivia Newton-John is certainly picking up her share of big hit records. Like her latest, moving up to number 32 this week. Here's Olivia with Sam.

0: Olivia Newton-John on AT40, moving up to 32, third week on the chart with Sam. Coming up next, a former number one country song by the biggest rock and roll star in history.
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0: You're listening to the nation's biggest hits by the world's biggest pop stars. And the countdown continues with the biggest, Elvis Presley, and a former number one country song. At number 31, moving up, Moody Blue.
2: Well,

Elvis Presley on American Top 40 at number 31 and moving up fifth week on the chart with Moody Blue. The flip side is a hit as well, titled She Thinks I Still Care. Here now is a fellow who, back in the early 70s, had Linda Ronstadt open his concerts prior to her emergence as a superstar. His name, Jackson Browne, at number 30, moving up four with Here Come Those Tears Again.

American Top 40 is heard coast to coast and around the world every week on great radio stations like 2RG, Griffith, New South Wales, Australia, WAQT, Carrollton, Alabama, and KRIZ, Phoenix, Arizona. At number 29, moving up 8 notches, the Atlanta Rhythm Section with So Into You.

Atlanta Rhythm Section at number 29 in American Top 40 with So Into You. You know, Elton John's last hit was a slow kind of feeling sorry for himself blues ballad. This time out, he's rocking and rolling one more time. Of course, he's got another winner at number 28 and moving up called Bite Your Lip. Get up and dance, Elton John.

Elton John at number 28 on American Top 40. His latest is called Bite Your Lip. Now we're up to the fourth Top 40 hit by a lady who told us, I knew when I was a little girl that I'd be something special, but I never thought I'd be a singer. Now, coming from most young girls, that statement wouldn't turn many heads, right? But coming from the daughter of one of the most popular and influential ballad singers in the history of popular music, well, it's sort of a traffic stopper. The lady is the daughter of Nat King Cole. And while Natalie Cole was growing up in Los Angeles during the 50s, her home was filled with some of the biggest names in the music business. Giants like Harry Belafonte, Ella Fitzgerald, Duke Ellington, and many, many others. Now, with a background like that, you might think she'd be a natural to follow into her father's footsteps, right? But after high school, Natalie enrolled in the University of Massachusetts as a psychology major. Her interests began to change during her junior year when she took a summer job as a waitress at a local club. And just for fun, with lots of encouragement from her friends, she began singing at the club on weekends. Well, that was about all it took for Nat King Cole's daughter to switch from psychology to music. That was 5 years ago. Last year, she picked up 2 Grammy Awards for Best R&B Performance by a Female Singer and for the Best New Artist of the Year. This year, she won again in the category of Best R&B Performance. Her latest hit is at number 27, and it's titled, I Got Love on My Mind. Natalie Cole.

0: There's the biggest moving record within the countdown on American Top 40 at number 27, Natalie Cole with I've Got Love on My Mind. This is Casey Kasem in Hollywood, counting them down on American Top 40. We've got 26 hits to go on our way to a brand new number one.
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0: From Hollywood, this is Casey Kasem on American Top 40. We're counting down the 40 most popular songs in the nation, and we're on our way to a brand new number one.
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0: Here's a tune that's been around for 4 weeks. It debuted at 39 4 weeks ago, then went to 34, 30 this week at number 26. George Harrison, his song is called Cracker Box Palace.

0: George Harrison on AT40 with Cracker Box Palace, this week at 26 and moving up. From the Florida Everglades to the California Redwoods, you hear the nation's biggest hits every week at this time on AT40. My name's Casey Kasem, and the countdown continues now with a tune at 25. It's Smokey from England with Living Next Door to Alice.
1: Sally called when she got the word. She said, I suppose you've heard.

0: Smokey at number 25, second week in a row. Seventh week on the chart for Living Next Door to Alice. Coming up, one of the softest, gentlest love ballads in the survey. Sung by the co-star of the most violent program on TV.
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0: Here's a tune that went to number one country for Tom Jones. This week it moves up four, fourth week on the chart on AT40. This is Say You'll Stay Until Tomorrow.

The Welshman, Tom Jones, at number 24 in popularity this week with Say You'll Stay Until Tomorrow. This is Casey Kasem in Hollywood, and now I have the first top 40 hit by the co-star of the TV series that was recently rated the most violent program on television. The man who sings the song is David Soul, who co-stars in this very successful series, Starsky and Hutch. In the February 12th issue of the Wall Street Journal's National Observer, there's an article exploring the issue of violence on TV. The author explains that many important citizens groups during the past year have been lobbying the local and federal governments for more restriction on TV programs. They feel there's far too much violence on television, and they say that violence is being reflected in our society. One of these groups, the National Citizens Committee for Broadcasting, recently published their rankings of the most violent shows on TV. Now, the higher the number of points they gave to a show, the greater the content of violence they found in it. And coming in ahead of all the other programs currently seen on national television was Starsky and Hutch. Well, I guess it's just one of the ironies of show business that the first top 40 record by the co-star of this controversial detective show is one of the softest, prettiest love ballads in the survey. A couple of weeks ago, it was the highest debuting song in the countdown. This week, it's up to number 23. David Soul and Don't Give Up on Us.

number 23 and moving up. That's David Soul, television star of Starsky and Hutch with Don't Give Up On Us. At number 22 in the countdown of the 40 biggest in the USA, here's Boston, the five-man group whose first album not only went gold, but went platinum. And here's a second hit song from that album. The first was More Than a Feeling. This one is Long Time.

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0: American Top 40 originates in Hollywood. My name is Casey Kasem. The countdown continues now with a tune of 21 falling six notches. Kiss with Hard Luck Woman.

That's Kiss on American Top 40. They're at number 21 with a tune that peaked last week at 15. That's titled Hard Luck Woman. At number 20 on our countdown, moving up six notches, third week on the chart, here now is the 19th chart record for Wings. It's titled Maybe I'm Amazed.

0: Wings move up at number 20, six notches, with Maybe I'm Amazed. This is Casey in Hollywood, and in a few minutes, we're going to open the AT40 Book of Records and turn to the chapter on country music. And the man who holds the all-time record on the country chart for the most number ones in a single year. A singer who never even hit the country chart till 8 years after his first rock and roll hit. A song called Lonely Weekends. I got details coming up.
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0: Each week at this time, AT40 counts down the 40 biggest hits in the USA. My name's Casey Kasem, and here's the first of five former number one songs in our countdown yet to come. It's Rolls Royce at number 19 this week with Car Wash.
2: Car Wash.

0: 6 weeks ago, that was number one. This week, it's at number 19. It's Car Wash by Rolls Royce. You know, the record charts are sprinkled with little ironies. And one such twist is connected with an entry in our AT40 Book of Records. In 1974, a popular country artist established an all-time record on the country chart for most number one singles in the same year. He had five of them. Now, what makes this so special, I mean, besides the tremendous feat of hitting five number one songs in a year, is that this artist had begun his music career as a rock and roll singer. In fact, he never even hit the country chart until 8 years after his first pop hit. But he never really made it that big as a pop singer. He had only two top 40 hits, Lonely Weekends in 1960 and Mohair Sam in 65. Then in 1968, he started hitting the country chart. And by 74, he was hitting so fast and so furious that five of his songs all hit number one between March and December of that year. I'm talking about the man who, if he can't be identified by his first pop hit, Lonely Weekends, can certainly be identified by his biggest pop hit, The Most Beautiful Girl in the World. He's the man they call the Silver Fox, Charlie Rich, the country singer with the most number one songs on the country survey in a single year, five of them. Another big record maker in our AT40 Book of Records.
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0: This is Kansas at number 18, moving up three, fifth week on the chart with Carry On, Wayward Son.
1: Carry On!

Kansas at number 18 and moving up. Their hit song, Carry On, Wayward Son. Coming up next on American Top 40, the superstar who seems to hold the patent on winning Grammy Awards. It's from coast to coast. America. This is Casey in Hollywood counting down the 40 biggest hits in America on our way to a brand new number one. We're up to number 17 now, a former number one by the Grammy-winningest superstar in the business these days. In the past 4 years, he's only walked off with 14 of those coveted awards. Sounds like he wished for a winning formula and found it. Here's Stevie Wonder with I Wish.

TV Wonder kept that in the top 10 for 8 weeks, 1 week at number one. Now at number 17 in the survey of the 40 biggest hits in the USA, that's I Wish. The tune at number 16 is the 18th chart record for the Jacksons. It's titled Enjoy Yourself.

0: Jackson's, produced by Gamble and Huff at number 16 with Enjoy Yourself. Coming up on AT40, the current hit song by last year's number one singles group on the pop chart, whose career was literally saved by the sound of their car crossing an old bridge.
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0: AT40 is heard coast to coast and around the world each week on great radio stations like WDRC, Hartford, Connecticut, KGLN, Glenwood Springs, Colorado, and WLOF, Orlando, Florida. Here's a tune at number 15 that's been around for 6 weeks. 10cc, one of 11 British groups in the chart, The Things We Do for Love.

most popular song in the USA this week by 10cc. That's The Things We Do for Love. Now, the current smash by the supergroup whose career was saved by the sound of their car crossing a bridge. After establishing themselves as one of the most successful groups in the business during the mid-60s and early 70s, this three-man group began a big downhill slide back in 73. They missed the top 40 with one release after another in this country and on record charts around the world. Promoters refused to book them into the larger, more lucrative stadiums. They said the group just wasn't popular enough to fill a big arena anymore. The group, the Bee Gees. And we got the story from Morris Gibb, who told us the decline went on for more than a year. Then, in 1974, they switched labels and began recording a new album down in Florida. And every day, on the way to the studio, their car crossed a rickety old bridge. Finally, one day, after several weeks of listening to that strange rhythmic sound crossing over the bridge, Barry Gibb began singing along with the sound. And a few minutes later, when they arrived at the studio, he unpacked his guitar and tried to duplicate the sound. And this is what he came up with. You probably recognize that distinctive passage as the opening of the Bee Gees' huge number one smash, Jive Talkin'. Well, it was that song that saved their dying career. Since it was released, they've had five more big top 40 hits. And last year, the Bee Gees were the number one singles group in America. You know, I bet if they had their way, that old 167th Street Bridge in Miami would be renamed the Jive Bridge. This week, they're up to number 14 with their latest, the Bee Gees.

0: The Bee Gees are at number 14 with their latest, 6 weeks on the chart. It's titled Boogie Child. This is Casey Kasem in Hollywood. We'll be right back with the top 13 tunes in the USA and our brand new number one.
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0: As we continue the countdown, I'd like to welcome a new member to the AT40 family of stations this week. There's KODY North Platte, Nebraska. Welcome aboard. 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
0: Here's a tune that moves up four notches, sixth week on the chart. Thelma Houston with a former number one disco record and former number one soul song in the Billboard charts. Don't Leave Me This Way.

0: Thelma Houston at number 13 on AT40 with her first big American Top 40 hit, Don't Leave Me This Way. Now the song at number 12 by the guys who are heading for their third top 10 record. The first two were Sarah Smile and She's Gone. This one, two steps out of the top 10, is Rich Girl, Daryl Hall and John Oates.
1: You're a rich girl and you're gone too far, 'cause you know it don't matter anyway.

Daryl Hall and John Oates moving up to number 12 with Rich Girl. Coming up on AT40, the singer who a while back set out to create a sensational stage act for a female singer that would be impossible to follow. Several months later, when he made his own debut as a singer, he had to follow that act on stage.

Fleetwood Mac and Go Your Own Way. This is Casey Kasem on AT40, and time now for the current smash by an artist who built his own musical monster a few years back. It happened after he went to work as an arranger, conductor, accompanist, and record producer for an unknown girl singer. Her name, Bette Midler. Now, part of his job was to help Bette put together a stage act that was so dynamic, no one would be able to follow it. And he did his job well. But here's the kicker. Several months later, after he released his own first album as a singer, he found himself on the same tour with the divine Miss M, Bette Midler. He was featured both as her conductor and piano player, and as her supporting act, which meant he had to follow part of her performance. The man, Barry Manilow, and he told us it was really panic time. He says his solo spot in the show followed the intermission, which came right after Bette made a triumphant exit from the stage to the loud screams and applause of her fans. At first, Barry figured there was no way he could do anything but bomb. But he went on stage, poured everything he had into three of his original songs, and by the end of the set, that audience of Bette Midler fans gave him a standing ovation. And the Barry Manilow fans have been applauding ever since. This week, he's up to number 10 on AT40 with his latest. Barry Manilow with Weekend in New England.

Barry Manilow at number 10, second week in a row on AT40 with Weekend in New England. The song this week at number 9 is a former number 1 tune, stayed there for a couple of weeks. Her first hit record went to the top, Mary McGregor and Torn Between Two Lovers.

McGregor has kept that song in the top 10 for 7 weeks now. The former number one tune titled Torn Between Two Lovers. 8 hits to the new number one and counting down. Casey's Coast to Coast. American Top 40. AT40 is heard coast to coast and around the world every week on great radio stations like KLAZ, Little Rock, Arkansas, KERN, Bakersfield, California, and WPGC, Washington, D.C. Survey song number 8, first week in the top 10, is Al Stewart's hit titled Year of the Cat.

Al Stewart at number 8 on American Top 40, moving up 3 notches with Year of the Cat, his first single hit record. At number 7, it's The Pride of Sweden. 7 consecutive hit songs in a row for ABBA, Dancing Queen.

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0: Bob Seger is from the Detroit area, and he's been in the top 10 with his first big hit since Ramblin' Gamblin' Man back in 1969. Bob Seger's hit is titled Night Moves at number 6.

moves from the gold album of the same name by Bob Seger on American Top 40 at number 6. Here's a former number 1 song that was just number 1 2 weeks ago, now at number 5 in the countdown. Manfred Mann's Earth Band with Blinded by the Light.

0: night.
1: Blinded by the Light. Top 10 for 7 weeks in a row, number 1 2 weeks ago, and now at number 5 in the countdown, the Manfred Mann Earth Band. We have 4 big ones coming up, including a brand new number 1.
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1: 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The tune at number 4, moving up one notch, 4th week in the top 10, Kenny Nolan's I Like Dreamin'.

The fourth most popular song in the USA this week, Kenny Nolan with his first hit song, titled I Like Dreamin'. Now, before we hear the three most popular songs in the nation, let's see what's at the top of the other charts. Number one soul, Natalie Cole's I've Got Love on My Mind. The number one country song, Mel Tillis with Heart Healer. And the number one best-selling album again this week, Barbra Streisand and Kris Kristofferson with the soundtrack from A Star Is Born. Now, at number three on American Top 40, Fly Like an Eagle, Steve Miller Band.

0: At number three, Steve Miller Band and Fly Like an Eagle. Coming up on AT40, the superstar whose singing has made her one of the most successful album artists in chart history, but who seems to owe her biggest success on the singles chart to her career as an actress. Her only two number one records have been the theme songs from movies she starred in, including her latest. It's the brand new number one song in the nation.
1: DC's Coast to Coast, America.
0: Well, last week, the Eagles were perched on top of the countdown. This week, they slipped back a notch to a runner-up position with their third big number one hit. This one's called New Kid in Town.

at number two this week, falling from number one with New Kid in Town. Now on AT40, we're at the peak of the countdown and the brand new number one song in the nation. This is sung by a fantastically successful superstar with an unusual chart history. Now, her unquestionably huge talents as a vocalist have made her one of the most successful singers in the history of the album chart. Altogether, she's had 12 top 10 albums, 3 that went to number 1. But you know, on the singles chart, she seems to be humming a totally different tune. Of the nearly 24 singles she's had, only 4 have made it to the top 10. And of those, her only 2 number ones were each the theme songs of major motion pictures in which she happened to be starring. You know, of course, I'm talking about singer and actress Barbra Streisand. This week, her second number one single is the most popular song in the nation. Love Theme from A Star Is Born.

0: And there you have it. The most popular song in the USA. At number one for the week ending March 5th, 1977, Barbra Streisand with Love Theme from A Star Is Born. You've just heard the most popular songs in the nation on American Top 40. AT40 is produced and distributed by Watermark Incorporated. My producer, Nikki Wine. I'm Casey Kasem. Join me again next week and we'll count down the 40 biggest hits in the USA. Till then, keep your feet on the ground and keep reaching for the stars.
1: 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I'm Larry Morgan. 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
0: Hello again and welcome to American Top 40. My name's Casey Kasem and this is our countdown of the most popular songs in the nation. I want to thank Charlie Van Dyke for sitting in for me last week. Now I'm back and all set to go with Billboard's current survey of radio airplay and record sales across the USA. Before we start this week's Top 40, let's check out last week's Top 3. The song at number 3 was 99 Balloons by Nina. And the song at number 2 last week was this one.

The number two song last week on American Top 40, Girls Just Want to Have Fun by Cyndi Lauper. I'm Casey Kasem, and we're recapping last week's top three. The smash at number one was this song.

0: the number one song in the USA last week, Jump by Van Halen. Does it stay at number one this week? We'll find out as we count down the 40 biggest songs in the land on American Top 40. Our countdown begins in a moment with a debut song. It's by the hot group with the cool name.
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0: AT40 originates in Hollywood. I'm Casey Kasem, and here we go with this week's 40 biggest hits.
1: Number 40.
0: Five songs debut this week in the countdown. The first of them leads off our survey. It's by the hot pop and soul group whose hit album, In the Heart, has already generated the number two single, Joanna. And now, here's another hit from that album. Coming in at number 40 this week, Kool and the Gang with Tonight.

and the gang from the LP In the Heart. At number 40, they debut with a song tonight. A listener wants to know if any record has ever hit number one on all three singles charts, pop, soul, and country. Well, in the rock era, only four hits have done that. The Everly Brothers had one of them, and another act had the other three. All within a year. Casey's Coast to Coast. American Top 40. These are the most popular songs in the land, straight off the Billboard chart. Singer and actor Rick Springfield debuts this week with his latest hit, a song from his forthcoming movie, Hard to Hold. Coming in at number 39, here is Rick Springfield and Love Somebody.

Rick Springfield on American Top 40, debuting at number 39 with Love Somebody. Now, let's answer that question about songs hitting number one on all three singles charts. It was sent in by Renee Minerich in Ellettsville, Indiana. She wants to know if any record has hit number one on all three singles charts, pop, soul, and country. Well, Renee, in the rock era, four singles have hit number one in all three charts. One of them was by that super recording duo, the Everly Brothers. In 1958, they hit number one on pop, soul, and country charts with their super smash, All I Have to Do Is Dream. Now, only one other act besides the Everlys had an appeal broad enough to put a song at number one in all three charts. In fact, this other act was so widely popular that he had three different singles hit the top of all three charts, and all within the space of a year, between 1956 and 1957.

0: Well, House Rock. 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
1: Number 38.
0: Up Two Notches is the first hit for the English trio with the Chinese sounding name. But they say they got it from the sounds a guitar makes. At number 38, here's the band called Wang Chung. And Don't Let Go.

0: the band Wang Chung, based in London. They're at number 38, second week on American Top 40 with Don't Let Go. Up next, the eight-man English band who found their name because they were all unemployed. The band called UB40.
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0: I'm Casey Kasem. Now we're up to a debut song, and it's by an English band who are new to the American charts. When they formed back in 1978, all eight members were unemployed. And that's how they got their name, from the British Social Services Unemployment Benefits Form. The Unemployment Benefits Form, popularly known as UB40. And UB40 they became. Their first American hit debuts at number 37 this week, and they're in the books. Here's UB40 with Red Red Wine.

debuting at number 37 on American Top 40, UB40, out of England with Red Red Wine, a 1968 hit record that Neil Diamond took to number 62. Here now is a debut song by a musician who likes to record parodies of big hits. Been doing it for years. But this is the first one of those takeoffs to make the top 40. A parody of a song everybody knows. Debuting at number 36, here is Weird Al Yankovic.

0: Weird Al Yankovic on American Top 40. He debuts at number 36 with his first Top 40 hit. It's called Eat It, an obvious takeoff of a song that's now become a classic by Michael Jackson called Beat It, as the countdown continues.
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0: Every week, American Top 40 is heard in the 50 states and around the world on great radio stations like WDOS, Oneonta, New York, KTIX, Dickinson, North Dakota, and KIKI and KMAI, Honolulu, Hawaii. At number 40, we heard Kool & the Gang debut with Tonight. Now here they are again at number 35 with their hit, Joanna.

Moving the Gang on American Top 40 and Joanna from the LP In the Heart. They're at number 35, falling from 19. Five songs debut this week. Let me recap the five songs that fell out. Yamo Be There by James Ingram and Michael McDonald. That's All by Genesis. This Woman by Kenny Rogers. Talking in Your Sleep by The Romantics. And Owner of a Lonely Heart by the group Yes. Those are the five songs that fell out of the survey this week. Now, here's another of our five debuts. It's the one that debuts the highest. This is the first hit for an English actress and singer named Tracy Ullman. Her song, coming in at number 34, is They Don't Know.

0: Tracy Ullman on American Top 40 at number 34. She debuts with her first hit here in the USA. She's from London, England, and her song is They Don't Know. Coming up, a long-distance dedication from a young man in South Carolina to the grandfather who's exercising for his life.
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0: Here's Billy Joel with a song that peaked at number 10 a few weeks ago. Now at number 33, it's the title song from his album, An Innocent Man.

Billy Joel, whose chart career has gone from Piano Man in 1974 to An Innocent Man here in 1984, 10 years later. It peaked at number 10 a few weeks ago, now at number 33 in the countdown. This is American Top 40 in Hollywood. I'm Casey Kasem. Now we're up to our long-distance dedication, and it's to an elderly man from his grandson in Columbia, South Carolina, a grandson who's been witnessing and helping in a long, tough struggle. Here's what he writes. Dear Casey, on September 7th, 1982, my 68-year-old grandfather was rushed to a nearby hospital complaining of shortness of breath. He was diagnosed as having lung cancer. When I saw my grandfather, he had an IV in each arm and tubes were dangling from each nostril. I asked the doctor if I could do anything to help. He said it was up to my grandfather now. They had removed one lung, and the only way for my grandfather to save the other was to give up smoking and start a program of exercise. If he didn't, he had little chance of seeing his 70th birthday. Throughout his recovery period, my grandfather was taught the importance of exercise and how to exercise properly. Every day I would go to the hospital and see him and give him encouragement. I became his coach. We started out slowly, doing 5 sit-ups, 5 push-ups, and 5 jumping jacks. By the end of his stay, my grandfather was doing 50 sit-ups, 50 push-ups, and 50 jumping jacks. That was almost 20 months ago. On December 7th, 1983, my grandfather celebrated his 70th birthday. Would you please dedicate Every Breath You Take to my grandfather? Every breath he takes is a reminder of the uphill battle he struggled to win. Signed, his grandson, Todd. Okay, Todd, here's your long-distance dedication.

0: the Grammy Award-winning Song of the Year by The Police, Every Breath You Take, a long-distance dedication from Todd in Columbia, South Carolina, to his grandfather in Troy, Ohio. I'm Casey Kasem. This is American Top 40 in Hollywood. We're counting down the week's 40 biggest singles, and we're 32 hits away from the number one song in the USA. We'll continue in a moment, so stay right where you are.
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0: This is Casey Kasem in Hollywood on American Top 40. We're counting down the biggest hits in the nation the way they're ranked on Billboard's Pop Singles Chart. 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
0: The first time Dwight Twilley hit the Top 40 was back in 1975 with a song called I'm on Fire. Hit number 16. Back then, he billed himself as the Dwight Twilley Band. His second Top 40 hit climbed six notches this week. Here's Dwight Twilley at number 32 with Girls.

Dwight Twilley, originally from Tulsa, Oklahoma, making his home in L.A. today, moves up six notches to number 32 with Girls from the LP Jungle. As an actor, Olivia Newton-John has starred in three major movies. There was Grease, Xanadu, and most recently, Two of a Kind. Well, Interview Magazine recently asked Olivia what actors she looked up to, and she said, quote, I love the romance of the old movies. Spencer Tracy, Katharine Hepburn, Clark Gable, Carol Lombard, people like that. And Marilyn Monroe, of course. She's a big hero of mine. End of quote. This week, a song from Olivia's latest movie, Two of a Kind, climbs two notches in our countdown. Here is actor and singer Olivia Newton-John with Living in Desperate Times.

0: Born in England, raised in Melbourne, Australia, Olivia Newton-John on American Top 40, moving from 33 to 31 in our countdown, Living in Desperate Times. There's a new English singer in the countdown named Howard Jones, who claims he got his recording contract because of a fake fan magazine published by a fan club that didn't exist. And there's love and romance in the plot. Details and his first American hit are coming up.
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0: American Top 40's heard in the 50 states and around the world every week on great radio stations like WJTP Newland, North Carolina, WHSB Alpena, Michigan, and Radio Antigua, St. John's, Antigua, the West Indies. Here's the first Top 40 hit for a man from Luton, Bedfordshire, England, Paul Young with Come Back and Stay.

Young on American Top 40 at number 30, third week on the chart. He moves up two notches with his first American hit, Come Back and Stay. Now we're up to another first American hit, a song called New Song. It's by another Englishman who says he got his recording contract because of a devious promotion he concocted. He's Englishman Howard Jones, now in his mid-20s. He had been a musician all through his teens, then dropped out of music. But about 3 years ago, Howard became interested in synthesizers. So interested that he jumped headfirst back into music. Soon he was playing his synthesizers in one-man shows at small clubs and pubs around his home in the English town of High Wycombe. Well, one of the regular customers at one of the pubs was a young woman named Jan Smith. She took a fancy to Howard, and he took a fancy to her. Jan became Howard's manager, and then his wife. Together they came up with a wild promotion idea. They started publishing a phony fan magazine devoted exclusively to Howard, a magazine that gave its readers the impression that Howard Jones was a popular artist with thousands of fans. Wife Jan was the editor and publisher and distributed the magazine free at Howard shows. And Howard says it worked. He began to gain a real following, real fans. That attracted the attention of record labels, and eventually Howard was signed to a recording contract. And he says it was all because of a phony fan club and a phony fan magazine. A magazine called Risk. Howard Jones is at number 29 this week with his first American hit. Here's New Song.

0: Englishman Howard Jones on American Top 40, moving up two notches to number 29, fourth week on the chart with New Song. We're counting down to one of the most electrifying performers of the rock and roll era, the American woman who taught Mick Jagger to dance. Details and her current hit are coming up.
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0: I'm Casey Kasem. Here's the first hit by Queen from their new album titled The Works. Up seven notches to number 28, Queen and Radio Gaga.

Radio Gaga from the LP The Works. That's Queen on American Top 40, moving up 7 notches to number 28. Now we're up to the current hit by the woman who taught Mick Jagger how to dance. They weren't exactly formal lessons, but here's the way it happened. It was back in 1966. This star and her guitarist husband were on tour in England, on tour with the Rolling Stones. She says, quote, "I didn't know who the Stones were. They were just these boys, and Mick was the one who was always standing in the wings watching us. He was a little shy of me, but finally we started having fun. I tried to teach him some dances because he'd just stand still on stage with a tambourine. He'd try things like the pony or some hip movements backstage, and we'd all just laugh." End of quote from Mick Jagger's dance instructor, the electrifying Tina Turner. Of course, for the past two decades, Mick Jagger's been a pretty electrifying performer himself. Mick says, and I quote, "I learned a lot of things from Tina." During the Stones' last U.S. tour in 1981, Mick Jagger remembered the lady who taught him some of those steps. The Stones had Tina Turner open up some of their shows for them to warm up the audience. And you can bet Tina got those crowds very warmed up. The electrifying Tina is making her moves in the countdown this week, climbing three notches to number 27 with her comeback hit. Tina Turner, and Let's Stay Together. Let me.

0: Tina Turner with the current number one song on the dance chart and her comeback hit. At number 27, it moves up three notches this week. Let's Stay Together as the countdown rolls on.
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0: AT40 originates in Hollywood. I'm Casey Kasem. The second biggest moving song within the countdown leaps 11 notches this week to number 26. Lionel Richie with Hello.

Lionel Richie on American Top 40 and another great ballad. At number 26, moving up 11 notches this week, that's Hello from the LP Can't Slow Down. Now we're up to the current hit by a popular female singer whose image is one of high fashion, good taste, careful grooming, and personal dignity. But not long ago, she appeared on a British TV show and proved that she doesn't take that image all that seriously. The program is called Tiz Was, and on the show, they set up a mock quiz program just for this singer. Questions had to be answered in 30 seconds or pow, a custard pie right in the face. Well, this singer was asked questions like, explain Einstein's theory of relativity. And when she didn't have the answer, she got a custard pie in the face. Not once, not twice, but three times. And who is this good sport? She's that singing star from Scotland, Sheena Easton. Here she is at number 25 on American Top 40 with Almost Over You.

0: Sheena Easton with one of six ballads in our countdown, the 40 biggest hits in the USA, at number 25 again this week, sixth week on the chart. Almost Over You. And the countdown continues.
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0: Billboard ranks them, AT40 counts them down. Up two notches to number 24, here's the first American hit for a band whose lead singer calls himself simply Baxter. It's the English group Reflex with a title song from their album, The Politics of Dancing.

0: The English band Reflex. They're based in London, and they're at number 24, moving up two notches, fifth week on the chart with The Politics of Dancing. A listener in Maryland wants to know, for the rock era, what has been the biggest hit song by a married duo? Well, the song in first place and the song in second place are both by the same married couple, Antoinette and Darrow. Details coming up.
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0: Every week we count down the biggest hits in the USA, from Mercury, Nevada to Mars, Pennsylvania, from Venus, Nebraska to Earth, Texas. Climbing six notches to number 23, here's Manfred Mann's Earth Band.

0: Manfred Mann's Earth Band on American Top 40 at number 23, moving up six notches with Runner. Now we're up to that question about hit songs and marriage. It was sent in by Tom Cantori in Bethesda, Maryland. And he wants to know, what has been the biggest hit song by a married duo? Well, the husband and wife teams who've had the biggest hits in the rock era include Sonny and Cher, Paul and Linda McCartney, and Marilyn McCoo, Billy Davis Jr. Tough competition. However, a piano-playing husband and his singing wife topped them all. They hit the charts with not only the biggest hit by a married duo, but also the second biggest hit by a married duo. The song in first place came in 1975, a number one smash called Love Will Keep Us Together. The song in second place was also a number one smash, Do That to Me One More Time, in 79 and 80. So who are these people whose marriage has been blessed with the two biggest hits in the rock era by a married duo? Well, she's Antoinette, and he's Darryl. Antoinette, Tony Tennille, and Darryl Dragon. Tennille and the Captain, or as they prefer, the Captain and Tennille. And there's your answer, Tom. Thanks for sending in the question. Now, on with the countdown.
1: Number 22.
0: From their album Tour de Force, which is also the name of their current tour, here's 38 Special with Back Where You Belong.

0: The group that formed in Jacksonville, Florida 10 years ago, and they still call Jacksonville their home base. 38 Special at number 22 on American Top 40, fifth week in the countdown, moving up six notches. Back where you belong. I'm Casey Kasem. This is American Top 40 in Hollywood. We're counting down the week's 40 biggest hits, and we're 21 hits away from number one. We'll continue in just a moment.
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0: 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I'm Casey Kasem. 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
0: Up six notches this week, Culture Club and Miss Me Blind.

Boy George and Culture Club on American Top 40 in 3 short weeks. They're at number 21 with their 6th consecutive Top 40 hit, Miss Me Blind. Last summer, in one weekly survey of the Top 40, we hit an all-time high of 18 British acts. And this week, our total number of British acts in the countdown matches that all-time record. Once again, we have 18 British acts in the survey. And here's another of them. A man who was born, raised, and still lives in London Town. He's Phil Collins with a solo hit that's the biggest mover within the countdown. Up 14 notches to number 20, here's Phil Collins and Against All Odds.

0: Phil Collins on American Top 40, moving up 14 notches, more than any other in the countdown, from 34, where it debuted last week, to number 20 this week. Against all odds, as the countdown continues.
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0: I'm Casey Kasem. Four of the acts in our countdown this week are trios. The Police have three members, so do the Pointer Sisters and the English group Wang Chung. Then there's another English trio, whose name is misleading, the Thompson Twins. They climb five notches to number 19 with Hold Me Now.

0: Moving up five notches on American Top 40 at number 19, Hold Me Now by the Thompson Twins. There's a woman in the survey who wouldn't quit her job as a bookkeeper and begin her music career unless her first record hit number one on the dance chart. How did it all work out? Is she still keeping the books? Details and that song coming up.
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0: Every week, American Top 40 is heard in the 50 states and around the world on great radio stations like WCPZ, Sandusky, Ohio, WILI, Willimantic, Connecticut, and WOKI, Knoxville, Tennessee. Here's Harry Wayne Casey, KC, up two notches to number 18 with Give It Up.

33-year-old Harry Wayne Casey, who goes by the name KC. He took this record to number one in England, called Give It Up. It's at number 18, moving up two on American Top 40. Now we're up to the singer who wouldn't quit her job until she hit number one on the dance chart with her very first record. She's a singer named Shannon, and just last year, Shannon was working two different jobs in New York City. During the day, she was a bookkeeper for different business firms and agencies. At night, when she could get the work, she was a session singer at various recording studios. One night at a session, Shannon was talking with a disco producer named Mark Liggett. He said he had a terrific song, and he thought it would make a star out of whoever sang it. He offered Shannon a chance to record the song. Well, she wasn't so sure about the star-making business, but she knew a big break when she saw one. Shannon recorded the song. A record label liked it and released it as a single. The song became a favorite in dance clubs. Soon, it hit the dance and disco chart. Last fall, it began climbing towards the top. So, did Shannon the bookkeeper quit the accounting business? No siree. She told us, quote, "I didn't tell anyone around the office I'd recorded it. I waited for it to hit number one. If it did hit number one, then I wanted everybody to know." End of quote. Well, last November, Shannon's record did hit number one on the dance and disco chart. It spent 6 weeks in the top spot, and Shannon was finally ready to stop doing the books and start cutting more records. Well, here's that record that did it for her. It's at number 17 on American Top 40, Let the Music Play, by the former bookkeeper, Shannon.

0: with a song she took as high as number 8 on American Top 40, this week falling 4 notches to number 17. Let the music play as the countdown continues.
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0: A few songs back at number 21, we heard Culture Club climbing the chart with their latest hit, Miss Me Blind. Now here's Boy George and crew with their recent number 1 smash that's on its way down, Karma Chameleon.

John Moss, Roy Hay, Michael Craig, and Boy George. Culture Club at number 16, falling six notches with Karma Chameleon. At number 15 in our countdown, falling four notches, The Police, Stuart Copeland, Andy Summers, and Sting. Here's Wrapped Around Your Finger.

0: The Police on American Top 40 at number 15, falling four notches with a song they took as high as number 8, Wrapped Around Your Finger. The really big rock stars make so much money they can afford to live any place they want to. But one of these rich superstars has no intention of leaving his two-room apartment in Greenwich Village because his low rent is too good a deal to give up. Details coming up.
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0: I'm Casey Kasem. Climbing two notches this week is the current hit by the singer and songwriter Dan Fogelberg. Dan recently told the magazine The Illinois Entertainer that his latest hit is, quote, not one of my nicer songs. It's basically about the inability of men and women to communicate. Not particularly a bright little number. That's Dan Fogelberg on his current hit. Now, you decide. At number 14, here's The Language of Love.

The singer-songwriter born and raised in Peoria, Illinois, Dan Fogelberg on American Top 40 at number 14, moving up two notches with his latest, The Language of Love. You know, very often the first thing a rock star does after hitting it rich is to buy a fancy new house. And tastes will range from a secluded country estate, suitable for keeping a stable full of horses and a garage full of expensive cars, to a condo that occupies a whole floor in an exclusive high-rise with a sensational view. But there's a man in our survey, half of a super duo, who says that buying a nicer place to live is the last thing on his mind. Daryl Hall of Hall & Oates says that despite the big money he's made in the past few years, he has no intention at all of moving out of his two-bedroom apartment in New York's Greenwich Village. The reason, Daryl says, is because his apartment is rent-controlled. That means the rent can't be raised very much as long as he keeps living there. Daryl says, quote, "I don't think I'll ever move out. I'm paying just over $1,000 a month. A new tenant just moved into an identical apartment in my building, and they're paying more than $2,000 a month." End of quote. Daryl Hall says the comparatively low rent is his reward for having lived at the same place in New York for so many years. And he's not about to turn his back on such a good deal. And anybody who's ever tried to get an apartment in New York City knows exactly how Daryl feels. This week, a man who's able to bank a lot of his earnings is at number 13 in our countdown. Here's Daryl Hall with John Oates and Adult Education.

0: Adult Education by Daryl Hall and John Oates on American Top 40. They move up four notches fourth week on the chart to number 13 in our survey. As the countdown continues,
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0: We're getting closer and closer to number one.
1: Number 12.
0: Moving up three notches this week is the current hit by the Pointer Sisters, featuring the deep, rich voice of Sister Ruth Pointer. The song is Automatic.

The Pointer Sisters on American Top 40, Ruth, June, and Anita, moving up three notches to number 12 with Automatic. At number 11 is the hit Got a Hold on Me by Fleetwood Mac's Christine McVie. It's from her new solo album. But this isn't her first solo album. You see, back in 1969, before she joined Fleetwood Mac, Christine recorded an album in England. Years later, in the late 70s, it was released here in the USA by a company trying to capitalize on her success with Fleetwood Mac. They called it the legendary Christine Perfect album, Perfect being Christine's maiden name. She told us, quote, "There was nothing legendary about it. It's a record I'd just as soon forget. This new album is my first official solo album." End of quote. With the first hit from her official solo album, here's Christine McVie, up three notches to number 11 on American Top 40. Got a

0: Christine McVie on American Top 40. She's at number 11, moving up three notches, seventh week in the survey with Got a Hold on Me. My name's Casey Kasem, and this is American Top 40. Our countdown of the most popular hits in the USA continues in a moment. We've got the 10 biggest hits coming right up.
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0: 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WQCM in Hagerstown, Maryland. WQNY in Ithaca, New York. WDOT in Burlington, Vermont. WFMI in Winchester, Kentucky. KINN in Alamogordo, New Mexico. And CKVW in Bridgewater, Nova Scotia, Canada. Great to have you all with us. I'm Casey Kasem, and we're doing our weekly survey of the most popular records in the USA. And on we go.
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0: the first of the 10 hottest records in the USA, moving up two notches in the survey, New Moon on Monday by Duran Duran. Now, as we work our way toward the number one song in the land, let's check out the number ones on Billboard's other charts. Number one on the country chart is Elizabeth by the Statler Brothers. Number one on the soul chart is Somebody's Watching Me by Rockwell. Number one on the album chart is Thriller by Michael Jackson. Number one on the dance and disco chart, Let's Stay Together by Tina Turner. And on the pop singles chart, we're up to the song by John Lennon.
1: The Ball.
0: 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Now it's at number 9. Here's Nobody Told Me.

0: Nobody Told Me. Survey song number 9, falling 3 notches on American Top 40, a song written and sung by John Lennon. Coming up, a long-distance dedication from 2 teenage girls who have something good to say about stubbornness.
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0: American Top 40 is heard in the 50 states and around the world every week on great radio stations like WBCH Hastings, Michigan, WOCQ Ocean City, Maryland, and 2XS Palmerston North, New Zealand. Holding at number 8 this week, it's Here Comes the Rain Again, the first hit from the album Touch by Eurythmics.

Lennox and Dave Stewart, the duo who call themselves Eurythmics. At number 8 again this week on American Top 40 with Here Comes the Rain Again. Now, we're up to our long-distance dedication. It's from two teenage girls to their favorite singer, but it's also a letter about being true to yourself. Here's what they write. Dear Casey, we're two young, aspiring musicians. We listen to all types of music, but we found ourselves particularly inspired by Culture Club, a group which seems to love everyone. We live in a place where many people around us don't seem to like anyone who's different. Since we consider ourselves unique, we're often put down by our peers because of the way we dress and act. But we don't let it bother us. It seems that Boy George went through something similar to this, but look at him now. It just goes to show anyone can do anything if they really want it badly enough. Casey, would you play Brass in Pocket, I'm Special by the Pretenders for Boy George of Culture Club, who had courage and enough stubbornness to see it all through? This is to say thanks to Boy George for being himself. Love, Amy and Christina. Amy and Christina, here's your long-distance dedication.

0: In 1980, that became the Pretenders' first hit single, Brass in Pocket, I'm Special. A long-distance dedication from Amy and Christina to Boy George of Culture Club for being himself. And the countdown continues on American Top 40.
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1: Number 7.
0: At the number 7 spot for a second week, it's the band out of Marin County in Northern California. Huey Lewis and the News with their fourth Top 40 hit, I Want a New Drug.

Huey Lewis and the News on American Top 40 with I Want a New Drug from the LP Sports, second week at number 7, third week in the top 10. As most everyone knows, Michael Jackson won 8 Grammy Awards a few weeks ago, breaking the old record of 6 Grammys in a single year, a record set in 1966 by Roger Miller. Now, 7 of Michael's Grammys were related to the album Thriller. But his 8th is perhaps the most interesting. Michael won a Grammy for Best Children's Recording, his reading of the story of E.T., the extraterrestrial. And Michael said, quote, "It's the award that I'm most proud of." Dropping from 4 to number 6 this week, here's Super Grammy winner, super talent Michael Jackson, with a title song from his album, Thriller.

0: Michael Jackson on American Top 40 after 2 weeks at number 4 falls to number 6 with the title song from the LP Thriller. A listener wants to know how many songs in a foreign language have hit number 1 in the U.S. Well, in all of chart history, that's 44 years now, only 3 songs sung entirely in a foreign language have hit number 1. Songs in Italian, Japanese, and French. Samples of each are coming up.
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0: Once a week with AT40, and you know how your favorite songs are doing across the USA. Like the current hit by Kenny Loggins. He dances up 4 notches to number 5 with the hit Footloose.

second week in the top 10, it moves from number 9 to number 5 on American Top 40 from the Footloose soundtrack. That's Footloose, Kenny Loggins. Now, let's answer that question about foreign language songs at number 1. Comes to us from Bob Rosenberg in San Francisco, and he wants to know if any songs sung entirely in a foreign language have hit number 1. Well, Bob, in the entire 44-year history of the Billboard charts, only 3 foreign language songs have gone to number 1, and they were all in different languages. The first one came in 1958, and here's a piece of it.

0: mare lassù.
1: From 1958, Song in Italian, that was the first foreign language song ever to hit number one in the USA. Its title is now Blu Dipinto di Blu, but it became known here as Volare, written and recorded by the Italian gypsy prince Domenico Modugno. Now, the second foreign language song to hit number one here was this one.

From 1963, that's Japanese singer and movie star Kyu Sakamoto with Sukiyaki, the second foreign language song ever to hit number one here in the USA. A few months later, a song in another foreign language hit number one. It was this one.

From 1963, that's the number one song, Dominique, sung in French by the nun from Belgium, Sister Janine Dekkers. She was called in French Sister Smile, but known here as the Singing Nun. And there's your answer, Bob. In chart history, only three songs sung entirely in a foreign language have hit number one. Volare, Sukiyaki, and Dominique. Thanks for your letter. Now, at number four in our countdown, here's a foreign language song that just missed the number one spot, peaking at a very respectable number two. It's the hit by the German band Nena. 99 Luftballons, 99 Balloons.

0: 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Up next on American Top 40, the number 1 soul song in the USA.
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0: Here's the number 1 soul song, Somebody's Watching Me by Rockwell.

0: Calls Rockwell with the number one soul song and the number three pop song of the week, Somebody's Watching Me. And speaking of somebody watching somebody, the number one pop song is from an album called 1984, named for a novel in which Big Brother watches everybody. That's the book in which George Orwell predicted what the world would be like in 1984. Was he close? We'll check it out and play the number one song in just a few minutes.
1: Casey!

Casey Kasem. The song at number 2, second week in a row on American Top 40, fifth week in the top 10, is Girls Just Want to Have Fun. Here's Cyndi Lauper.

Number two again this week on American Top 40, Girls Just Want to Have Fun, Cyndi Lauper. Now we're up to the number one song. It's from a big hit album called 1984, a title inspired, obviously, by George Orwell's famous futuristic novel written back in the late 40s. Orwell had a pessimistic vision of where the world was headed, and he chose the year 1984 as the setting for his story, only because 84 was the reverse of 48, the year that he wrote it. Here's the picture he painted. The world is divided into three giant countries which are locked in a never-ending war. At least that's what Big Brother, the ruler of one country, tells his people. If they think there's a war going on, naturally they're going to be easier to control. And to make sure there's no subversive thinking going on, Big Brother has the Thought Police. They keep an eye and ear on everybody through two-way televisions installed in every home. There are several other ways in which Big Brother makes life miserable for the people of 1984, but his crowning achievement has to be the outlawing of love. Having babies continues, of course, but only under the auspices of the state. Romantic relationships between men and women are a crime, punishable by torture and brainwashing. Incidentally, the fictional world of 1984, as George Orwell envisioned it, had its popular music. The top 40 hits were all military marches. Fortunately for us, George missed with his predictions. Or maybe he was just trying to warn us what could happen if we get careless. If nothing else, he's sure getting himself talked about in the real 1984. The most popular song in the land is from the hit album named after Orwell's book, 1984. The most popular song in the land, number one for the fourth straight week, is Jump by Van Halen.

0: Van Halen on American Top 40 for the fourth consecutive week at number one with the song Jump from the LP 1984. And there you have them, the 40 most popular records in America determined by Billboard magazine for the week ending March 17, 1984. American Top 40 is produced in Hollywood by ABC Watermark. Executive producer, Tom Rounds. Producer, Don Bastani. With Matt Wilson, Meryl Schindler, Daryl Morton, Dana Schwartzwalder, Renee Jean Hill, Ann Stroeker, Paul Leveskin, and Ron Shapiro. I'm Casey Kasem. Join me next week, and again, we'll count down the most popular songs in the USA. Till then, keep your feet in the ground and keep reaching for the stars.
1: 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Special thanks to Kalila Dawkins, Rob Durkee, Dee Battistini, Scott Lakefield, Mike Savage, Michael Cross, Dave Nunez, and of course, the legend where the countdown began, Casey Kasem.
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0: Again, this is Casey Kasem, and this is American Top 40. We'd like to welcome you to our weekly countdown of the 40 best-selling songs in the USA. The list we use is from the most authoritative survey in the record business, and of course, that's Billboard's Hot 100. Well, we have several new songs in AT40 this week. As a matter of fact, five of them, and a brand new number one tune. So let's get it on.
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0: Remember the Witch Queen of New Orleans about 3 years ago? That was done by a group called Redbone. They're back on the charts with Come and Get Your Love at number 40.

Come and Get Your Love, a debut song in American Top 40. Our second debut tune comes in at number 39 this week. A veteran hitmaker who's had 31 chart records. This is number 31. It's titled, I Like to Live the Love.

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0: You know, AT40 is heard coast to coast and around the world on great radio stations like KJRB, Spokane, Washington, WYRB, Baton Rouge, Louisiana, WYXE, Madison, Wisconsin, WENE, Binghamton, New York, and 3KZ, Melbourne, Australia. Here's a song written by Van Morrison, debuting at number 38, sung by Art Garfunkel.

0: fell from number 20 last week to number 37 this week. Paul McCartney and Helen Wheels. And the countdown rolls on.
1: And it's from coast to coast.
0: Here's a song that stayed in the top 10 for 5 big weeks. Got as high as number 3 and stayed there for a couple of weeks. Now at number 36, Helen Reddy.

John Reddy, the first of two Australians in our countdown this week on AT40. Been around for 13 weeks with Ruby Redress or Leave Me Alone. Here now is the first chart record to some fellas, four of them from Oakland, California. They call themselves the Natural Four. Can this be real?

0: number 35 this week in AT40, The Natural Four with Can This Be Real? Next up, I have the first of five Canadian acts on American Top 40 this week.
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0: This tune debuted 3 weeks ago at 40. Now it's up to 34. It's the DeFranco family with

Moving up three notches in the survey this week, Abracadabra by the DeFranco family, their second big hit sound. This is Casey Kasem in Hollywood, and here now is a man whose record company had a clever idea for introducing their new artist several years back. They issued a birth announcement for the 27-year-old singer to disc jockeys all across the country, and it said, name, Al Green, date of birth, January 1972, place of birth, High Records, Memphis, Tennessee, weight, heavy, height, giant, future profession, superstar. You know something? They were right. Here's Al Green.

That moved from number 24 down to 33 this week. A former number one soul song, Al Green and Livin' for You. I have a letter here from Oregon, and it says, Dear Casey, recently I heard you say that Kris Kristofferson almost broke a record by staying in the Hot 100 for 38 weeks. Would you please tell me who holds the title for consecutive weeks in the top 40? Good question. I got the answer coming up.

0: biggest hits are yet to come as we count them down on our way to a brand new number one. Second week on the charts for the moments at number 32. Moving up four, this is Sexy Mama.
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0: Moments with Sexy Mama, second week on AT40. Now let me answer that letter from a listener whose name is Tom Tilde in Portland, Oregon, who heard me talking about Kris Kristofferson's near-record 38 consecutive weeks in the Hot 100 and wants to know who spent the most consecutive weeks in the Top 40. Well, Tom, for the answer to that one, we had to go back to the year 1952 to an instrumental called The Blue Tango by Leroy Anderson. It stayed in the Top 40 for 38 consecutive weeks, and at that time, there was only a Top 40 chart, not a Top 100 chart. So it sort of sounds unbelievable. I think it's a record that may never be broken. Good question. Thank you for sending it to us. Now on with the countdown.
1: Number 31.
0: Well, here's the record that makes the biggest leap within the Top 40 this week. It moves up 9 notches. It's Cher. At number 31, Dark Lady.

0: 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That's Dark Lady. 30 hits to number one, a new one, and we're counting them down.
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0: You know, in a couple of months, we'll be doing our first special of 1974. It's called The 40 Most Extraordinary British Hits of the Rock Era. It'll be a countdown of those artists and their records from Britain who've had the biggest impact on the American charts during the years of 1955 through 1973. Gonna be a knockout show. More about that later. Right now, this is Joy, Part 1. Isaac wrote it, produced it, and he sings it. Mr. Hayes.

Isaac Hayes with Joy, Part 1, at number 30 again this week on American Top 40. You're listening to a countdown of the most popular songs in the USA. My name is Casey Kasem, and the countdown continues and doesn't stop until we get to the new number 1 song this week. Moving up 4 places to number 29, here's the former lead singer of the Miracles with his biggest solo effort so far, Smokey Robinson with Baby Come Close.

0: number 29 in our countdown of the 40 most popular songs in the USA, Smokey Robinson with Baby Come Close. We have enough time here at the end of this act to mention the tunes that fell off and the ones that debuted. Here are the ones that fell off. Top of the World by the Carpenters, Grand Funk, Elton John, Donny Osmond, and the Temps with Let Your Hair Down. Here are the debut records this week. At number 40, Come Get Your Love, Redbone. 39, I Like to Live the Love, B.B. King. I Shall Sing by Garfunkel came in at 38. At number 35, Can This Be Real? A new group out of Oakland called The Natural Four. Now, coming up in the next hour, the highest debuting song this week, the number one record in Canada by an artist who used to be the husband half of the duo, the Poppy Family. This is Casey Kasem in Hollywood, counting them down on American Top 40. We've got 28 of the biggest hits in the USA coming right up, so stay right there.
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0: Before we continue the countdown, let me welcome two new stations to our AT40 lineup this week. WDXY Sumter, South Carolina, and WFRC Reidsville, North Carolina. To those of you hearing American Top 40 for the first time, my name's Casey Kasem, and I welcome you to our weekly countdown of the 40 most popular songs in the USA.

Me and Baby Brother by War, moving down from 16. Now I have a debut song on AT40, the number one record in Canada. It's by an artist who used to be one half of the husband-wife duo, the Poppy Family. Back in 1970, they hit number two with a song written by the husband half, Terry Jacks. He also produced, arranged, and played guitar on it. But he left the lead singing to his wife, Susan. The song was called Which Way You Goin', Billy. Remember that one? Well, the Poppy Family duo no longer exists. They record as solo artists. Terry still produces Susan's records, and he also produces his own. And this week, he debuts in the 40 with a song that's now Canada's number one record. Written by Jacques Brel and Rod McEwen. At number 27, here is Terry Jacks with Seasons in the Sun.

0: Here's this week's highest debuting record, Terry Jacks with Seasons in the Sun. 26 hits to number one and counting them down.
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0: Way back in 1957, Laverne Baker took a record called Jim Dandy up as high as number 22 on the Top 40. Black Oak, Arkansas is only four notches away from that. Here they are at number 26.
2: Smile!

Happy Times. At number 26, that's Jim Dandy, Black Oak, Arkansas, doing it 1957 style. On American Top 40, every week we count down the 40 biggest hits in the USA. Right now, we're at a song that could be the song of the year. Charlie Rich and a former number one tune. It's been around the American Top 40 longer than any other. 16 weeks. Here's The Most Beautiful Girl.

0: At number 25 in our countdown, Charlie Rich and the Most Beautiful Girl. We're up to number 24, and as you may know, there are two versions of a rather unique record riding the top 40. It's an editorial written by a feisty Canadian newscaster named Gordon Sinclair, and it's called simply Americans. Now, Sinclair himself has recorded it, and it's also been done by another Canadian newscaster, Byron McGregor. Sinclair's reading comes in at number 24 this week. But since we heard his last week, we'll wait and hear McGregor's record coming up a little later in the show.
1: Number 23.
0: Here's another Canadian with a simpler message. Anne Murray, a love song.

0: moves up six notches to 23 this week, fourth week on American Top 40. Anne Marie with A Love Song. And the countdown continues.
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0: AT40 is heard coast to coast and around the world on great radio stations like WTMA, Charleston, South Carolina, KAYC, Beaumont, Texas, KQEO, Albuquerque, New Mexico, and WPIX, New York City. At number 22 on our countdown this week, moving up three notches, this is Greg Allman with Midnight Rider.

number 22 in the countdown, Greg Allman with Midnight Rider. Here's a singer who's had 10 solo hits to date. Of course, she had many more when she was with the Supremes. Two of those 10 went number one. Here's Diana Ross with her latest.

In 3 short weeks, she's at number 21 with her current hit. That's The Last Time I Saw Him, and that was Diana Ross. Coming up on American Top 40, the first Top 40 hit for a country star who didn't want to be one. He's been writing hits for other country singers for years, but he just couldn't cotton to the idea of recording his own hits. At first. I'll tell you more about him in a few minutes.

0: play. The man who not only wanted to produce songs and write songs, but he wanted to sing them as well. That's his third top 10 record. At number 20, Never Never Gonna Give You Up. Listen to this. Here's a guy who said several years ago, I don't want to whistle, sing, or dance. I just want to write. That was Tom T. Hall. That's what he told all the record companies that wanted to sign him up as a performer back in the mid-60s. After all, he had a very good thing going, churning out hit after hit for other artists, and almost every top country singer recorded at least one of his songs. Well, in 1967, someone got to him. A Nashville record producer named Jerry Kennedy. He wore him down, and he started him on his singing career. Since then, as a singer-songwriter, he's hit the country chart 20 times. And now he's on American Top 40 at number 19 this week. Here's Tom T. Hall's I Love.
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0: number 19, moving from 23 this week. Tom T. Hall with I Love. And the countdown rolls on.
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0: Here's the former number one song by Jim Croce, who this week still has two albums in the top 10, number one and number three. This is Time in a Bottle.

5 weeks ago, that was at the top of the charts. Now it's at number 18. Jim Croce with Time in a Bottle. Here's last week's highest debuting song, the latest from the Rolling Stones. It moves from 22 to 17. This week it's...

number 17 in our countdown of the 40 most popular songs in the USA this week, the Rolling Stones with Heartbreaker. Coming up, the current smash for the artist whose first hit almost 11 years ago went all the way to number one. And he was only 13 years old at the time.

have now the current hit for singer, songwriter, producer Stevie Wonder. You know, almost 11 years ago, in August of 1963, Stevie's record, Fingertips, reached the number one spot in the chart, and it stayed there for 3 weeks. All this at the tender age of 13. Well, as you know, he's come a long way since then. And he recently received 1973 Grammy Award nominations in 6 different categories. I'd say that was pretty spectacular. And to mark the occasion, we'll turn back the clock and hear Stevie's first number one song. Here at number 16 this week is Living for the City, and that'll be followed by Fingertips.

0: Number one for Stevie Wonder. His first. That was Fingertips.
1: Number 15.
0: By the way, in a couple of months, we'll be doing our first special of 1974. It's called The 40 Most Extraordinary British Hits of the Rock Era. A countdown of those artists and their records from Britain who've had the biggest impact on the American charts from 1955 to 1973. Here are the OJs from Philadelphia with Put Your Hands Together.

0: the nation's 15th most popular song this week, Put Your Hands Together by the OJs. This is Casey in Hollywood. We've got the top 14 best-selling songs in the USA coming right up.
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0: And here we go with more of the most popular songs in the USA. On our way to our sixth number one song of 1974 in 6 weeks. And the countdown rolls on.
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0: At number 14, here is the number one soul song in the Billboard chart this week, Eddie Kendrick's Boogie Down.

3 short weeks, and Eddie Kendricks is at number 14 with Boogie Down. I have now the current hit for the actor-singer David Essex, who says his first love is rock music and that's where he really wants to be. Well, I can't help but wonder if that's a firm decision. The rock part of his life is certainly moving. His current hit got to the top of the British charts, and it's at number 13 this week on AT40. But listen to his recent acting credits. He starred as Jesus Christ in the British production of the stage musical Godspell. And right after that, he got the starring role in the movie That'll Be the Day, with co-star Ringo Starr. I'd like to think he can probably keep both careers going. For now, we'll examine the rock side. Here is newcomer David Essex with Rock On.

0: top four this week to 13. From Britain, David Essex with Rock On. At number 12 in our countdown, here's Brownsville Station with Smokin' in the Boys Room.
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0: number 12 in the countdown in American Top 40. That's Smokin' in the Boys Room by Brownsville Station. A listener in California heard us play both sides of the recent Donny Osmond hit. And she wants to know which recording act in the rock era has had the most two-sided hits. That is, records where both sides were listed on the charts. Well, let's see. Fats Domino had a total of 24. The Beatles had 26. But you know, they're not even close to the record. I got details coming up.
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0: After 8 weeks in the top 10, Steve Miller falls to number 11 with The

0: A former number one song by the Steve Miller Band. At number 11, that's The Joker. Now let's answer that letter that came from Karen Oldham in Lompoc, California, who wants to know which artist in the rock era has had the most two-sided hits, records where both sides were listed on the charts. You know, nowadays two-sided hits are rather rare. They do happen occasionally, though. For instance, the recent Donny Osmond hit, Are You Lonesome Tonight?, backed with When I Fall in Love. But you know, in the 50s and 60s, two-sided hits popped up all the time. Fats Domino had 24 of them. The Beatles did even better than that with 26. But the king of them all, as you may have guessed, is the man whose second two-sided hit had both sides separately make number one, Hound Dog and Don't Be Cruel. That record of his was just one of 49 two-sided hits. A record that I don't think will be broken until Elvis comes out with his next two-sided record. Karen, thanks for your letter. It was a good one.
1: Billboard's number 10.
0: This is Jungle Boogie by Kool & the Gang.

2 weeks ago, this record moved into the top 10. Got as high as number 4 for a couple of weeks, and now is at number 9. Gladys Knight and the Pips with I Got to Use My Imagination.

moved from number 6 last week to number 9 this week. Gladys Knight and the Pips with I've Gotta Use My Imagination. You know, we're really looking forward to an upcoming TV special. It's a new thing Dick Clark's come up with called the American Music Awards. It's a popularity poll, and the voters are the American public. 43,000 homes were sampled. There'll be three categories, pop rock, country, and soul. And there'll be three hosts, Helen Reddy, Roger Miller, and Smokey Robinson. The date is Tuesday, February 19th, and it sounds like a real winner to me. This is Casey on AT40, introducing Al Wilson with the 8th best-selling song in the USA.

0: 3 weeks ago, that was the number one song in the USA. This week, it's at number 8. 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
0: Now I have the current smash by a singer-songwriter who 10 years ago was a loser on the Ted Mack Amateur Hour. At the time, he was only interested in becoming a star guitarist, so he went on the Ted Mack Show and he played a medley of Yankee Doodle and Dixie. But those cards and letters just didn't come in. At least, not enough for them to make him a winner that night. But he stayed with his music, and now he has his first top 10 hit. At number 7 this week, Jim Stafford with Spiders and Snakes.

Second week in the top 10, now at number 7, Jim Stafford with his first big hit, titled Spiders and Snakes. This is Casey Kasem on American Top 40. You know, we're heard coast to coast and around the world every week on great radio stations like KERN, Bakersfield, California, WILK, Wilkes-Barre, Pennsylvania, and Radio Kanto, Yokohama, and Tokyo, Japan. At number 6, the fifth week in the top 10, Olivia Newton-John.

Me Be There. There's Olivia Newton-John's biggest hit to date at number 6 this week and moving up. Here is Aretha Franklin's biggest hit in 3 years. The last really big one was Spanish Harlem. This one is a

0: number 5, Aretha Franklin with Until You Come Back to Me, That's What I'm Gonna Do. You know, in the past 10 years, Stevie Wonder has been the only male solo artist to have 2 number 1 records in a row, until 2 weeks ago. Coming up, the current smash that gave another male solo singer 2 consecutive number 1s.
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0: Moving up from 5 to 4 this week, Byron McGregor, The Americans.
2: The United States dollar took another pounding on German, French, and British exchanges this morning, hitting the lowest point ever known in West Germany. It has declined there by 41% since 1971, and this Canadian thinks it's time to speak up for the Americans as the most generous and possibly the least appreciated people in all the earth. As long as 60 years ago, when I first started to read newspapers, I read of floods on the Yellow River and the Yangtze. Who rushed in with men and money to help? The Americans did. They have helped control floods on the Nile, the Amazon, the Ganges, and the Niger. Today, the rich bottomland of the Mississippi is underwater, and no foreign land has sent a dollar to help. Germany, Japan, and to a lesser extent, Britain and Italy were lifted out of the debris of war by the Americans, who poured in billions of dollars and forgave other billions in debts. None of those countries is today paying even the interest on its remaining debts to the United States. When the franc was in danger of collapsing in 1956, it was the Americans who propped it up, and their reward was to be insulted and swindled on the streets of Paris. I was there. I saw it. When distant cities are hit by earthquake, it is the United States that hurries in to help. Managua, Nicaragua is one of the most recent examples. So far this spring, 59 American communities have been flattened by tornadoes. Nobody has helped. The Marshall Plan, the Truman Policy, all pumped billions upon billions of dollars into discouraged countries. Now newspapers in those countries are writing about the decadent, warmongering Americans. I'd like to see just one of those countries that is gloating over the erosion of the United States dollar build its own airplanes. Come on, let's hear it. Does any other country in the world have a plane to equal the Boeing Jumbo Jet, the Lockheed TriStar, or the Douglas 10? If so, why don't they fly them? Why do all international lines except Russia fly American planes? Why does no other land on Earth even consider putting a man or woman on the moon? You talk about Japanese technocracy and you get radios. You talk about German technocracy and you get automobiles. You talk about American technocracy and you will find men on the moon, not once, but several times, and safely home again. You talk about scandals, and the Americans put theirs right in the store window for everybody to look at. Even the draft dodgers are not pursued and hounded. They are here on our streets, most of them, unless they are breaking Canadian laws, are getting American dollars from Ma and Pa at home to spend here. When the Americans get out of this bind, as they will, who could blame them if they said, the hell with the rest of the world? Let someone else buy the Israel bonds. Let someone else build or repair foreign dams or design foreign buildings that won't shake apart in earthquakes. When the railways of France, Germany, and India were breaking down through age, it was the Americans who rebuilt them. When the Pennsylvania Railroad and the New York Central went broke, nobody loaned them an old caboose. Both are still broke. I can name you 5,000 times when the Americans raced to the help of other people in trouble. Can you name me even one time when someone else raced to the Americans in trouble? I don't think there was outside help even during the San Francisco earthquake. Our neighbors have faced it alone. And I'm one Canadian who's damned tired of hearing them kicked around. They will come out of this thing with their flag high. And when they do, they are entitled to thumb their nose at the lands that are gloating over their present troubles. I hope Canada is not one of these, but there are many smug, self-righteous Canadians. And finally, the American Red Cross was told at its 48th annual meeting in New Orleans that it was broke. This year's disasters have taken it all, and nobody, but nobody, has helped.
0: Moves up one notch to number 4. Byron McGregor, The Americans. This is Casey Kasem on American Top 40. And you know, consecutive number 1 singles by solo artists is a rare thing. In the 19-year span of the rock era, only 3 male vocalists had managed 2 number 1s in a row, until they were joined by a 4th last week. In the 50s and early 60s, Elvis did it with, well, he did it several times. In 1963, Bobby Vinton did it once. And it didn't happen again for 10 years, until 1973, when Stevie Wonder connected with Superstition and You Are the Sunshine of My Life. Then, a couple of weeks ago, a fourth male solo singer joined that club. In 1973, he hit number one with Photograph. And his next single released hit number one a couple of weeks ago. Now it's at number three. Here is Ringo Starr.

0: Barbra Streisand with last week's number one best-selling song, this week falling to number two. That's The Way We Were. Well, here we are, up to the brand new number one song in the nation this week, and it just happens to be the sixth number one song in as many weeks so far this year.
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0: the new number one song in the USA, Love Unlimited Orchestra with Love's Theme. I'd like to thank my old friend Dean Martin for giving me the opportunity to kiss Don Rickles on network television this week. By the way, next week on Tuesday night on Hawaii 5-0, I get a chance to tell off Jack Lord. That's it, the 40 top-selling songs in the nation. And you heard them on American Top 40, where we do the countdown every week at this time. Our list is from Billboard Magazine's weekly tabulation for the week ending February 9th, 1974. 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Producer is Don Bastani. East Coast researcher, Alan Kaufman. We tape the show here in Hollywood. This is Casey Kasem. I hope you'll join me next week, and again, we'll count down the 40 most popular songs in the USA. Till then, keep your feet in the ground and keep reaching for the stars.
1: 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Special thanks to Kalila Dawkins, Rob Durkee, Pete Battistini, Scott Lakefield, Mike Savage, Michael Cross, Dave Nunez, and of course, the legend where the countdown began, Casey Kasem. I'm Larry Morgan. 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
0: Again, and welcome to American Top 40. My name's Casey Kasem, and I'm ready to count down the most popular songs in the nation. I want to thank Charlie Van Dyke for sitting in for me last week. Now, I'm back and all set to go with the latest survey of radio stations and record stores across the USA, the official Billboard chart. Let me warm up with a recap of last week's top three. At number three last week was I Can't Wait by New Shoes. Number two was Live to Tell by Madonna. And last week's number one was On My Own, the duet by Patti LaBelle and Michael McDonald. And we're here to find out what the story is this week. So on with the countdown.
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0: Leading off is the first solo hit by a voice we know well. The man who sang lead for the supergroup Chicago on number one smashes like If You Leave Me Now and Hard to Say I'm Sorry. He's left the band Chicago to go solo and debuts with Glory of Love. Here's Peter Cetera. Tonight.

the former lead singer of Chicago, Peter Cetera. He's now a solo act and debuts with his first hit, Glory of Love. It's the theme from the new movie, The Karate Kid, Part 2, and it comes in at number 40. On American Top 40, I'm Casey Kasem. At number 39 this week, on its way down from the heights where it peaked at number 12, here's Culture Club.

0: Got as high as number 12 last week, fell to 18, now is at number 39. It's Move Away. Up next, the return of the innocent man who married an uptown girl.
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0: We're on our way to the number one song in the USA. Here's the innocent man who married an uptown girl. Those are the hit song titles by super pop star Billy Joel, who, as everybody knows, married supermodel Christie Brinkley. Billy's back in the countdown, debuting at number 38 with Modern Woman.

Modern Woman by Billy Joel. It's his 26th top 40 hit, and it debuts at number 38. A listener wants to know how many duos of siblings have hit number one. Well, we've had five. And the most successful sibling duo in chart history are two brothers. Details coming up.

up a notch, here's the five-man Australian band from Melbourne who've been playing hard for 12 years. That's how long they've been together. And now they have their first American hit. Here are the Models at number 37 with Out of Mind, Out of Sight.

0: hate my buddy. Cut.
1: The five-man band, who call themselves Models, formed in 1974 in Melbourne, Australia. Their first chart single in the USA is Out of Mind, Out of Sight, The Models. Now on American Top 40, let's answer that question about sibling teamwork on the chart. A listener named Gabe Wicks in Huntsville, Alabama, wants to know, how many duos of siblings in any combination, brother and brother, sister and sister, or brother and sister, have hit number one? Well, Gabe, here's that list. We'll start with sister and sister duos. We've had a few hit the top 40 and a couple hit the top 10, but no two sisters singing as a duo have ever hit number one. But duos of brother and brother and sister have hit number one. The brother and sister duos who hit number one were Nino Tempo and his sister April Stevens, and the Carpenters, Karen and Richard. The brother and brother duos at number one have been the Bellamy Brothers, Santo and Johnny Farina, and the two brothers who are the most successful sibling duo in the history of the charts. The two brothers who sang All I Have to Do Is Dream, Wake Up Little Susie, and Kathy's Clown. That's the Everly Brothers. And there's your answer, Gabe. A total of five sibling duos in the rock era who have hit number one. Two were brother and sister. Three were brother and brother. Thanks for writing in. Now, on with the countdown.
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1: Here's the San Francisco band Journey. And I've been saying recently that there are no original members left from when Journey formed in 1973. Well, I stand corrected. Guitarist Neil Schon has been there from the beginning. Thanks to Betty Wood in White House, Texas, and Jeffrey Tucker in Cold Spring, Kentucky, who caught that one. Here's Journey, and be good to yourself.

Journey's 10th week in the countdown with this hit, now at number 36. A recent top 10 record titled Be Good to Yourself. 35 big ones to number one as the countdown continues. Every week, American Top 40 is heard in the 50 states and around the world on great radio stations like Q104, KBEQ, Kansas City, Missouri, Superstation 610, KYJC, Medford, Oregon, and serving South Florida, 96X, Miami. Swinging up four notches to number 35, here are the Blow Monkeys from England and Digging Your Scene.

I'm like a boy among men. I'm like a permanent friend. I'd like to think I was just myself again. The Blow Monkeys. They're from England, and their first American hit is at number 35, second week in the countdown, moving up four notches. The Blow Monkeys singing Digging Your Scene. Survey song number 34 moves up three notches, second week in the countdown. The four-woman band out of Los Angeles that formed in 1981. Here they are with their second top 40 hit, their follow-up to Manic Monday, talking about the Bangles and If She Knew What She Wants.

The Bengals on American Top 40, second week in the countdown, moving up three notches to 34 with If She Knew What She Wants from the LP, Different Light. Coming up, a long-distance dedication from a woman in Nashville asking for a song that captures a part of her life, a part with her mother. Casey's Coast to Coast. These are the biggest hits in the USA. Four songs fall out of the survey this week. The Love Parade by the Dream Academy. Bad Boy by the Miami Sound Machine. What Have You Done For Me Lately by Janet Jackson. And West End Girls by the Pet Shop Boys. But the Pet Shop Boys don't leave us. They have one of this week's four debuts. Coming in at number 33, it's Opportunities. Subtitle, Let's Make Lots of Money. The Pet Shop Boys.

opportunities by the Pet Shop Boys, the duo of Neil Tennant and Chris Lowe from England. They debut at number 33 with the follow-up to their number one song, West End Girls. You're listening to American Top 40. I'm Casey Kasem. Now, we're up to our long-distance dedication, and it's one that really shows how popular songs help us to understand ourselves a little better. The letter's from a woman in Tennessee, and she writes, "Dear Casey, on July 31st, it'll be 3 years since my mother passed away from cancer. She and I had been very close, and when she died, I nearly fell apart. She'd been the motivation behind all my accomplishments and my best friend. That year was a hard one for me. I had donated a kidney to my brother in a kidney transplant, only to have him die a few months later. I had to get away and try to pick up the pieces. I moved from Philadelphia to Nashville, where I slowly found direction and purpose again. Many wonderful books helped me deal with the loss and rediscover my faith. I've experienced tremendous healing and growth. My dad and my sister and I have become closer than I've ever imagined. I'm the happiest I've ever been. But there's one song that'll bring tears to me whenever I hear it. One morning back in Philadelphia, I'd been sitting on the edge of the bed crying when I heard for the first time a song on the radio that summed up all my feelings. Every line had special meaning about my relationship with my mother. It reminds me of all the good times that my mother and I shared. One of my fondest memories is of her waving from the window until I was out of sight as I drove back to college each weekend. I miss her tremendously, but find peace in knowing that her memory is with me every day. Casey, would you please play Against All Odds and dedicate it to the memory of my mother? Thank you, Jan Esterline." Jan, here's your long-distance dedication.

0: Phil Collins' number one song of 2 years ago, Against All Odds. A long-distance dedication from Jan in Nashville to the memory of her mother. And the countdown continues on American Top 40.
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0: We're coming to you from Hollywood. And from the new Hollywood movie starring Robert Redford and Deborah Winger, Legal Eagles, here's the theme song by Rod Stewart. It moves from number 40 to 32. Love Touch.

the 21st Top 40 hit for Rod Stewart. Second week in the countdown, it moves 8 notches to 32. Love Touch, theme from Legal Eagles. At number 31 is the highest debuting song of the week. It's the first hit by the former lead singer of a band who broke up in January. The most successful all-woman band in chart history. Talking about the Go-Go's. Here's former Go-Go, Belinda Carlisle, coming into the countdown with Mad About You.

0: American Top 40 from an album called Belinda. She debuts at number 31, highest debuting song of the week. The former Go-Go singing solo now, Mad About You. I'm Casey Kasem. This is American Top 40 in Hollywood. We're counting down the week's 40 biggest hits, and we're 30 hits away from number one. We'll continue in a moment.
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0: 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My name's Casey Kasem, and here we go with the second hour of our weekly survey of the 40 most popular songs in America.
2: Number 30.
0: Here's the band of rockers who lost the blonde, long-haired David Lee Roth and gained the blonde, curly-haired Sammy Hagar. The other three guys in Van Halen all have darker hair. Here they are, up five notches to number 30 with Dreams.

0: Dreams by Van Halen, their ninth top 40 hit, moving up five notches, second week in our survey, to number 30. An Australian listener wants to know, what Australian act was the first to hit number one in America? Well, that would be the Australian woman who hit number one in 1972 with a song that became an anthem for the feminist movement.
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0: Here's a song that's co-produced by a couple of characters who call themselves the Glimmer Twins. That's the name Mick Jagger and Keith Richard have been using for years for their production credits on the Rolling Stones albums. And here's the latest from the Stones, co-produced by the Glimmer Twins. It climbs five notches to number 29. One hit to the bottom.

The Rolling Stones with their 39th Top 40 song. It's at number 29, moving up 5 notches this week. Now, let's answer that question about Australian acts. It comes from a man in Melbourne who writes, "Dear Casey, recently you told us the story of how two Americans traveling in England took a lift from a man in a bright red Mercedes station wagon. And this man turned out to be Rolf Harris, the first Australian to hit the American Top 40. He did it with Timey Kangaroo Downsport. It went to number 3 back in the summer of 1963. Could you please tell us, Casey, who was the first Australian to go all the way to number 1 in the United States? Yours sincerely, John Henderson." Well, John, a number of different Australian-born artists have hit number 1 in the USA, and the first was a woman originally from Melbourne. She'd been a regular on an Australian television variety show, Sunny Side Up, when she first hit here in the States. The year was 1972, and her song went on to become an anthem for the feminist movement. Listen.

0: number one song from 1972, I Am Woman by Helen Reddy. And Helen Reddy is your answer, John. She was the first Australian recording act to hit number one here in the USA with the song I Am Woman. And she's hit number one two more times with Delta Dawn and Angie Baby. Thanks for your letter, John. Now on with the countdown.
1: Number 28.
0: 3 weeks ago, it was at number eight. It's by the Los Angeles band called Mr. Mister. Is it love?

0: 11th week in the countdown, Mr. Mister falls from 16 to 28 with Is It Love? 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
1: It was a dark, stormy night as a train rattled on.
0: The woman singing that song is now 86 years old, but she recorded it at the tender age of 85 for her grandson's current hit album, an album that's already sold 3 million copies. Details coming up.
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0: We're up to the artist in our countdown whose fans include Eddie Murphy, Lionel Richie, and Raquel Welch. Those celebrities all showed up for a special surprise concert that Prince gave a couple of weeks ago here in L.A. And here's one of the songs Prince played for him. His latest hit at number 27, Mountains.

0: Prince and the Revolution with their follow-up to the number one song, Kiss. This one is titled Mountains from the film Under the Cherry Moon. It moves from 33 to 27. This is Casey on American Top 40. Want to hear an 85-year-old woman singing on a smash rock album? Listen to this.
1: "'Twas a dark, stormy night as a train rattled on."
0: That song is on a current hit album that's already sold 3 million copies, and the woman who sings it is now 86 years old. Here's the story. When John Cougar Mellencamp was a young boy growing up in Bloomington, Indiana, his grandma, Laura Mellencamp, used to sing that song. John told writer Mark Rowland, "I think any musical ability I have came from her. She can sing, play piano, and some stringed instruments. She sang that song to us when we were kids." So last year, when John was putting together his current album, Scarecrow, he asked his grandmother to sing that as a prelude to John's song called Small Town. And John said, quote, "It seemed to tie in with the feeling of growing up in a small town. But her reaction was, 'Are you sure you want me to do this?' And I said, 'Oh, Grandma, just sing it.' Well, it worked great. We put mics real far away, and it sounds just like an old record."
1: "'Twas a dark, stormy night as a train rattled on. All the passengers had gone to bed."
0: And that's how John Mellencamp's grandmother, 86-year-old Laura Mellencamp, came to be on his current hit album, Scarecrow. Probably the oldest solo singer ever to appear on a hit album. This week, another song from that album is in our top 40. Here's Laura Mellencamp's 33-year-old grandson, John, at number 26 with Rain on the Scarecrow.

0: Cougar Mellencamp peaked at number 21 last week. This week falls to 26 with his latest, Rain on the Scarecrow. 25 big ones to number one as the countdown continues.
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0: American Top 40 is heard in the 50 states and around the world every week on great radio stations like WAZY Z96 Lafayette, Indiana, the Hot FM WJAP Bainbridge in Albany, Georgia, and Radio Estereo Panama in El Dorado, Panama. Moving up four notches from number 29 to number 25 this week, the group whose name and sound make you think guitar. They call themselves GTR, and here's their first chart single, When the Heart Rules the Mind.

Survey song number 25, moving up four notches, fourth week in our countdown, the first chart single for GTR, When the Heart Rules the Mind. Here's an English band from the city of Liverpool, where the ships come in and the ships go out. Their hit was a number 4 smash 3 weeks ago. At number 24 this week, it's If You Leave, Orchestral Maneuvers in the Dark.

0: orchestral maneuvers in the dark with If You Leave from the Pretty in Pink soundtrack. Got as high as number 4, this week falls from 13 to 24. Coming up on American Top 40, a long-distance dedication from a sailor in the middle of the Mediterranean to a woman here at home.
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0: Once a week with AT40, and you know how your favorite songs are doing across the USA. The band from Jacksonville, Florida, jumped 3 notches from number 26 to number 23. Here's Like No Other Night, 38 Special.

from the album Strength in Numbers. That's 38 Special, moving from 26 to 23 with Like No Other Night. This is American Top 40 in Hollywood. I'm Casey Kasem. Now, we're up to our long-distance dedication. It's from a sailor in the U.S. Navy who paints a picture of an unbelievable woman. He writes, "Dear Casey, she's my dream girl. Sweet, innocent, beautiful, and caring. She knows exactly what to say to cheer me up when I'm depressed. She's always there to encourage me when I need it. She accepts me as I am, faults and all. She supports me in everything I do. When I make a mistake, she forgives me. If I fail, she's there to help pick up the pieces. She tells me she loves me in 100 different ways every day. She's everything a person could ask for and more. Most of all, she's my best friend. This dream girl is my wife. June 21st is our 4th anniversary. Everyone said the honeymoon wouldn't last. I'm happy to report that they were wrong. It's lasted 4 years with no end in sight. Every day I love her a little more. I haven't seen her in over 3 months now, and it'll be another 3 months before we're together again. You see, I'm a sailor on board the USS America, presently located in the Mediterranean Sea. Casey, would you please dedicate She's Got a Way About Her to let her know how much I love her and miss her and how very special she is to me, and to wish my wife, Becky, a happy anniversary. Thank you, Clint Padgett." Clint, here's your long-distance dedication.

0: from 1982. That's Billy Joel's She's Got a Way About Her. A long-distance dedication from Clint Paget, a sailor at sea in the Mediterranean, to his wife Becky on their fourth anniversary. And the countdown continues on American Top 40.
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0: We're coming to you from Hollywood. I'm Casey Kasem. There are 8 songs in the countdown this week from movies, and there'll probably be more because summertime is prime time for releasing new movies and their music. This hits from the box office blockbuster Top Gun. At number 22, here's Kenny Loggins and Danger Zone.

2022, he moves up 6 notches with Danger Zone. It's from the movie Top Gun. This is Casey on American Top 40. When the Moody Blues first got together in Birmingham, England, I wonder if they had any inkling that 22 years later, they'd still be hitting the charts. A couple of members have come and gone, but they've spread 12 top 40 hits across the years, and they're still going. At number 21 this week, up 4 notches, the Moody Blues and Your Wildest Dreams.

0: number 21 in popularity in American Top 40, moving up four notches, The Moody Blues and Your Wildest Dreams. We're counting down to the hit song called All I Need is a Miracle, and to our update on the most spectacular miracle of all time, the parting of the Red Sea. Did Moses really part the waters? Some scientists think that they know. Details coming up. From Hollywood, this is American Top 40. I'm Casey Kasem, and we've got 20 hits to go to the number one song in the nation. We'll continue in a moment.
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0: We're counting down the hottest hits in the nation on American Top 40. I'm Casey Kasem, and the countdown continues.
2: Number 20.
0: Up three notches, here are Bob Seger and the Silver Bullet Band with the title song from their top 10 album, Like a Rock.

Bob Seger and the Silver Bullet Band at number 20, moving up three notches, fourth week in our survey with Like a Rock. It's Bob's 15th top 40 hit. Now we're up to the hit song called All I Need is a Miracle, and to our update on the most spectacular miracle of all time, the parting of the Red Sea. Did Moses really part the waters? Well, some scientists think that they know the answer. According to the Bible, Moses faced the sea and raised his arms, and a wind came up from the east so strong that it separated the waters and allowed the Hebrews to cross to the other shore and escape from the pursuing Egyptians. Now, scientists are always trying to find rational explanations for what seems miraculous. And here are a couple of those scientific theories. In one theory, Moses led his people across the Gulf of Suez at low tide. Then the Egyptians followed and were drowned by the return of the high tide. In the other theory of the parting of the Red Sea, Moses led the Jews across a lake which no longer exists. But it did then, and it was separated from the Mediterranean by a narrow strip of land, an isthmus. On both sides were swamps. And while the Jews were able to cross on foot, the Egyptians became trapped in the swamp because of their horses and heavy armor. So there are your two scientific explanations of how Moses may have parted the Red Sea. Another explanation, of course, is that he really did it, that it was a genuine miracle. This week, Mike and the Mechanics are at number 19 with a song close to the subject, All I Need is a Miracle.

0: mechanics with All I Need is a Miracle. Got as high as number 5 a couple of weeks ago. This week, it falls from 9 to 19. 18 big ones to number 1 as the countdown continues.
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0: There are 18 foreign acts in the countdown, and here's one calling in from Vienna, Austria. Up a notch to number 18, Falco.
2: Get

Falco. He's 29 years old, and he has his second big hit in the USA. The first one went to number one, Rock Me Amadeus. This one moves up a notch to 18, and it's called Vienna Calling. Falco. I've mentioned in the past how Phil Collins is a regular workaholic, working with Genesis, working on his solo albums, working as a producer for other artists. This is one busy guy. And during the month of July, Phil Collins will be out on the road, but not singing with Genesis and not singing solo. He'll be playing drums for Eric Clapton. Phil produced that superstar guitarist's last album, and he produced Eric Clapton's new album, Busy Busy. He's in the countdown this week at number 17, singing lead for Genesis on their latest hit. Phil Collins with Genesis, up 10 notches with Invisible Touch.

0: 40, and Genesis is at number 17 this week, moving up 10 big notches with Invisible Touch. Coming up on American Top 40, the story of the man who launched a rock band in the 60s that today, this very week, accounts for four songs in the countdown. He's the man who hit with this song in 1965. Everyone's gone to the moon. Details coming up.
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0: Up four notches with a song produced by Welsh rocker Dave Edmunds, here are the Fabulous Thunderbirds from Austin, Texas. It's their first hit, the title song from their first hit album, Tough Enough.

16, moving up 4 notches, 5th week in our survey, Tough Enough by the Fabulous Thunderbirds. This is Casey on American Top 40. There are 4 recording acts this week, Peter Gabriel, Genesis, Mike and the Mechanics, and GTR, who are on the charts because of one man. A man who sang this hit 21 years ago.

from 1965. That's the title line of a hit song by an Englishman named Jonathan King. In Britain in the mid-60s, Jonathan was a famous pop star and producer. And in 1967, Jonathan King was visiting his old high school when he was given a tape made by some students, ages 16 and 17, who had a band. Well, King was interested enough to give the boys money to pay for a second demo tape. And with permission of their parents, he signed them to a recording contract. Then Jonathan King produced the first album for this band, a band called Genesis. After that debut album was released in 1969, Genesis and Jonathan went their separate ways. But in launching Genesis, Jonathan King set off a chain of pop music events. Perhaps if it hadn't been for King, the original lead singer of Genesis, Peter Gabriel, might have never had the solo singing career that he has now. And founding member Mike Rutherford might never have formed the group Mike and the Mechanics. Phil Collins would have never had a band called Genesis to join, which led to Phil's enormously successful solo career. And guitarist Steve Hackett wouldn't have had the band Genesis to join and later go on to form his current band, GTR. It can all be traced back to Englishman Jonathan King, who discovered Genesis when they were teenagers still in high school. And what happened to Jonathan King? Well, he went on to help launch a couple of other successful bands in the 1970s, 10cc and the Bay City Rollers. He co-produced the original British stage production of The Rocky Horror Show. And today, British pop entrepreneur Jonathan King writes about pop music and hosts a television show for the BBC. Meanwhile, one of the former Genesis artists he helped launch long ago is at number 15. Here's Peter Gabriel with Sledgehammer.

Sledgehammer by Peter Gabriel, who wrote it and co-produced it as well. His second top 40 hit as a solo singer. It's at number 15, moving up 7 notches. Up next, the number 1 soul smash by the young woman whose middle name is Privacy and last name is Control.

hits in the land. And here's the number one soul song in the USA. The singer sings, "Privacy is my middle name. My last name is Control. No, my first name ain't Baby. It's Janet. Miss Jackson, if you're nasty." Leaping 10 notches to number 14, here's Miss Janet Jackson.

0: Bowers.
1: Janet Jackson on American Top 40 and Nasty. Her third week in the countdown, she moves up a big 10 notches to number 14. It's her follow-up to What Have You Done For Me Lately? You're hearing the hottest hits across America, ranked by Billboard magazine, and they don't stop till we hit the top.
0: Number 13.
1: Here's Level 42. They're one of 17 British acts in the countdown this week. Their hit song dropped three notches to 13. Something About You, Level 42.

0: Level 42 got as high as number 7 for a couple of weeks with that song. This week it falls from 10 to 13. The song, Something About You. As the countdown continues on our way to the number 1 song in the USA.
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0: 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That's what this English group wants to be. Up 3 notches to number 12, here's Boys Don't Cry.

0: to 12 on American Top 40 with their first chart single, the five-man band out of London, Boys Don't Cry and I Wanna Be a Cowboy. Coming up on American Top 40, a song by the popular rock band Heart, who believe the frightening stories that are told about the mysterious Bermuda Triangle. Anne and Nancy Wilson and the rest of the band were there. And frightening things, they said, happened to them.
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0: Once a week with AT40, and you know how the big hits in your town are doing throughout the USA. Like the recent number one song by Whitney Houston that spent 3 weeks at the top. Now, falling from number 6 to 11, here's Greatest Love of All.

22-year-old Whitney Houston and greatest love of all. At number 11 this week, falling five notches. A recent number one smash. Now on American Top 40, we're up to the rock band who believe the scary things we hear about the mysterious Bermuda Triangle. They're the popular rock group from Seattle, Heart, and they give first-hand testimony. The Bermuda Triangle is that area off the coast of Florida in which, according to the U.S. Coast Guard, about 25 boats and planes vanish every year without a trace. Scientists have theories about magnetic fields and gravitational currents and such things, but no one really knows what goes on in that area bounded by Florida, Bermuda, and Puerto Rico. But the members of the band Heart told us they're sure something goes on. A few years ago, in their private plane, they were on their way from Florida to a concert in the Dominican Republic. And soon after their plane entered the triangle, strange things began to happen. First, in the plane's windshield, for no apparent reason, cracks appeared. Then the automatic pilot cut off, and the plane took a sudden dive. The pilot managed to regain control, but then the band's road manager suddenly jumped from his seat and began pouring his drink over his pants. He said he had felt a burning sensation in his legs. Well, the members of Heart and their crew were so scared by this encounter with the triangle that on the return trip they flew back by a different, longer route just to avoid the area. Here's the band who believe in the power of the Bermuda Triangle. Their current hit is up two notches to number 10, called Nothing at All. Here's

0: climbing two notches to number 10 with Nothing at All. And that becomes the fourth top 10 hit from their album called Heart. They've also had What About Love, Never, and These Dreams. I'm Casey Kasem. This is American Top 40 in Hollywood. We're counting down this week's 40 biggest hit singles. Just 9 hits to the number 1 song in the USA, and we'll continue in a moment. So stay right where you are.
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0: We're hearing the 40 biggest hits of the week according to the official nationwide survey of Billboard magazine. This is American Top 40. I'm Casey Kasem, and the countdown continues.
2: Number 9.
0: The song at number 9 is about someone called Number 5. Well, not exactly someone. It's a robot. A robot in the movie Short Circuit. The movie's a hit, and so is the song. Here's Elle DeBarge, up 5 notches with Who's Johnny?
3: Who's Johnny?

0: Born in Detroit, Michigan, raised in Grand Rapids and making his home in L.A. today, L. DeBarge and Who's Johnny, the theme from Short Circuit. It's at number 9, moving up 5 notches. Coming up, a long-distance dedication from a woman who doesn't want her father to lose hope. He's been held hostage for more than a year.
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0: If a record gets played on enough radio stations and enough copies get sold in the record stores, it'll register somewhere on the Billboard chart. Like the record at number 8. Up 3 notches this week, here's Holding Back the Years by Simply Red.

It's the six-man band Simply Red from Manchester, England, jumping from number 11 to number 8, holding back the years. I'm Casey Kasem. This is American Top 40 in Hollywood. Now we're up to our long-distance dedication. It's from a concerned daughter in Huntington Beach, California, who wants her father to know he hasn't been forgotten. She writes, "Dear Casey, on May 28, 1985, in Beirut, Lebanon, as my father, David Jacobson, was walking to his office at the American University of Beirut Medical Center, he was forced into a blue van by six armed men. To this day, over a year later, our family still doesn't know exactly where he is or who the people are now holding him captive. We do know that a group identifying itself as Islamic Jihad has claimed responsibility for his abduction. And we know that my father is being held with three of the five other Americans taken hostage in the last 2 years. But aside from two letters from my dad during his imprisonment, we have had no contact with him or his captors. In his last letter to us before Christmas, my dad tells us that he's kept in a small windowless room and mentions that he does have access to a radio once in a while. There's a chance that he hears your show, and in hopes of letting him know that he and the others are not forgotten and that there are people working for their release, I'm writing to you, Casey, to request a long-distance dedication. Please dedicate The Long and Winding Road to my dad, David Jacobson, and to Father Martin Janko, Terry Anderson, Thomas Sutherland, William Buckley, Alec Collett, and to the memory of Peter Kilburn. To all those people in Lebanon who are now hostage and remain separated from their families and friends. Thank you very much for your help. Sincerely, Diane M. Jacobson." Well, Diane, we're not sure American Top 40 can be picked up in Lebanon right now, but that certainly doesn't change the spirit of your dedication. Here it is. The Lord.

0: The Beatles with The Long and Winding Road, a long-distance dedication from Diane in Southern California to her father, David Jacobson, and the five other Americans held hostage in Lebanon. She wants them and all the others held captive to know that people are hoping and working for their release. And the countdown continues on American Top 40.
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0: Now we're up to 22-year-old Englishman George Michael, who recently passed the test for his first driver's license. Not in England, where he grew up getting used to riding and driving on the left-hand side, but here in the U.S., where we drive on the right. It's got to be a little bit confusing for him. So wherever you live in this small world, if you see somebody driving on the wrong side of the road, smile and wave. Might be George. His song is at number 7 for the second week in a row, A Different Corner.

week at number 7, written, produced, and sung by George Michael, A Different Corner, went to number 1 in Britain. American Top 40s heard in the 50 states and around the world every week on great radio stations like Playing the Greatest Hits of All Time, KPNW, Eugene, Oregon, the music station WYGO, Corbin, Kentucky, and Tor Tor Tor 100.5, Bangkok, Thailand. On the move from number 8 to number 6, here's Howard Jones, the Englishman, with No One Is to Blame.

0: is to blame. Howard Jones wrote it, and he sang it, and he moves it up two notches in the countdown to number 6, eighth week in our survey. It was produced by Hugh Padgham, and there's that man again, Phil Collins, as the countdown continues.
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0: These are the hottest hits in the USA, as ranked by Billboard magazine. At number 5, here's the band based in Portland, Oregon, New Shoes, with their former number 1 dance smash, I Can't Wait.

0: made number one on the dance chart, number two on the soul chart, and number three on American Top 40. This week, it falls from that peak position to number five. The song, I Can't Wait, by New Shoes. In the rock era, only four bands, not vocal groups, but bands, have included at least two sisters. And what's strange is that three of those four bands are in the countdown. The band with sisters Ann and Nancy, the band with sisters Vicky and Debbie, and the band with three sisters, Elizabeth, Kathy, and Moana. Details coming up.
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0: As we work our way to the number one song in the land, let's check out the number ones on Billboard's other charts. Number one on the country chart, Mama's Never Seen Those Eyes by the Forrester Sisters. Number one on the album chart, Whitney Houston. Number one on the soul chart, Nasty by Janet Jackson. And on the pop singles chart, here's a recent number one pop single. Just 2 weeks ago, Madonna sat at the top of the chart with Live to Tell. Now number four.

weeks ago, Live to Tell was number one. Last week fell to two. This week, it's at number four. Produced and sung by Madonna. This is Casey Kasem on American Top 40 in Hollywood. In the rock era, we've had dozens of groups featuring sisters, but almost all have been vocal groups. When you look at all the bands that have hit the chart, only four bands have included at least two sisters. The first was a band of four women who hit the top 40 back in 1971 with a song called Charity Ball. They were from Sacramento and included two sisters born in the Philippines, Jean Millington and June Millington. The band was called Fanny. Now, in the entire rock era, only three other bands have included two or more sisters. And all three are in this week's countdown. Strange. There's the famous Seattle band led by sisters Ann and Nancy, and their last name is Wilson. The band, of course, Heart. There's the four-woman band from Los Angeles with two sisters named Vicky and Debbie. Their last name is Peterson, and they're part of the Bangles. And finally, there's a third band in the countdown that includes not two, but three sisters. Their names are Elizabeth, Kathy, and Moana. Their last name is Wolfgram. Together with their five brothers, they form the band called The Jets. And those are the only four bands, not vocal groups, but bands in the rock era to include at least two sisters. The band Fanny, and currently in the countdown, the other three bands. Heart, The Bangles, and The Jets. Now, here are The Jets with this week's number three song, Crush on

0: The Jets, the Polynesian American act, eight brothers and sisters ranging in age from 12 to 20. Their first chart single is Crush on You. It's at number 3, and it moves up 2 notches this week, 8th week in our survey. We're counting down to a singing star who had some bad luck lately. Her $5,000 necklace was stolen. But the thief had worse luck. Details on this wacky crime doesn't pay story and the number one song are coming up.
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0: Once a week with AT40, and you know how your favorite songs in your part of the country are doing in the rest of the country. And here's a song that's doing just fine. Up from number 4 to number 2 this week, Billy Ocean. There'll be sad songs to make you cry.

third week in the top 10, there'll be Sad Songs to Make You Cry by Billy Ocean. Went from number 9 to last week number 4 to this week number 2. It's his 7th top 40 hit. This is Casey on American Top 40 in Hollywood. Now, we're up to the number 1 song by the singing star who had some bad luck. Her $5,000 necklace was stolen. But the suspected thief had even worse luck. This is the story of the recent adventures of rock and soul star Patti LaBelle. Few weeks ago, Patti took a flight from Los Angeles back home to Philadelphia. When she unpacked her luggage, she found that some expensive jewelry was missing, including a custom-made necklace. She reported the theft to the police. A few days later in Los Angeles, a baggage handler who worked at the airport walked into a jewelry store with a fancy necklace he wanted to sell. The jeweler examined it, and they agreed on a price of $5,000. The jeweler asked the man to sign a receipt with his name and address. The man did, and then left with the cash. The jeweler notified the police. They went to the address on the receipt and arrested the man for grand theft. And if bad luck was a crime, they'd have slapped that charge on him. Of the more than 1,000 jewelry stores in the Los Angeles area, the suspected thief had taken Patti LaBelle's necklace to the very same jeweler who had designed and sold it to Patti. Don't mess with Patti LaBelle. Lady Luck's looking out for number 1. And at number 1 for a second week in a row, here's Patti LaBelle's duet with Michael McDonald, On My Own.

0: second week at number one in the USA, On My Own by Patti LaBelle and Michael McDonald. And there you are, the 40 most popular records in America, determined by Billboard magazine for the week ending June 21st, 1986. American Top 40 is produced in Hollywood by ABC Watermark. Our mailing address is American Top 40, Post Office Box 2000, Hollywood. Our executive producer is Tom Rounds, producer Don Bastani, with Lori Kay, Matt Wilson, Daryl Morton, Dana Schwartzwalder, Guy Aoki, Elaine Stieglitz, Kevin Cooper, Mike Williams, Stu Jacobs, Michael Sullivan, and Tom Sotrell. I'm Casey Kasem. Join me next week, and again, we'll count down the 40 most popular songs in the USA. Till then, keep your feet in the ground and keep reaching for the stars.
1: 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Special thanks to Kalila Dawkins, Rob Durkee, Pete Battistini, Scott Lakefield, Mike Savage, Michael Cross, Dave Nunez, and of course, the legend where the countdown began, Casey Kasem.
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Hello again, I'm Casey Kasem, and this is American Top 40, the weekly show that lets you know how your favorite songs are doing all over the USA. Every week, Billboard magazine checks record stores and radio stations from coast to coast and comes up with the rankings of the most popular songs in America. Then, we count them down here on AT40, and here we go. Here's a song that's been in our countdown for one of the most successful runs of the year. 19 weeks. 7 of those weeks, it sat way up on the top at number 1. Then it started down, stopping first at 5, then 15, then 30 last week, and now it takes the longest drop in the survey, 10 notches to number 40. Here's Andy Gibb and

it is, Andy Gibb at number 40 on American Top 40, dropping 10 notches with Shadow Dancing. For months now, the charts have been loaded with songs from movies, most of them musicals. But now, the music from a suspense thriller debuts in our countdown. It's the love theme from The Eyes of Laura Mars, number 39. And look who's singing it, Barbara Streisand.

0: 40 this week at number 39. Love theme from the eyes of Laura Mars, Barbara Streisand. Coming up on American Top 40, the first Top 40 hit ever by any performer whose first big success in show business was acting in TV commercials.
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0: Last week, Jerry Rafferty was still in the countdown on American Top 40 with Baker Street. This week, Baker Street falls out of the 40. But Jerry's still here with another single from his City to City album. Debuting at number 38...

38, Jerry Rafferty and his second hit, Right Down the Line. This is Casey Kasem on American Top 40 in Hollywood. And now, the first Top 40 hit ever by any performer whose first big success in show business was acting in TV commercials, advertising more than 100 products. Now, a lot of artists who first earned their living singing on commercials have had hit records, but until now, nobody who's had a successful career as an actor or actress in TV commercials has ever hit the top 40. You fans of Bright White Teeth will recognize her as the seductive star of an Ultra Bright commercial, and you Lovely Hair fans will know her as a seller of Wella Balsam. She's the actress who replaced the irreplaceable Farrah Fawcett Majors on Charlie's Angels. The lady is Cheryl Ladd, and her first hit record debuts this week at number 37. Here she is, Cheryl Ladd.

Cheryl Ladd on American Top 40, debuting with her first hit tune at number 37, Think It Over. Here now on American Top 40 is a group from Boston who made their first splash 2 years ago with a song called More Than a Feeling. And they've been splashing ever since. Their fourth Top 40 hit debuts this week at number 36. Here's Boston with Don't Look Back.

the song Get Off. The group is Foxy at number 35 in the countdown, first week on the chart. You're hearing the hottest hits in America as the countdown rolls on now with a tune at number 34, second week on the chart, The Kinks and Rock and Roll Fantasy.

KT40 at number 34, second week on the chart, moving up three with Rock and Roll Fantasy. A listener in Wisconsin, prompted by Steve Martin's current comedy hit, wants to know which is the most successful comedy album in chart history. Well, it belongs to a man we all know as television's most popular shrink. You're listening to the biggest hits in the nation by the biggest pop stars in the world on American Top 40. Here's one that moves seven notches, second week on the chart. From Sgt. Pepper's movie, here's Robin Gibb and Old.

Robin Gibb on American Top 40 at number 33, moving up 7 with Oh Darlin'. Well, now let's answer that question about the number one comedy album of all time. The letter's from Gretchen Bauer in Madison, Wisconsin, and she writes, "Dear Casey, now that Steve Martin has a hit single and album, it made me wonder which comedy album has been the most successful in the history of the album chart." Well, Gretchen, that album was by a stand-up comedian who was also a good enough actor to have been the star of a hit television series for the past 6 years. He packs him in the country's top nightclubs, and he's one of the most popular of Johnny Carson's substitute hosts. His Saturday night comedy series could probably run another 6 years if he felt like staying with it, but he says he's had enough of playing television's most popular shrink, Bob Hartley. Well, the actor who stars in that series has the most popular comedy album in chart history. Total life on the LP chart, 108 weeks. And it spent 14 weeks in the number one position, longer than any other comedy album before or since. This longtime superstar of comedy is Bob Newhart. And his all-time number one comedy album was The Button-Down Mind of Bob Newhart. And there's your answer, Gretchen. Thanks for your letter. And now, on with the countdown. Number 32. A few positions back, we heard a song by the Boston group Boston. Well, here's another group from the home of the bean and the cod. They call themselves The Cars. And this is their first top 40 hit. Moving up two notches to number 32, here are The Cars and Just What I Needed.

0: Today song number 32, moving up two notches, third week on the chart. The Cars and Just What I Needed. 31 big ones to number one as we count them down.
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0: We're counting down the most popular songs in the country from Kodiak to Kokomo, from Hartford to Honolulu. I'm Casey Kasem, and we're up to number 31. A big mover, eight notches this week for Kenny Loggins with Stevie Nicks and Whenever I Call You Friend.

Whenever I Call You Friend. Kenny Loggins with Stevie Nicks on American Top 40, moving from 39 to 31. American Top 40 is heard every week in our 50 states and around the world on great radio stations like WILK, Wilkes-Barre, Pennsylvania, WILQ, Williamsport, Pennsylvania, and WZZD, Philadelphia, Pennsylvania. The countdown continues now with Boney M. Their first hit song was a former number one song in England. At number 30, Rivers of Babylon.

0: week on the chart to number 30 with Rivers of Babylon. Well, I guess it's common knowledge that show business is so competitive that only the most ambitious and persistent people ever make it. Then along comes a Canadian girl who couldn't care less and becomes a recording, concert, and nightclub star. Her 15th chart record is coming up.
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0: From Hollywood, this is Casey Kasem, and the countdown continues till we get to the top. Here's the former member of Harold Melvin and the Blue Notes with his first American Top 40 hit. At number 29, moving up three, Teddy Pendergrass and Close the Door.

Teddy Pendergrass from Philadelphia on American Top 40 at number 29, moving up three with Close the Door. This next song is by an exception to the rule. The rule being that to make it in show business, you've got to be aggressive, persistent, hungry for success, and willing to sacrifice almost anything to reach your goal. But this singing star from Canada couldn't have cared less. The only reason she began singing in the first place was because she needed money to buy a car after she finished college. She had earned her teaching credentials in physical education, and she was waiting for the fall semester to start work. So she auditioned for a musical TV show and was hired as one of the singers. But when school started, she quit singing to teach. And during that whole school year, the show's producer kept trying to persuade her to quit teaching and become a full-time professional singer. But she wanted no part of such an insecure profession. Then her friends started working on her too, and that gave her enough confidence to take the chance. The first year, nothing much happened. But the following year, she had her first hit record, a top 10 smash called Snowbird. It hit gold and got her a regular spot on the Glenn Campbell TV show. And she's been a star act ever since, on both the pop and country charts. This is her 15th time on the pop survey. It's a recent country hit called You Needed Me, moving up seven notches to number 28. Here is the reluctant singing star, Anne Murray.

0: from Nova Scotia on American Top 40 at number 28, second week on the chart, moving up seven notches with You Needed Me. In Hollywood, this is Casey Kasem on American Top 40. We've got 27 hits to go on our way to number one. Stay right there.
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0: Survey of the 40 top hits in the nation. This is American Top 40. I'm Casey Kasem, and the countdown continues.
2: Number 27.
0: Here's the biggest climbing song in the countdown this week, coming up 11 notches to number 27. It's the follow-up to Still the Same by one of the hottest acts in the business today, Bob Seger and the Silver Bullet Band. Here's Hollywood.

band at number 27, moving up 11, second week on the chart with Hollywood Nights. You're listening to a countdown of the most popular songs in America on American Top 40. I'm Casey Kasem, and the countdown continues on our way to number one. The tune at number 26, fifth week on the chart, is one of 10 disco tunes in the countdown. The Village People and Macho

Top 40 at number 26 with Macho Man. You know, we Americans used to spend more money on movie tickets than we did on any other pastime. But another branch of the entertainment business has taken the lead. It even takes in more dollars than all the major league sports combined. My special report is coming up. It's from coast to coast, American Top 40. This is Casey in Hollywood on American Top 40 with a song at number 25. Here's Rita Coolidge with You.

0: Coolidge on American Top 40 at number 25, same position as last week with You. This is Casey Kasem on AT40 in Hollywood. And now, my special report on what we Americans spend our money on for entertainment. It's got a lot to do with where our heads are. A generation ago, the dream of most kids was to become a movie star. But not anymore. Nowadays, more kids have their hearts set on becoming music stars, country, soul, or pop. Playing for screaming concert audiences and making those hit records. That's where the new glamour and the action are. And apparently, that's where we're looking now for most of our entertainment. Until a couple of years ago, movie tickets used to get most of our money. But that's all changed. Accurate figures are impossible to get. But let me give you some estimates for 1977. Total ticket sales for Major League Baseball, basketball, football, and hockey combined came to maybe $1 billion. Movie box offices took in about $2.5 billion. But way out in front with sales of $3.5 billion was recorded music. For entertainment, we're spending more money on records and tapes than anything else. And that's the name of that game. My special report on which branch of entertainment is getting the biggest bucks. And the countdown continues.
1: Number 24.
0: Here's Eddie Money with Two Tickets to Paradise.

1940. His follow-up to Baby Hold On, now at number 24, moving up two, is Two Tickets to Paradise. 23 hits to number one and counting them down.

sits in the USA. Let me give you the names of the six men in this next group. There's David Briggs, Glenn Shorrock, George McArdle, Graham Goble, Derek Polici, and Beef Bertels. Their home base is Melbourne. They're the Little River Band, and they're at number 23.

Number 23, moving up 5 on American Top 40. That's Reminiscing by the Little River Band. Number 22. You're listening to the most listened to songs in the nation on AT40. And the countdown continues with Quincy Jones.

The chart moving up one this week to 22 with Stuff Like That. We're counting down the biggest songs in the USA from Fargo to Fort Worth, from Winston-Salem to Minneapolis-St. Paul. I'm Casey Kasem, and we're up to number 21 with a song that moves up 8, second week on the chart. John Travolta and Olivia Newton-John with Summer Night.

From the movie Grease, moving up 8 notches, second week on the chart to number 21, John Travolta and Olivia Newton-John with Summer Nights. A listener in North Carolina sent in a question to AT40 that I took one look at and said, the answer has got to be no. She's asking if any recording act has ever hit the charts with two different songs with the same title. But the answer is yes, it happened. A top English group did it with the title, Everybody Knows. Details coming up.

Top 40 at number 20, moving up to fourth week on the chart with You and I. Well, now on American Top 40, here's that question with a far-out answer. From Raleigh, North Carolina, May Albritton writes, Dear Casey, in the rock era, has there ever been a recording act who released two different songs with the same title and hit the chart with both of them? Well, May, that would be like having two sons and naming them both George. So we went looking through the charts for something that we expected not to find. But there they were, right in the middle of the British pop invasion. Two entirely different songs, both with the same song title, and both by the same recording act. Now, here's how it happened. In 1964, the Dave Clark Five hit number 15 with a song called Everybody Knows, written by two of the group's members. 3 years later, another song written by someone else caught Dave Clark's attention because it had the same title, Everybody Knows. And Dave decided to record the song and release it as a single. Not a smart decision from a record business standpoint, because a lot of radio programmers would look at the title, think it was a re-release, and not bother to play it. But even with that handicap, that song hit number 43 on the Billboard chart, and it became the only time that a recording act, the Dave Clark Five, had two different hit songs with the same title, Everybody Knows. May, thank you for your interesting question. Now, on with the countdown. This is John Paul Young, another Australian. He moves up five notches fourth week on the chart with Love Is in the Air.

at number 19 on American Top 40, moving up five with his first AT40 hit. It's titled Love Is in the Air. 18 hits to number one and counting down. America. AT40 is heard in the 50 states and around the world every week on great radio stations like WIZE, Springfield, Ohio, WJNO, West Palm Beach, Florida, and 3DB, Melbourne, Victoria, Australia. The song at number 18 this week peaked last week at number 12. Falling six notches, Joe Walsh with Life's Been Good.

18 in popularity this week, falling six notches, Joe Walsh and Life's Been Good from the movie FM. There's a rock band and a shrimp boat, both called Toby Bo. This next song is by the rock band, but the next shrimp you eat may have been hauled in by the boat. The band named themselves after the shrimp boat. This week, they're at number 17, falling four notches with My Angel.

week, it peaked at number 13. This week, it falls to 17 by the group Toby Bo. This is Casey Kasem on American Top 40 in Hollywood. And the song at number 16 is the first hit record for Nick Gilder. He was born in London, England, raised in Vancouver, British Columbia. He's a Canadian whose first hit song is called Hot Child in the City.

0: Newcomer Nick Gilder on American Top 40, moving up 5 notches to number 16 with Hot Child in the City. Coming up, a superstar who recently served 3,600 bagels to his fans waiting in line to buy tickets to his concert. Bagels he had specially flown in from New York City.
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0: Chris Rea at number 15 on American Top 40 moves up 3 notches in his 5th week on the chart with his first hit record. It's titled Fool If You Think It's Over.

solo singer Chris Rea on American Top 40 at number 15 in the countdown, moving up three with Fool If You Think It's Over. This is Casey Kasem on AT40 in Hollywood. And now, the current hit by the superstar who recently served breakfast to several thousand loyal fans to show his appreciation for their enthusiastic support. It all started in June when tickets went on sale for a concert he planned to give in Providence, Rhode Island. The tickets sold out immediately, and there were still several hundred people who had to be turned away. So the promoters called the singer at home in New York and asked if he'd do a second concert. He agreed, and it was announced that tickets for that extra show would go on sale the following day. Well, that afternoon, fans began lining up at the ticket windows. And by the time the box office opened the next morning, nearly 7,000 fans were waiting in a 10-block line. Enough people to guarantee another sellout for the second show, and then some. So, once again, the promoters called the singer in New York, told him about the tremendous response, and asked if he'd do a third show. And the singer not only agreed to do that third concert, he decided to send a special thanks to all the dedicated fans who'd been waiting in line to buy tickets. And here's what he did. Since his favorite food happens to be bagels, those are the small donut-shaped bread rolls, he called his favorite bagel makers in New York, H&H Bagels on 2nd Avenue, and he had them fly 3,600 of the rolls to Rhode Island. Then, with the help of the auditorium staff, the bagels were sliced, spread with cream cheese, which the singer had brought in from a local deli, and passed them out to 3,600 surprised and hungry ticket buyers. And that's the way Barry Manilow lets his fans know he cares. At number 14 in this week's survey, here's Barry with another popular donut-shaped item, his latest hit record.

0: number 8 for a couple of weeks. This week, falling to 14, Barry Manilow and Copacabana. This is Casey Kasem in Hollywood. We'll be right back with the top 13 tunes in the USA.
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0: 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I'm Casey Kasem, this is American Top 40, and we're on our way to the most popular song in the nation.
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0: Listen to this. Never before in the history of the charts have there been 9 songs from the movies in the top 40 at the same time. And the films that they're from are Thank God It's Friday, FM, Grease, Foul Play, The Eyes of Laura Mars, and Sgt. Pepper. Here's one of those 9. Earth, Wind, and Fire from Sgt. Pepper's Lonely Hearts Club Band, Got to Get You Into My Life.

Wind and Fire on American Top 40 at number 13, moving up six with Got to Get You Into My Life. Now with a song at number 12 in the countdown, here's a teenager who didn't spend much time watching television while she was growing up. In her house, they didn't look to the tube for their entertainment. Instead, just about every night, Evelyn King and her brothers and sisters would put on a talent show for the family. They called it the King Amateur Hour, and that's where she learned to sing. Well enough to hit the top 40 at the age of 17. Moving up to number 12 this week, here's Evelyn Champagne King with Shame.

0: one champagne king on American Top 40, moving up 3 to number 12 in the countdown with Shame. Coming up, the current smash by the only artist to hit number 1 on the disco chart more than once. She's done it 4 times.
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0: Every week, American Top 40 is heard in our 50 states and around the world on such great radio stations as 1XA, Auckland, New Zealand, WKFM, Fulton, New York, and WPGC, AM and FM, Washington, D.C. The song at number 11 in our countdown, moving up 5, fourth week on the chart, is by Exile, Kiss You All Over.

with the 11th most popular song in the USA. That's Exile. Their first hit record is called Kiss You All Over. Well, now on American Top 40, I have the current hit by the queen of the disco chart. The only recording act in the two-year history of Billboard's disco survey to hit number one on that chart more than once. Billboard began printing their disco chart back in September of 76. Since then, 28 different recording acts have hit number one, including the Tramps, Marvin Gaye, and the Bee Gees. But only one of those 28 has been able to boogie on up to the top of the disco chart more than one time. And the lady who did it? She's hit number one 4 separate times and has occupied the position for a total of 19 weeks. And that's more than enough to win Donna Summer the undisputed crown as queen of the disco chart. This week, her most recent number one disco smash is at number 10 on AT40. Donna Summer with Last.

These are the nation's biggest hits by the world's biggest pop stars. And the countdown continues with one of them. Andy Gibb moving up a notch. 6th week on the chart with An Everlasting Love.

0: Give one of 13 foreign acts on AT40 this week, moving up one to number nine with An Everlasting Love. Eight big ones to number one, and we count them down.
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0: We're up to number eight in our countdown of the 40 biggest hits in the USA. Moving up one, this is Magnet and Steel by Walter Egan.

third week in the top 10, moving up a notch to number 8 with Magnet and Steel. This is Casey Kasem on AT40 in Hollywood. And here, one of the three hit songs from the movie Grease. Olivia's got a couple of them. One with John Travolta we heard earlier, and this one. This is called Hopelessly Devoted to You at number 7.

0: number 11 to number 7 on American Top 40 with Hopelessly Devoted to You. I got a letter recently from a teenage boy in Louisiana who fell in love with a girl who had to move far away. And in just a few minutes, I'm going to read you his letter and play the song he wants us to dedicate to her.
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0: We're coming to you from Hollywood, and the countdown doesn't stop until we get to the number one song in the USA. Here's a tune that's been in the top 10 for 5 consecutive weeks. Moving from number 7 to number 6, here's Pablo Cruz and Love Will Find a Way.

40 at number 6, moving up a notch. 8th week on the chart with Love Will Find a Way. This is Casey Kasem on AT40 in Hollywood. And now, I want to read you a letter from a teenage boy in Louisiana who wants us to dedicate a song to his sweetheart. His first name is James. And it goes, "Dear Casey, I live in a small town, and about 10 months ago, I fell in love with a girl named Desiree. This was the first time I'd ever heard the name. But a week after we met, Desiree had to move to Germany with her family because her father is in the army and that's where they sent him. It was a really sad experience for the both of us. Then, not long after she left, a song called Desiree came out where Neil Diamond sings about things similar to our relationship. Like, I knew I could only have her till the morning light. And she continues on like the words of a song. And when that song came out, I felt it was written for me, which I know is not true, but I like to believe it. Casey, to me that song will always mean something special. If you could play Neil Diamond's Desiree on American Top 40, maybe my Desiree in Germany will hear it and know it's for her. Sincerely, James." Well, James, you got it. Here's your long-distance dedication.

this is something we haven't done before on American Top 40. We just played a dedication song, Desiree, by Neil Diamond, because a young man wrote in and asked us to play it for his sweetheart in Germany. He had a good reason, and we want to thank James for sharing his feelings with us. If anybody else has a special reason for dedicating a song to someone they love, we'll choose one letter each week and play your dedication. All I ask is that you dedicate a song that's been a hit. I'll give you our address in a couple of minutes. Number 5. Third week in a row at that position, fourth week in the top 10 for Foreigner with this hit song.

Foreigner on American Top 40 at number 5 again this week with Hot Blooded. Here now is that address that I promised you for American Top 40 and long distance dedications. Write to us at American Top 40, long distance dedication, box number 8170, Universal City, California. Our zip code is 91608. JC's Coast to Coast, American Top 40. Listen to this. 17 of the acts in the countdown this week are here with their first Top 40 hits. And I can't remember a time we've had so many newcomers in the survey. We usually average around 12. Here's one of them, A Taste of Honey with Boogie Oogie Oogie.

A Taste of Honey on American Top 40, third week in the top 10, now at number 4, moving up 2 with Boogie Oogie Oogie. Now, before we play the 3 most popular songs in the nation, let's see what's the top of the other charts. Number 1 soul song, Get Off by Foxy. Number 1 country song, Talking in Your Sleep by Crystal Gayle. The number 1 album, soundtrack from the movie Grease.

0: the chart from number 4 to number 3 this week with Miss You. We're just a hit away on AT40 from the brand new number 1 song in the nation. A song that establishes its composer as the songwriter who's written more number 1 songs in a single year than anybody else in chart history. More than Cole Porter, Goffin and King, Holland Dozier Holland, or Lennon and McCartney.
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0: After being number 1 for a couple of weeks, this song falls to number 2. The Commodores and Three Times a Lady.

at number 2 in popularity this week on American Top 40, falling from number 1, the Commodores, and 3 times a lady. Well, now I have the most popular song in America this week. The brand new number 1 song that establishes an all-time chart record for the man who wrote it. This composer has now written more number 1 songs in a calendar year than any other songwriter in the history of the pop charts. For 14 years, up until a couple of months ago, that honor belonged to John Lennon and Paul McCartney. Back in 1964, they sent 6 of their compositions to the top spot of Billboard Singles Survey. Well, 10 weeks ago, their record was tied by this composer. And this week, he breaks the tie and sets a brand new record. This 32-year-old Englishman has written or co-written 7 songs that have held the number 1 spot during 1978. And they were If I Can't Have You, Love is Thicker Than Water, Shadow Dancing, How Deep is Your Love, Staying Alive, and Night Fever. That's 6. And this week, he sets a new record with the song that becomes his 7th number 1 composition so far this year. So, with the most popular song in the nation, here's Frankie Valli with the title song from the film Grease, written by Barry Gibb.

0: Here it is, the brand new number one song in the USA, the title song from the motion picture Grease by Frankie Valli. You just heard the 40 most popular records determined by Billboard magazine for the week ending August 26, 1978. American Top 40 is produced in Hollywood by Watermark Incorporated. Executive producer, Tom Rounds. Producer, Nikki Wine. Creative consultant, Don Bassani. I'm Casey Kasem. Join me again next week for our countdown of the 40 biggest hits in the USA. Till then, keep your feet in the ground and keep reaching for the stars. 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
1: 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Special thanks to Kalila Dawkins, Rob Durkee, Pete Battistini, Scott Lakefield, Mike Savage, Michael Cross, Dave Nunez, and of course, the legend where the countdown began, Casey Kasem. I'm Larry Morgan. 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
0: Again, and welcome to American Top 40. I'm Casey Kasem, and this is our countdown of the most popular songs in the USA. Our rankings come directly from the official Billboard survey of radio stations and record stores across the land. Now, let's set the stage for this week's 40 biggest hits by recapping last week's top three. At number three last week was Stuck on You by Lionel Richie. And the song at number two last week was this.

the number two song last week, What's Love Got to Do With It by Tina Turner. This is American Top 40. I'm Casey Kasem, and we're reviewing last week's top three. And last week's number one song was This Man.

0: Ray Parker Jr. with a title song from the film Ghostbusters. The number one song last week on American Top 40, been number one for 3 weeks now. Does it hold on to the top spot this week? We'll find out. I'm Casey Kasem, and our countdown begins in a moment.
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0: Leading off our survey is the latest hit by a woman who was born and raised in Detroit and now lives in New York City. Her first hit, Holiday, just last year, went to number 16. Then Borderline hit number 10. Her follow-up, her third top 40 hit, debuts at number 40. It's Madonna with Lucky Star.

Madonna debuting at number 40 with the third hit from her first album, the album called Madonna. Her song is Lucky Star. I'm Casey Kasem. This is AT40. Four songs debut in our survey this week. The four that fell out are Infatuation by Rod Stewart, She's Mine by Steve Perry, Breakin' There's No Stopping Us by Ollie and Jerry, and My Oh My by Slade. Those are the four hits that drop out of the countdown. Now, here's another debut. It's the latest hit for the English band Spandau Ballet. Coming in at number 39, here's Only When You Leave.

0: number 39, Spandau Ballet on American Top 40 with Only When You Leave. We're counting down to Donna Summer's latest hit, a remake of a record whose revolutionary sound changed the direction of rock and roll. A song sung originally by Benny King and the Drifters. Details and a piece of that original landmark record coming up.
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0: We're coming to you from Hollywood. Here's the singer and guitarist from California who always wears the color red on stage, and his guitars are painted red. That's why they call him the Red Rocker. At number 38 for a third week, it's Sammy Hagar and Two Sides of Love.

third week at number 38. Third week in the countdown for Sammy Hagar and his latest, Two Sides of Love. Now on AT40, we're up to the latest hit by Donna Summer. It's a remake of a song whose original smash version changed the direction of rock and roll. The song was co-written by Benjamin Nelson, Lover Patterson, and George Treadwell. And that first recording was produced by one of the greatest songwriting and producing teams of the early rock era, Jerry Lieber and Mike Stoller. It was 1959 when they worked on this record, and up to that point, no big hit rock and roll song had used violins, violas, or cellos for orchestral backing. Mike Stoller told us, "I had this idea for a string line in the song, and we called in an arranger. I think we had four or five violins and one cello, and that was the whole string section. Now, here's a piece of that record, a song sung by Benny King and the Drifters. Listen for the strings in There Goes My Baby."

In 1959, that song hit number two. There Goes My Baby by the Drifters, produced by Lieber and Stoller. And that string section changed the musical direction of the future of rock and roll records. But Mike Stoller says, you don't think that you're doing something that's groundbreaking. You do something that works, and other people just emulate it. In hindsight, you can say, we started something. But that's certainly not the intention when you go in. You're just trying, reaching, that's all. End of quote from Mike Stoller, who with Jerry Lieber produced the Drifters' breakthrough record, There Goes My Baby. The Rolling Stone magazine History of Rock and Roll went as far to say, quote, that record ushered in the era of soul music. Now, here's Donna Summer with her own, quite different version of the song produced by Michael Omardian. It debuts at number 37 this week on American Top 40. Donna Summer and her version of There Goes My Baby.

0: Superstar Donna Summer from Boston, and a remake of the Drifters song from 1959 that they took to number two. She debuts this week with it at number 37. From the LP Cats Without Claws, There Goes My Baby. 36 big ones to number one as the countdown rolls on.
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consecutive week at number 36 in the countdown, Rick James on American Top 40, the singer, songwriter, and producer from Buffalo with 17. This next song is by a man who sung or shared the lead vocals on past hit songs like Go Your Own Way, Tusk, and Hold Me. Those were all hits by the group Fleetwood Mac. This singer and guitarist's second top 40 solo hit climbs five notches this week. Here's Lindsey Buckingham with Go Insane.

0: 5 notches, second week in the countdown at American Top 40. That's Go Insane by Lindsey Buckingham. 11 years ago, one of the biggest superstars on the pop and soul charts was in a terrible car crash. He lay in a coma for a long time afterwards, and his doctors weren't sure if he'd ever come out of it. Details and a piece of the song that brought him back to consciousness are coming up.
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0: Back at number 40, we heard solo singer Madonna debut with the song Lucky Star. Now climbing 5 notches, here's another female solo singer, Laura Branigan, with The Lucky One. You

Laura Branigan on American Top 40. Second week in the countdown, moves up 5 notches to number 34 with The Lucky One from the LP Self Control. This is Casey on AT40 in Hollywood. We're up to the latest hit now by a superstar who 11 years ago was in a terrible car crash. It was back in 1973 that Stevie Wonder was traveling by car from Greenville to Raleigh, North Carolina, where he was doing a concert. Late that afternoon on Highway 85, the car he was riding in collided with a truck hauling logs. One of the logs crashed through the windshield and smashed into Stevie's head, leaving him in a coma with a brain contusion. Stevie was rushed to a hospital, and he lay there in a coma for the next 10 days. Because of the unpredictable nature of the injury, the doctors had no idea as to whether Stevie would ever regain consciousness again. Friends would come and sit by his hospital bed and talk to Stevie, but he remained unconscious. Then a personal assistant of Stevie's named Ira Tucker came up with the idea of singing to him. Ira says, quote, "At first, I didn't get any response from Stevie. But the next day I went back, and I sang his own song, Higher Ground, to him while I held his hand. After a while, Stevie's fingers started moving in time with the song. Then I knew he was going to make it." End of quote. Now, let's listen to a piece of the song that Ira sang to Stevie. An up-tempo song with spiritual overtones.

I'm gonna keep on trying till I reach the highest ground. When Stevie Wonder's aide, Ira Tucker, sang it to the unconscious Stevie Wonder, it apparently brought him out of his coma. And Stevie recovered from that injury with no residual effects at all. Now, debuting at number 33 this week, here's the latest, the 40th Top 40 hit by superstar Stevie Wonder. I just called to say, I love you. No.

0: Debuting at number 33 in our countdown of the 40 biggest in the USA, the 40th top 40 hit for the great Stevie Wonder. From the LP, The Woman in Red soundtrack, I Just Called to Say I Love You. And the countdown rolls on.
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0: I'm Casey Kasem, counting them down from Hollywood. Here's the hard rockin' quartet who formed in Pasadena, California back in 1974. Their current hit peaked at number 13 a few weeks back. Now it's at number 32. Here's Van Halen, rockin' with Panama.

0: The 10th week in our countdown in American Top 40, falling from 23 to 32. Van Halen from the LP 1984, their third Top 40 hit from that LP, and it's titled Panama. From Hollywood, this is American Top 40. I'm Casey Kasem. We have 31 hits to go to the number one song in the nation, and the countdown will continue in just a moment.
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0: We're counting down the hits, the 40 biggest hits from the official Billboard charts. I'm Casey Kasem, this is AT40, and the countdown continues on our way to the number one song in the USA.
2: Number 31!
0: Here's the third top 40 hit from the album Touch by Eurythmics. It's their fifth hit altogether. Their latest, fourth week in the countdown, moves up two notches to number 31. And it's titled, Right By Your Side.

number 31 in popularity this week, Eurythmics from England and Right By Your Side. At number 30 is a song that marks a special reunion. It's the first top 40 hit in 9 years to feature Jermaine Jackson singing with all of his brothers. The last hit record they sang together was I Am Love. That was back in 1975. Then the Jacksons left Motown for Epic Records, and Jermaine, who had married Berry Gordy Jr.'s daughter, stayed with Motown. Now, here they all are, reunited on this hit song. The Jacksons, featuring lead vocals by Jermaine and Michael. Up 5 notches to number 30, it's Torture.

0: Torture, debuted last week at 35, this week moves up 5 notches to number 30, the 23rd top 40 record for the Jacksons. Torture, from the LP, Victory. Coming up, a long-distance dedication from a man in South Carolina to four women in a toy store.
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0: I'm Casey Kasem. Here's one of the summer's biggest hits. It spent 9 weeks in the top 10, four of those weeks at number 2. Now it's at number 29. Dancing in the Dark by Bruce Springsteen.

from the recent number one album, Born in the USA. That's Bruce Springsteen's number two smash, Dancing in the Dark. 15th week in the survey, and it drops 10 notches to number 29. This is AT40 in Hollywood. I'm Casey Kasem. Now, we're up to our long-distance dedication. This is our regular feature that illustrates how popular songs aren't just something to dance to. This dedication is from a man in Spartanburg, South Carolina. Here's what he writes. Dear Casey, I'm a 17-year-old recent graduate from Spartanburg High School. For the past 2.5 years, I've held a part-time job at the local toy store, and that's what this dedication is all about. Since I've been working there, I've worked with one other guy and four lovely ladies. I'm good friends with a guy, but it's the ladies who I really want to tell you about. When I first began work there, I was a timid, shy 15-year-old. I was unsure of myself, not only at how I would react to my first job, but also at home and at school. However, although my job wasn't full-time, it didn't take me long to sense the warmth and caring that was displayed by each of the ladies at the toy store. It wasn't long before I started talking to them more and more, not just as a fellow employee, but as friends. I felt myself able to turn to them for guidance and reassurance during uncomfortable times. No matter what it was about, they could always find time to listen to me and try to help me with it. The times at the store have been really memorable, but now it's time for me to go off to college, and we have to say goodbye. I don't look forward to that day because I know it'll be a sad one. Although I'm a little nervous about college life, I know I'll be kept going by the lasting memories of my days with those four ladies, who are as close to me as my mother. Casey, could you please play the theme from The Greatest American Hero for Rita, Sandy, Joyce, and Ginny? Four ladies who I'll never forget. Signed, Ben. Okay, Ben, here's your long-distance dedication.

0: 1981, that's Joey Scarberry with the theme from The Greatest American Hero, a long-distance dedication from Ben in South Carolina to the four ladies he used to work with in a toy shop in Spartanburg. I'm Casey Kasem, and the countdown continues.
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1: Number 28.
0: With the follow-up to their number 16 hit, Stay the Night, here's Chicago climbing four notches to number 28 with Hard Habit to Break.

Chicago on American Top 40, second week in the countdown, moving up four notches with Hard Habit to Break. This next song is the current hit by Billy Joel, the fifth top 40 hit from his album, An Innocent Man. That's the album where Billy says he pays tribute to some of his favorite music from the late 50s and early 60s. Sounds of Motown and Frankie Valli and the Four Seasons, and the great a cappella groups like Dion and the Belmonts. Now, for his current hit, Leave a Tender Moment Alone, Billy doesn't mention any particular inspiration, though we think the record, especially the harmonica solo by jazz great Toots Thielemans, sounds a little bit like Stevie Wonder. At number 27, here's Billy Joel.

0: Lecho, the singer and songwriter who makes his home in Long Island, New York. He's at number 27 again this week with Leave a Tender Moment Alone. Coming up on American Top 40, the only recording artist who's hit the top 40 every single year since 1970. An Olympian feat performed by the superstar whose middle name is Hercules. Details coming up.
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1: Number 26.
0: From the album Stay Hungry, here's the first Top 40 hit for Twisted

five-man band out of New York City area. They've been together since 1976. Their first chart single is at number 26, moving up five notches. Twisted Sister singing, "We're Not Gonna Take It." Now on American Top 40, we're up to the current hit by the only recording artist who's hit the Top 40 every single year since 1970. A Herculean feat performed by the superstar whose middle name is Hercules. This Englishman first hit the Top 40 back in 1970, and he's placed at least one new song in the Top 40 every single year since then, including 1984, when he entered our survey several weeks ago with his current hit. He's the piano-playing superstar who was born Reginald Kenneth Dwight, but in 1971 had his name legally changed to Elton Hercules John. Elton John has maintained a continuous streak of 15 consecutive years, hitting the Top 40 every year since 1970. Now, the all-time record in this category is held by Elvis Presley. Presley placed at least one new single in the Top 40 every single year for 22 consecutive years. That was from 1956 through 1977. If Elton John keeps hitting every year through 1991, he'll catch up with Elvis's record. We'll just have to wait and see about that one. Now, here's a song that marks Elton's 15th consecutive year of hitting the 40. At number 25, it's Sad Songs Say So Much.

0: recent top five song by Elton John. It falls from 14 to 25 in our countdown of the 40 biggest hits in the USA. Sad songs say so much. From the LP, Breaking Hearts. 24 big ones to number one as the countdown continues.
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0: I'm Casey Kasem. Here's a man who was born and raised in Detroit, but he came to fame living in Los Angeles, making records and playing concerts as a member of the Eagles. Glenn Frey at number 24 with Sexy Girl.

0: Tennessee Girl. Glenn Frey on American Top 40, falling four notches to number 24 in our countdown. You know the magazine ad for bodybuilding, where a bully kicks sand in a skinny guy's face and the skinny guy does something about it? Well, once a national magazine kicked sand in a rock superstar's face when they called him too skinny and wimpy. And he did something about it. Details and his current hit are coming up.
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0: 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And 620 CKCK, Regina, Saskatchewan, Canada. Climbing five notches, here's the five-man San Francisco band featuring Jack Blades, Brad Gillis, Kelly Kiki, Alan Fitzgerald, and Jeff Watson. Night Ranger at number 23 with When You Close Your Eyes.

White Ranger, moving up 5 notches to number 23 in our countdown with their third top 40 hit, When You Close Your Eyes. Now we're up to the current hit by the rock superstar who headed for the gym after a national magazine said he had a lousy body. It was kind of like those magazine ads for bodybuilding where a beach bully kicks sand in a skinny guy's face, and the skinny guy does something about it. Now, the magazine that kicked the sand in the rock superstar's face is Us Magazine. A couple of years ago, they were running one of their special issues where they rated celebrity bodies. In the cover story, they made their choices as to who was in shape, out of shape, or had no shape at all. And among the stars singled out was Bruce Springsteen. Us Magazine said Springsteen may be a great rock and roll performer, but he's too skinny and wimpy looking. Well, that was a few years ago. Since that time, Bruce Springsteen, when he hasn't been in the recording studio, has spent much of his time at his local gymnasium. Rolling Stone Magazine says, quote, "He's a changed man. Springsteen now has a body like a beach bully," unquote. Where Bruce used to live on a diet of fast food, fried chicken, and soft drinks, he now eats lots of vegetables, runs 6 miles a day, and lifts weights. But Bruce says, "I'm no fanatic. I still like to eat in diners." And here he is with his latest hit. The new, improved, no longer wimpy Bruce Springsteen at number 22 with Cover Me.

0: From the LP, Born in the USA, Bruce Springsteen. He wrote it, he sings it. It's at number 22, third week in the countdown, moving up seven notches this week. Cover Me. I'm Casey Kasem. This is American Top 40 in Hollywood. We're counting down the week's 40 biggest hits, and we're 21 hits away from number one. We'll continue in a moment.
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0: Now, as we continue our countdown of this week's Top 40, I'd like to welcome two new stations to the American Top 40 family. KKWZ in Richfield, Utah, and 96 K-Lite in Edmonton, Alberta, Canada. Welcome to American Top 40. A pleasure to have you with us. My name's Casey Kasem, and we're on our way to the number one song in the USA.
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0: Up five notches, it's the female vocal trio who formed in London, England, and are still based there. Bananarama with Cruel Summer.

40 hit in the U.S. for Bananarama. At number 21, moving up five notches, that's Cruel Summer. In this week's survey, there are three singers who appear on two current top 40 hits each. There's Bruce Springsteen with Dancing in the Dark and Cover Me. There's Prince coming up later with Let's Go Crazy and with When Doves Cry. And then there's Jermaine Jackson. We heard him singing with the Jacksons back at number 30 on Torture. Now here he is climbing four notches to number 20 with a solo hit. Jermaine Jackson and...

0: Jermaine Jackson at number 20, moving up four notches, fifth week in the countdown with Dynamite. A listener wants to know, what singer has had the most top 40 hits as a solo artist while still belonging to an active group? Well, that singer has hit the top 40 a total of 18 times outside of his group and 23 times with his group. Details coming up.
1: The hits from coast to coast, American Top 40.
0: I'm Casey Kasem. There are 6.5 foreign acts in this week's countdown, and here's the one half, a man from Madrid, Spain, Julio Iglesias. He's singing with an American, a woman originally from Detroit, Michigan, Diana Ross. Up three notches to number 19, Diana and Julio. All of them.

week in the countdown. Now at number 19, moving up three notches, All of You from the LP 1100 Bel Air Place. Julio Iglesias and Diana Ross. Now, let's answer that question about singers in active groups. Jamie Barksdale in Olathe, Indiana wants to know, what singer has had the most top 40 hits as a solo artist while still belonging to an active group? Well, Jamie, let's count down the top three in that category. In third place is a man who was the lead singer of the Four Seasons and at the same time managed to rack up 9 top 40 hits solo. That's Frankie Valli. In second place is a man who in the late 70s sang on hits with his brothers. Then he had a total of 12 top 40 hits as a solo artist, plus 6 duets with his sister Marie. Of course, Donny Osmond. And that brings us to the man in first place, another artist who sings with his brothers. And as a solo artist, he's hit the top 40 16 times and twice more with duets. And if you guessed Michael Jackson, you got it. There's your answer, Jamie. Thanks for writing in. The singer who's had the most top 40 hits as a solo artist while still belonging to an active group is Michael Jackson. He's had a total of 18 top 40 hits outside the Jacksons, and with his brothers, a total of 23 top 40 hits. That includes this song at number 18, State of Shock, The Jacksons.

0: Jackie, Tito, Jermaine, Marlon, Michael, Randy, with a little help from Mick Jagger. The Jacksons on American Top 40. That was produced by Michael Jackson. It's at number 18, falling 11 notches. State of Shock. 17 big ones to number one.
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1: Number 17.
0: Holding at that position, the current hit by 34-year-old Billy Squire. He wrote it and he co-produced it.

Billy Squire and Rock Me Tonight. Second week at 17 on American Top 40, his fourth Top 40 hit from the LP Signs of Life. 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With a recent number one song in the dance and disco chart, here's the singer and percussionist originally from Oakland, Sheila E., E for Escovedo, climbing five notches to number 16, The Glamorous Life.

0: Survey song number 16, moving up 5 notches, 7th week in the countdown, The Glamorous Life, title tune from that LP by Sheila E. 15 big ones to number 1 as the countdown continues.
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0: I'm Casey Kasem. Here's the first Top 40 hit for the five-man band, Rat. They formed in L.A. in 1981, but three of the founding members are originally from San Diego. Stephen Piercy, Robin Crosby, and Warren DeMartini. Their song drops from 12 to 15 this week. Rat, Round and Round.

0: Round and Round by Rat at number 15, falling three notches this week. Just last week, I listed all the solo acts whose names are also animal names, and I missed one. A 1960s pop star with the same last name as a bird. And it turns out that this man holds the all-time chart record for the most top 40 hits without ever hitting the top 10. Details coming up.
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1: Number 14.
0: The Boston band The Cars have had 8 top 40 hits. 2 made the top 10. Shake it up and you might think. Their current hit climbs 4 notches to 14. It's Drive.